0: $2.60 per litre in Canberra. That's 25 cents a litre more expensive than other capital cities. The lowest average was in Perth at around $2.17 per litre. Qantas says it will monitor passenger demand for more flights at a regional airport in Tasmania's northwest. Rex Airlines is set to end services at Devonport from next month due to rising fuel costs. Qantas Link regional flights continue at the airport, and the national carrier says larger aircraft in its fleet may be able to take up increased demand. Rural Aid says it's seeing a dramatic increase in the number of farming families reaching out for support amid ongoing dry conditions. The Bureau of Meteorology says New South Wales had its second driest April on record. Rural Aid CEO John Walters has told National Radio News the charity is responding to three key areas of need.
1: Some fodder or hay to feed drought-impacted livestock. Some financial assistance just to help pay some bills, take a little bit of that pressure away. And for so many people, which is a really direct reflection of just how dry it is, water tanks running very, very low or empty, so a delivery of emergency household drinking water.
0: Explosions have been reported from Ukraine's capital, Kyiv. The military administration in the city says air raid alerts were issued when Russian drones approached the city. Only hours later, officials say Kyiv came under heavy attack by ballistic missiles and have warned residents to stay in shelters. Sport and in the AFL, Carlton have defeated Port Adelaide by 34 points at Adelaide Oval. Collingwood beat West Coast by 10 at the MCG. North Melbourne, 6-point winners over Gold Coast. And the Sydney Swans sit second on the ladder after a 27-point loss to Geelong. In the NRL, there were wins to the Sea Eagles and the Warriors. Today, the Cowboys host the Rabbitohs in Townsville. And in the Super Pacific Rugby, Western Force took a 19 points to 15 win over Fijian Drua. Top of the table, Hurricanes, 45-28 winners over Highlanders.
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5: And the forecast the rest of Sunday: partly cloudy, minimum chance of showers about the Blue Mountains, slight chance elsewhere. Winds northeast to southeasterly, 15 to 20 k's, 5 k's. Becoming light in the early afternoon, becoming easterly, 15 to 20 k's in the evening. Overnight temperatures falling between 9 and 13. The daytime temperatures reaching 15 to 20. And for tomorrow, partly cloudy, chance of morning fog, high chance of showers about the Blue Mountains. Minimum chance elsewhere, winds east to southeasterly, 15 to 20 k's, becoming light in the before dawn and becoming easterly, 15 to 20 k's in the late evening. Overnight temperatures falling between 8 and 13, with daytime temperatures reaching between 17 and 21. So if you're going to places today, if you're going to Bathurst, it's 18, Katoomba's 14, Lithgow's 16, Mudgee's 20, Orange's 16, and Springwood's 19. And at the moment, in Cairndos, it is 16.

Yeah, you're on Catable FM 98.7. You're with George for Sunday Morning Country. There we had Adam Harvey and Wendy Matthews there, Easy and Quinn, Where Were You, and Lex K, Tools of My Trade. And we got a community announcement, Cabotry Winter Markets, Sunday the 31st of May from 10 a.m. till 2 p.m. Stalls inside and outside the hall with a great range of goodies to offer, including food and drinks. New stall holders welcome, so if you need to book a site, please phone Dot Pike on 0414 395 614. The market is located at Cabotry Hall on the Castlereagh Highway, gateway to the magnificent Cabotry Valley. Once again, it's Sunday the 31st of May from 10 a.m. Fundraising for the upkeep of the hall. 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

Yeah, you're on KOOFM 98.7. Here we had Melinda Snyder, Dream Him Home, Slim Dusty Pub with No Beer, Sean Wilson and Sally O'Brien, Have I Told You Lately That I Love You?

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0: Yeah, you're on KOOFM 98.7. There we had Col Hardy somewhere listening. Stan Costa, the Old Drovers, and Norma Jean, San Antonio Rose. Well, folks, it's time for the repeat episode of Dad and Dave, brought to you by George and Robin.
1: I won't stand any more of this, Dave. You've been horrid to me ever since I came back.
2: Oh.
1: Here, take your ring.
2: Oh, now, Mabel. Don't. You don't mean that.
1: I can't get it off me finger. It's stuck.
2: Yes, I always thought that ring was too tight.
1: Well, as soon as I get it off, you can have it back.
2: But I don't want it back. Oh, we shouldn't quarrel like this, Mabel. Now, don't let's do anything hasty.
1: You've said lots of horrid things to me.
2: Oh, well, I'm sorry. You see, I'm so much in love with you, I can't help being jealous. And anyway, you've said some pretty crook things to me. Oh, Mabel, don't try and get that ring off your finger. Let it stay there. We're engaged. I love you, Mabel.
1: You don't love me, or you wouldn't say such things to me. You don't trust me.
2: Oh, yes, I do. Honest, I do.
1: You don't.
2: Now, don't cry, Mabel. Oh, you love me, don't you?
1: You don't seem to think so.
2: Oh, well, I can't help being jealous. Now, don't struggle away from me, Mabel. I'm going to kiss you. We're in love. Oh, stop trying to take the ring off your finger.
1: Well, you have no right to doubt me. I can be friendly with Clive if I want to.
2: Well, why do you always call him Clive? Why can't you call him Doctor like everyone else?
1: There you go again. I can't say a word without you don't pick on me.
2: Oh, I wasn't picking on you. Now, cut it out, Mabel. We won't talk about it any more. Now, let's kiss and make up, eh?
1: All right, Dave, but you shouldn't upset me.
2: I won't upset you again. Oh, I love you, Mabel.
1: And I love you, Dave.
2: Oh, cripes, it's Bonzer kissing you.
3: Pardon me, may I speak to you both for a minute?
2: It's you, Doctor. We're busy for a minute.
1: No, we're not. What do you want, Clive?
3: Well, I've just been talking matters over with your people. And I want to return some of the hospitality which has been showered on me since I've been in Snake Gully.
1: Oh, you know, you don't have to do anything like that.
3: Well, I'm going to give a dinner party at the Snake Gully Hotel, and I hope that Dave and Dad and Mum will come along.
2: Oh, we'd like to very much.
3: Well, I hope that you'll convey that message to Dad and Mum.
2: Yeah, too right I will. We'll see you later, Doc.
1: Oh, no, Dave. I must go inside for a bit now. After all, Clive's my guest. Come along.
2: Oh, all right.
3: The party will be tomorrow night, Dave. I've decided on it rather suddenly. I suppose you can accept on behalf of your parents.
2: Oh, yes. Oh, that'll be all right. Are you going away tomorrow?
1: Oh, I hope not.
3: I haven't decided when I'll return to the city yet.
2: The weather gets pretty bad up here round about this time of the year. I think we're due for some pretty heavy storms soon.
1: Oh, what nonsense, Dave. We are not. Now, come along. Let's all go inside.
4: Oh, Dave, I think it was Bonzer of Dr. Ferris to ask us to his dinner party.
2: Yes, it was pretty good, all right. Is my tie on straight, Mum?
4: Yes, looks quite all right. I hope we won't be late.
5: Hey, Sarah! What did you do with that clean shirt of mine?
4: I hung it up over the bed, Dad. You and Dave take longer to get ready than I do.
5: Well, I'm nearly ready.
2: I'm ready, Dad.
5: I can't find a tie. Can you lend me one, Dave?
2: Well, my ties all match me clothes.
5: Bring me a tie.
4: Go and get your father a tie at once, Dave.
2: All right, Mum.
5: Hey, Sarah. Just fix the back stud of this collar for me, will you?
4: Oh, Dad, you're not nearly ready yet. We'll be very late. Hmm? Turn round then and let me fix your collar.
5: Oh, I can never get this blinking stud through the collar and the shirt.
4: There you are now. There, that's all right. I've fixed it for you.
2: Hey, will this tie do you, Dad?
5: Eh? Oh, of course it'll do. I'm not fussy.
4: Well, go and do your tie up, Dad, and hurry.
5: All right, Sarah, all right.
4: Are you all ready now, Dave?
2: Oh, yes, Mum. How do I look?
4: Oh, you look quite all right. Oh, dear, I know we'll be late.
2: Oh, no, we won't, Mum. They'll wait for us. I wonder if you'd do me a favour, Mum.
4: Well, what is it?
2: Well, I wonder if you'd try and persuade this doctor bloke to finish his holidays in the city.
4: Whatever do you mean?
2: Well, I think Mabel's fallen for him, and I'm dead scared.

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Yeah, you're on KRRFM 98.7. You're with George for Sunday Morning Country, right up till midday. Yeah, there we are, Jeff Brown there. The Highway, This Drifter's Home, and Cole Thompson upon the Alpine Ranges, and a band of mates, Songs of Australia.

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1: National Radio News.
2: Hello, I'm David Cameron. Independent Senator David Pocock says he doesn't want to see the end of Australia's gas industry. He's pushing for a 25% tax on gas exports, which he says would raise $17 billion a year in revenue. It follows an overseas model, but one that reduces barriers to new or expanded gas projects. Speaking to ABC Insiders, Senator Pocock says he doesn't think his proposal is contingent on new approvals.
3: That's not what I'm suggesting, no. I think we should have a 25% gas export tax to actually get a return from the gas that is currently being exported. And we're in an energy crisis. These companies are making windfall profits, and the government isn't even willing to put in something like a windfall profits tax.
2: Two people have been wounded in an exchange of gunfire with Secret Service agents near the White House. The building went into lockdown. Officials say a suspect had approached a checkpoint near the building and opened fire at officers. They say the scene is now contained and the alleged shooter has been apprehended and taken to hospital. Rural Aid says lower fuel prices are providing some relief for farming families battling dry conditions across eastern Australia. New South Wales recorded its second driest April on record. Combined with high operating costs and limited feed, farmers are being challenged. Rural Aid CEO John Walters has told National Radio News financial pressures remain despite fuel prices coming down.
4: Many people who had to go and source fuel right at the heart of at the start of that conflict had to pay top dollar for that fuel. It's been fantastic to see prices come back off the boil since that time, but if you had to buy in at the top of the market, the fact that it's cheaper now isn't doing you a whole lot of good.
2: South Australia is set to expand food exports to the growing Southeast Asian market. Representatives from 10 local companies will travel to Thailand for the region's largest food and beverage expo. SA's Minister for State Development, Chris Picton, says the state's exports to Asia have grown by millions of dollars year on year.
5: Our food and beverage business sector is really important for our state, employs so many South Australians, and export is a critical part of that.
2: Health officials in the Democratic Republic of Congo say the current Ebola outbreak has resulted in more than 200 deaths in three provinces. The number of suspected cases has increased to more than 860. The BBC's Thomas Nardi reports.
6: In an effort to contain the Ebola outbreak, the Congolese government has suspended commercial flights to and from Bunia, one of the epicentres. The authorities say is to prevent any cross-border spread of the epidemic and to guarantee the health and safety of passengers, crews and airport staff. The Africa Centers for Disease Control says the DRC Ebola epidemic is the largest on the continent since an outbreak a decade ago in West Africa. The UN says it's allocating $60 million to support the response.
2: The Chinese government says it will rigorously investigate an explosion at a coal mine that's killed at least 82 people. A search and rescue operation is still underway at the site in the northern province of Shaanxi. China state media says executives of the company responsible for the mine have been detained for questioning. It's the worst coal mining-related disaster in China in more than 15 years. And in sport, Australian Formula One driver Oscar Piastri has qualified fourth for tomorrow's Canadian Grand Prix.
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8: 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That number again, 042 77 96 299.
9: In the forecast, the rest of Sunday, partly cloudy, minimum chance of showers about the Blue Mountains, slight chance elsewhere. Winds northwest to south easterly, 15 to 25 k's, becoming light in the early afternoon, then becoming easterly, 15 to 20 k's in the evening. Overnight temperatures falling between 9 and 13, but daytime temperatures reaching between 15 and 20. So if you're off to Bathurst Day, it's 18, Katoomba's 14, Lithgow's 18, Mudgee 20, and Orange is 16, and Springwood's 19. And at the moment on the AgSam, you can also say that it is 17.

Yeah, you're on KRRFM 98.7. There we are, Jimmy Little there. Too many parties and too many pals. Terry Gordon, his and hers. Reg Poole, truck driver from hell. Cedar Burns, Lightning Express. And Anita Spring, old crazy Joe. And we got a community announcement, coffee, cars and boot sale at the Mudgee Railway Station from 8 a.m. to 11 a.m. on the third Sunday of the month, run by the Cudgegong Valley Pioneer Vehicle Club. Enjoy a couple of umbrellas around the car boot sale, along with some antique cars on display and more. It's on Sunday, the 21st of June. Car boot sale. 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

a draw now, and I'm seldom worn. But to that old mate who wears me, oh, I mean so much more than just an old

0: Yeah, you're on KRRFM 98.7. The time is 20 minutes past 11. And there we had Diane Lindsay there, Peter Simpson, Blue Beret, and Rex Baldwin, Last Thing to Learn. And yeah, Buddy Williams there, Snowy Mountains.
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2: Slight error in that last announcement for the community shop in Angus Avenue, Candos. 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That's Sunday, the 31st of May, not March, as mentioned. Apologise for that mistake.
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Yeah, you're on KRRFM 98.7. There we are. Tom Maxwell, Take Your Shoes Off. Rachel Richards there. I'm a Country Girl in a Bush Ballad World. And Johnny Greenwood, Cooler Better Brand. And Lockie Costa, It's the Way of Life. 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

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Then it's time for 20 questions

0: Well, that's about it there, folks. It's 4 minutes to 12. Marie's here, ready to go for the show, so stay tuned for great choice of music there, and thanks for the phone calls, thanks for the messages, thanks for the emails. I'll be back Friday night and do it all over again, so bye for now.
1: Ladies and gentlemen, the Sydney Opera House Trust proudly presents, in concert, Slim Dusty and his traveling country band.

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2: Hello, I'm David Cameron. A gunman has reportedly been fatally shot by Secret Service agents near the White House. Officials say a 21-year-old man approached a checkpoint near the building and opened fire. He was reportedly killed by uniformed agents. Queensland police say a 48-year-old man who was fatally shot by officers at a home north of Brisbane was armed with a rifle. Police responded to an alleged domestic violence incident at a house in Narangba at around 12:30 this morning. They say they were threatened by an armed man who was shot as he approached them. Acting Chief Superintendent Kerry Johnson says three people related to the man were in the house at the time.
3: When police arrived, he was originally inside, making their inquiries at the front door. As the door opened, there's other interaction with another family member, and that's when he's confronted police.
2: Independent Senator David Pocock says he doesn't want to see the end of Australia's gas industry. He's pushing for a 25% tax on gas exports, which he says would raise $17 billion a year in revenue. It follows an overseas model, but one that reduces barriers to new or expanded gas projects. Speaking to ABC Insiders, Senator Pocock says he doesn't think his proposal is contingent on new approvals.
4: That's not what I'm suggesting, no. I think we should have a 25% gas export tax to actually get a return from the gas that is currently being exported. And we're in an energy crisis. These companies are making windfall profits, and the government isn't even willing to put in something like a windfall profits tax.
2: The late Australian drag performer Maxie Shield will be honoured today with a special screening of a movie she starred in. Shannon Kirkwood has the details.
5: Sydney's LGBTIQA plus community are turning out this afternoon to not only remember one of Australia's most well-known drag performers, but to also raise money for New South Wales-based charity 2010. It supports LGBTIQA plus young people with housing, counselling and social support, and was a charity drag performer Maxie Shield admired. Maxie died in February this year after being diagnosed with throat cancer. Attendees will be viewing the director's cut of the camp raunchy comedy The Winner Takes It All, where Maxie plays the lead character. The film was shot in Sydney in 2022.
2: Charity Rural Aid says families across large parts of eastern Australia are facing difficult decisions about livestock and the future of their farms. The not-for-profit says farmers are dealing with limited feed, dry conditions and rising operating costs. CEO John Walters has told National Radio News they've seen a sharp increase in requests for assistance and feed.
6: Conscious of people on recovery journeys, while other people are very much in the midst of just getting through a really tough, dry period at this time.
2: Sport and in the Super Pacific Rugby, Western Force took a 19-15 win over Fijian Drua. Top of the table, Hurricanes, 45-28 winners over Highlanders, and the Reds by 2 points over Moana Pacifica, 33-31. Auckland FC are the A-League men's soccer champions, becoming the first New Zealand side to claim the title. They beat Sydney FC 1-0 in Auckland. Round 12 of the NRL continues this afternoon with the North Queensland Cowboys hosting South Sydney in Townsville. And Australian Formula One driver Oscar Piastri has qualified fourth for tomorrow's Canadian Grand Prix. Mercedes driver George Russell is on pole ahead of his teammate Kimi Antonelli and Lando Norris.
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1: Well, good afternoon, folks. Thank you, George, for another great program. And I'm back on air after about, 6 weeks or more off. So if I make a few boo-boos, it's because I'm still trying to get my head around it anyway for the weather. Today, yes, it's coming up quite cloudy out there. There is a medium chance of showers about the Blue Mountains and a slight chance elsewhere. Light winds, overnight temperatures falling to between 9 and 13, with daytime temperatures reaching between 15 and 20. And the forecast tops around our area are Orange 16, Bathurst 18, Mudgee 20, Lithgow 16, and it's currently sitting on 17 degrees outside our studio here in Candos. The forecast for tomorrow will be partly cloudy, chance of morning fog, high chance of showers about the Blue Mountains and a medium chance elsewhere, light winds and overnight temperatures falling to between 8 and 13, with daytime temperatures reaching between 17 and 21. All right, it's that time of the day when we have a KRR announcement and our community notice board.
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Yeah, that was a great song there from In Excess, Never Tear Us Apart. And I started off the afternoon with one, Belinda Carlisle doing a great cover from Harry Nilsson. Originally brought that out, Everybody's Talking. All right, it's 19 minutes past 12 and you're listening to Marie This Afternoon. I'll be with you through until 3 o'clock. And we're going to hear now from Shocking Blue with Never Marry a Railroad Man.

questions that I need to know. How you could ever hurt me so. I need to know what I've done wrong.

0: howdy, partner. My name is Erin. 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
1: 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Even songs you never knew existed. That's right, I'll play them all. My name is David, and on every second, third, fourth, and even fifth Tuesday of every month from 3 p.m. until 6 p.m. I'll be here on air at KRRFM Community Radio. 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
2: And just a few things that are coming up in this coming week. The Ralston Ramblers Walking Group, they meet every Tuesday and Thursday morning, starting at 8:30 a.m. It'll be their last week of starting at 8:30 a.m. From the 1st of June, they'll go back to 9 a.m. But their proposed walks for this Tuesday is on meet at Cox's Crown Road and park at Springfield Gate. And then on Thursday, as usual, it's back at the Ralston Showground. So if you would like to know more, please phone Eric and Leslie on 0419 015 889. And then Wednesday night, we've got our Candos Ralston Community Radio Incorporated. That's us. The station you're now listening to hold open meetings or general meetings on the last Wednesday every 3 months. And so the next meeting will be this Wednesday, the 27th of May. And as always, it's held in the meeting room at the studios of KRRFM at 50 Angus Avenue. Now, all are welcome. And we'd really like to see a few more members at this meeting. So please, if you haven't been to a meeting for a while, come along this Wednesday at 5:30 p.m. And then the following Sunday, on this 1 week away, Sunday the 31st of May, there's the Capity Winter Markets from 10 a.m. to 2 p.m. And it's going to all be held at the Capity Hall. So there'll be stalls inside and outside the hall with a great range of goodies to offer, including food and drinks. So new stall holders are welcome. So if you need to book a site, please phone Dot Pike on 0414 395 614. And so the market is located in the Capity Hall on the Castlereagh Highway, gateway to the magnificent Capity Valley. Once again, it's on next Sunday, the 31st of May from 10 a.m. and it's fundraising for the upkeep of the hall. Keeping in touch with our community, KRRFM. And now, before the break, we had we heard an oldie from the Byrds, Mr. Tambourine Man. We're going to have another one from the Byrds now, All I Really Want to Do.

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And the gold roared through his veins like 1,000 railroad trains.

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Right, and we've just had a couple of, or a few great old songs there. We had Cold Chisel with My Baby and Ross Ryan with Orchestra Ladies. John Prine there with Sam Stone. And John Farnham with Rose Coloured Glasses. Yeah, great old memories. It's coming up to 5 minutes past one. And the temperature's sitting on 17.5 degrees out there. And a lot of cloud, but I can see a little bit of sun trying to shine through. Hope you're having a wonderful day. Whoops, I've just lost where I was at. That wasn't a good idea. All right, I'll see if I can find it and we'll get going with this one.

0: Yeah, that was Neil Diamond there with Wild at Heart. And he's had a bit of a resurgence in popularity since the movie Song Sung Blue came out. And I believe they recently released another album of some of his songs that had been recorded many years ago, but they're just but not released, I believe. I think I read somewhere. Yeah, so I listened to a couple of them off that album and I just went, maybe it was just because I hadn't heard them a few times. But we'll have another one of Neil Diamond's songs after we play these sponsors.
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3: Everyone's welcome to the Community Charity Shop in Candos on Sunday, March 31st from 10 till 2, celebrating our 13th birthday, donating over $1 million back into the community and renovating and purchasing the shop. 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
2: Slight error in that last announcement for the community shop in Angus Avenue, Candos. The date for the birthday celebrations is on the 31st of May. That's Sunday, the 31st of May, not March, as mentioned. Apologise for that mistake.

come. And that's the way it should be. Just keep on singing to me. Yeah, let's sing a chorus together.

Yes, that was Neil Diamond with "You're My Favorite Song," and I hadn't heard that one really much, you know, way back in the years. Now we're going to hear from the movie "Song Sung Blue," and this is Kate Hudson singing one of Neil Diamond's songs, and I really like it because it's just a bit softer, a bit more laid back. Than the way Neil Diamond does it. So here we go with "I've Been This Way Before."

Lovely song. We're going to hear now from a couple of Aussie artists, country artists there, Shane Nicholson with Famous Last Words, and then Marcus Meyer and Tanya Kernaghan doing a duet of a great song there from Susie Quattro, and that one's called Stumbling In. But we'll start with Famous Last Words.

How you going, folks? It's John Williamson here. You know, in the late 70s, I was still battling to get commercial radio stations to play my music. So when community radio started in Australia, however small, it was an outlet for my songs. They were and still are great supporters of Aussie music. Good on you, folks.

stepson when he's loaded as a gun. Says a real man, it's like a country. You need a map to find your one. Now I do you suppose you must approach the throne with its backup.

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0: was Kaylee Rose there with a fun song called Goin' Blonde. And it was, if you didn't catch all the words, it was about girls sitting in the hair salon and talking to the hairdresser. And the brunette discovers her another girl talking about her boyfriend and how he's hurt the other one's boyfriend. So quite fun, all fun. All right, time for a word from our sponsors.
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0: Candos Return Services Community Club is open Thursday to Sunday from 12 noon and Monday from 3 p.m. Saturday night, 21 cards and 2 meat tray raffles drawn at 7:30 p.m. Open mic night on the third Saturday of the month at 5 p.m.

discharge, business appointments, shopping, catching up with a friend or attending an activity. We also run a bus on the first Thursday of the month to Mudgee at a cost of $10 per person and to Bathurst on the third Wednesday of the month at a cost of $15. Seats are limited, so bookings are essential. For further information and bookings, please call Ralston District Care and Transport on 6379 1519. Community notice on KRRFM. And on Sunday the 7th of June, the Black and Coloured Sheep Breeders Association is holding the Ralston Wool and Fibre Muster. And it's all happening at the Ralston Community Hall on Sunday the 7th of June from 10 a.m. until 3 p.m. So I really don't know too much about it. The Ralston Wool and Fibre Muster. All happening Sunday the 7th of June at the Ralston Hall from 10 a.m. till 3 p.m. Sounds like it'd be quite interesting. And that's all being held by the Black and Coloured Sheep Breeders Association. All right, it's 5 minutes to 2. Here's the Vintage Explosion with Thinking of You.

0: Texas.
1: Yeah, Blame Texas. Cody Johnson there. And it's coming up to 5 minutes past two. All right, there's a winter dance exercise group starting this coming Tuesday, the 26th of May. And it's going to be held at the Anglican Church Hall in Mudgee Street, Ralston. So it will be movement to music, suits all level of fitness, seated to standing program. So if you are just starting out or a bit older and can't handle all the standing, they're going to have a seated program as well. So it commences this Tuesday, the 26th of May, and it is run by trained volunteer leaders for Ralston Health Service. And registration is required over 18 years. And for further inquiries, you can phone Health One on 6357 6150. Once again, it's a winter dance exercise group. Now, that sounds like a lot of fun. You can get a little bit of fitness as well while you're at it. And it starts this Tuesday, and it goes from 10 a.m. till 11 a.m., and it's all happening at the Anglican Church Hall, Mudgee Street, Ralston. And movement to music. Well, it suits all level of fitness from seated to standing. Okay, and it's run by the Ralston Health Service. And for further inquiries, you've got a phone, Health One, on 6357 6150. Now, we're going to hear one from Missy Higgins. And it's called Everyone's Waiting, and it's a song she wrote after she'd had a bit of a break, and she wasn't sure. She talks about it. She had a very low period in her life, and this song is writing about that period, and it's called Everyone's Waiting.

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That was Jojo Zepp and the Falcons there with Shape I'm In. Now, there's a group called The Common Loop, and they're inviting you to join them. They're a local social run club, and they invite you to join them in a monthly run to keep fit, meet locals, or just enjoy a loop in good company. Now, there are two run options. There's the Common Loop, which is a relaxed, chatty, 5-kilometre social run for those who want to keep pace with others and enjoy the rhythm of the run. And the Learn to Run, a 3-kilometre build-up for those new to running or wanting to ease back in. So they meet at 8 a.m. on the last Saturday of each month. So that'll be next Saturday. So they meet at 8 a.m. on the last Saturday of each month at 12 Kutchagong Street, Ralston Showground. Okay, so it's at Ralston Showground. So they meet on the last Saturday of the month at Ralston Showground at, what time did I say? I'll have to have another look. But anyway, it says stay updated and check their socials for weather and meeting locations at the Common Loop. All right, so if you're into running, I'm way past that, I'm afraid. The Common Loop. See if you can find out some more about it. It's 28 minutes past two. You've had Maria on the radio here for the last couple of hours. And at 3 o'clock, we're going to have Terry Yates and Peter Hay in for Terry's Fabulous From the Mud to the Stars program. And I know they'll have lots of different music and conversation and things going on. So, yeah, looking forward to that. All right, we're going to hear now from Rita Coolidge with The Way You Do the Things You Do.

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Okay, it's coming up to a quarter to three. And just a reminder, if you've just tuned in, that the Candos Ralston Community Radio Incorporated, that's KRRR, the station you are now listening to, hold their general meetings on the last Wednesday of every third month. So the next meeting will be on this Wednesday, the 27th of May, starting at 5:30 p.m. here in the meeting room at the studios of KRRR. So, and that's at 50 Angus Avenue, Candos, and the bright yellow building if you haven't noticed it yet. So everyone is welcome, and if you're thinking about joining, you'd like to become an announcer, just like the rest of us. We're all volunteers. Come along to a meeting, and it's this one's being held this Wednesday, the 27th of May. Keeping you in touch with our community, KRRFM. And just winding down for my program, but just in case you're starting to tune in to listen to Peter and Terry, here's the Shakespeare's sister with Hello, Turn Your Radio On.

0: Oh, that was a great song, wasn't it? Now, both Terry and Peter have just walked in and they're unpacking their stuff and getting ready to do their program. And so to get you in the mood for their program, I know that you're going to hear all sorts of random stuff this afternoon, and the listeners out there are absolutely loving it. So after I play the last of these sponsors, I'm going to play a couple of songs that will hopefully get you in the mood for their program.
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All right, it's just about time for me to get out of here. I've only got two songs to go. As I said, they're going to be songs that'll get you in the mood for Terry's program. And the first one's called Goodbye, Mr. Blue by Father John Misty, and then a Bob Dylan song, Most Likely You Go Your Own Way and I'll Go Mine.

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3: One Life Family Church services are at 10 a.m. on the first, third and fifth Sundays at the corner of Noyes and Dunn Street, Candos.
2: Catholic Church Mass times, first and second Sundays, are held at St Dominic's in Candos. 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And the fifth Sunday is held at St Dominic's, Candos. All Masses start at 11 a.m.
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3: The Candos Ralston Men's Shed is open every Wednesday and Thursday from 9 a.m. to 12 midday. 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
0: Well, welcome back, listeners, and a big welcome back, Terry. It's been great to be back, mate, isn't it? And a big, big thank you to Marie for a wonderful show this afternoon. You got Terry and Pete back in the chair for the program From the Mud to the Stars. Weather update for your listeners first. 17 degrees in Candos right now. A bit of a cloudy, overcast day. Partly cloudy for the rest of the day. There is no rain forecast at the moment. But for tomorrow, partly cloudy with some morning fog, a high chance of showers, and 21 degrees. Tuesday, cloudy with a very high chance of showers in the morning and the afternoon, and the chance of a thunderstorm in the afternoon and evening, and 18 degrees. And for Wednesday, partly cloudy with a high chance of showers in the afternoon and the evening, and the chance of a thunderstorm in the evening and 20 degrees. 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
2: Sitting.
0: Bill Frizzell and sitting on top of the world. That's what we're doing, Terry.
2: Yeah, that's right.
0: Sitting on top of the world. Here we go.

0: Peter, I think I come from that group of creatives who will go to all great trouble to prepare the mixture, and then it falls out of their hands.
1: I don't believe it.
0: It's true.
1: So Terry had planned a program based around the theme moon, and he said, chuck in a few moon songs, so I did. And Terry removed his moon collection and brought everything else.
0: Excellent.
1: So it's going to be an interesting program. We're going to have a little bit of moon with a little bit of everything else.
0: Oceans,
1: we've got some oceans. So there's a whole bunch of great stuff going on this afternoon.
0: And then some reminiscing about a great night last night.
1: Oh, wasn't it fantastic?
0: Mm.
1: Big kudos to Meg, our very own Meg here from the radio station, does the Tuesday afternoon show. And all the people who gave her a big, big help from out at Cox's Creek Road Community Centre. What a fantastic afternoon. We got there about 3:45. There was music from John and Brian from 4 till, they did a set. And then Sugarfoot from Mudgee, fantastic.
0: Mm.
1: And then Meg's band, Blue Something Stone, what are they called? I can't remember the name of the band already. Mm. But Meg and Tim Luss and Andy and Gary, a great set, guys. And then we had a yummy curry and lots of nice nibblies all the way through the afternoon. Some lovely people bringing us food all afternoon. We're having a few bevvies. The sun was setting over the wonderful rock formation out there. It's just spectacular. And a big thank you to
0: God.
1: Yes. Yes. Yes, that's right. The gentleman who is the artist out there.
0: Oh, Ludwig.
1: Ludwig, yeah, fantastic.
0: Amazing works of art around there.
1: Good on you, Ludwig. Some beautiful sculptures and just incredible art pieces all through that cultural centre.
0: And the generosity of spirit that made that land of
1: exactly.
0: his available.
1: Yeah, yeah. No, it's a beautiful facility, isn't it? Really nice. And then Owen Campbell, all the way from Newcastle. What an amazing player, gosh. He reminded me of my son in many ways, but he did a few songs on his own. I loved his description of the banjo as the cosmic hillbilly love machine, Terry. He said, you think this is a banjo. This is a cosmic hillbilly love machine. I'm pretty sure that's the description he used. And then he and a bass player and a drummer, his mates from Newcastle, did the rest of that set, and then they had a break and did another set. What a great afternoon. So well done, everybody involved, Heike and all the crew out there at Cox's Creek, Cox's River Road Community Centre, and the Ralston crew and everybody that came in. I think there would have been, gosh, I reckon 150 to 200 people there, Terry, don't you? So good on you, Meg, for making all that happen. I know it's been a lot of work for a lot of people, so well done, everybody involved. Now, first up, Terry, we've got a very special track.
0: From Diamond Dave.
1: From Diamond Dave, who recently passed away just a couple of weeks ago.
0: Yeah.
1: And Terry actually met him
0: And
1: in San Francisco for the Hardly Strictly Bluegrass Music Festival that Terry used to attend on a regular basis. So here we go with a bit of Diamond Dave, and then we're going to have a Grateful Dead song.

0: Well, it definitely was not Diamond Dave singing there, but it was Bob Dylan and Johnny Cash.
1: I bear that as a scar, as a scar on my head.
0: Oh, you're too hard on yourself, Cobber. Now, next up, Terry, you've picked a Grateful Dead song. Which is... As you can see, we're completely organised this afternoon, listeners. Estimated profits.
1: That's right.
0: Estimated profit from way back on Terrapin Station.
1: Terrapin Station, 1977.
0: Yeah. So here we go, some early Dead and estimated profits.

0: Yeah, that's right. It received a fair amount of treatment, which we all sort of can do with.
1: Well, that would have come out before, after Working Men's Dead and American Beauty, wasn't it?
0: So,
1: and they were highly regarded.
0: Yeah.
1: Studio records. But that's good. That I like that. Well, we better do a couple of messages, Terry. Yeah. And I know this is one that's always received well, particularly from our overseas visitors and listeners.
0: I believe they're sort of lining up at the door just to hear this week's specials.
1: Well, they are. And great specials, again, this week from the Kandos IGA. 24-pack Peter's Drumstick Ice Cream Varieties, cut to $20 a box. 160-gram Smith's Crackers Selected Varieties, half price at $2 each. 400 to 500-gram Lego's Pasta Sauce Varieties, half price at $2.30 a jar. 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
3: Everyone's welcome to the Community Charity Shop in Kandos on Sunday, March 31st from 10 till 2, celebrating our 13th birthday, donating over $1 million back into the community and renovating and purchasing the shop. 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
4: Slight error in that last announcement for the community shop in Angus Avenue, Kandos. The date for the birthday celebrations is on the 31st of May. That's Sunday, the 31st of May, not March, as mentioned. Apologise for that mistake.
1: That is next Sunday, 10 a.m. till 2 p.m. at the front of the charity shop in Kandos, celebrating 13 years of community service and helping make a big, big difference in our community. $1 million in donations back to our community just from volunteers and donations, just incredible. And have paid for and renovated the building that they're in, which is just remarkable. So everybody's invited next Sunday, 10 a.m. till 2 p.m. at the charity shop in Angus Avenue, Kandos. Here's Jill Barber and Changes, Chances.

Jill Barber there and Chances. What a lovely tune. Next up, that's how Strong My Love Is from Buddy Miller.

0: Nice one, Buddy Miller there, and that's how strong my love is. We've found Diamond Dave.
1: Hey, this is Diamond Dave. And from the heart of the Haight Ashbury, where the hippie movement began some 41 years ago, right here on Haight Street, 1967, that summer of love. All the way around the planet to down there. And this is Diamond Dave, Pirate Cat Radio, San Francisco 87.9, streaming around the planet on the internet, piratecatradio.com. And a greeting to the mud and the stars. To the mud and the stars. From the mud to the stars. And this is station
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1: KWR, Australia, around the planet. And here we be, from down there and up here and back again. Hey, brother, good to be in the flow. We're saying cast a wide net, find that common thread, let life flourish. And, folks, don't panic, just keep it organic.
0: Oh, good on you, Diamond Dave. Yeah. Recorded especially by Terry in person with the late, great Diamond Dave. Just passed away a couple of weeks ago,
3: yeah,
0: Dave.
3: Yeah.
0: And you were there with him.
3: He was an iconic figure.
0: Yeah.
3: And it was nice to see him in operation. And you can learn a few things from him. One is persistence. He persisted in getting the message across, which was the name of our program. He knew he wasn't getting it, but he persisted.
0: He did, didn't he? Yeah. Yeah, that's right.
3: The expression, the enthusiasm in the expression was wonderful. And, and it's trying to sell us a product that... people aren't sure that they would want it, or it may hark on nostalgia.
0: That's right.
3: But it's interesting in itself.
0: No, it's nice.
3: Yeah.
0: And Neil Mack told us that his wife or his partner taught Bob Dylan to play House of the Rising Sun.
3: Yeah. I'm aware.
0: That's a really interesting piece of information.
3: It is, isn't it?
0: I love it.
3: Yeah.
0: Next up, Terry, we've got the lovely Joni Mitchell and Coyote.
3: It's one of those things you can't verify, isn't it?
0: Mate, it's verified here.
4: No regrets, Coyote.

0: the lovely Joni Mitchell and Coyote. It's 20 minutes before 4 o'clock. 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

0: That was canned music from Dan Hicks and his Hot Licks.
1: That's right.
0: That's a ripper, isn't it?
1: Yeah, I love them. First exposure for me was in Newcastle in 1977, and a friend had two or three Dan Hicks records, but I've got a great sense of narrative. That song there, Canned Music, is about a couple going out and there's a disco instead of a live band. And then it goes further on, he takes his partner out to see live music because they were sick of canned music. Anyway, the warning that comes with it is that if you do take your babe out to see a little live band, be careful of the drummer.
0: You've got to watch those drummers.
1: Yeah, he might like to sort of take his friend along.
0: And you don't have that problem with canned music, do you?
1: No, that's right. So I put that track in there. The production is very weak.
0: What do you think, sir?
1: Yeah. Oh, wow. I think it's light. It's thin.
0: Okay.
1: The songs have got great content. There's another one, O'Reilly at the Bar, and this is some violence in the song, but Riley was swinging, Riley was singing, saying, I'm going to smash your face. The drunks were smashing his face. Riley was swinging. And so that's sung by a couple of women in harmony, as you would expect. So I wasn't turning this into an advertisement for Dan Hicks and his Hot Licks, but sure.
0: I think you should.
1: Yeah.
0: No, it was good. I like that. Well, next up, Terry, you've chosen a track from the Neil Young On the Beach album and Revolution Blues.
1: Yeah, he's talking about, there's a line like 1,000 dune buggies coming down over the sand dunes at LA, in LA. It's talking about social anarchy. And I think Neil, bless him, may be a keen social anarchist.
0: I reckon you're right. Here we go. Revolution Blues from Neil Young.

0: Neil Young, On the Beach, the album, and Revolution Blues, the name of the song. Time for a couple of sponsors, listeners, and then we'll be right back with Maria Muldaur.
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0: Maria Mulder, Midnight at the Oasis, from that first album of hers, and that terrific guitar solo from Amos Garrett. And a big g'day to Bettina over there in Germany, where it is summertime, and just starting the day. Hello from Terry and Pete.
1: Hello, hi.
0: Good to have you listening, Bettina. And next up, we've got Bill Callahan and Ede McClackshaw. Do you remember what it means?
1: Yeah, it probably means nothing, but it could have hidden cognitive powers.
0: Like bring home the milk and bread, love.
1: Yeah, that's right. When he turns a dream into a thing of wisdom, only to wake up in the morning and find out that things don't make sense.
0: That'd never happen, right? Ede McClackshaw, Bill Callahan. Here we go.
2: Working.

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It was hard to read at first, but here's what it said.

0: Bill Callahan there, and I had Mark Clackshaw.
1: Well pronounced.
0: I was just listening to him.
1: Yeah, got it. A song with a great deal of magnitude that turns into nothing. Trying to dream the perfect song, and it turns into dust before his eyes.
0: Well, it's talking during the break, during the song about similar things where people have dreamt of great riffs and great songs, and then in the morning they can't remember them. And then another one where Keith Richard dreamt the riff to Satisfaction, got up in the middle of the night, played it on his guitar on the cassette player, and then woke up in the morning, completely forgotten it, played his cassette player, and there was that classic riff that we know and love today.
1: It was working overtime in the... in the middle of the night.
0: It's pretty good, isn't it?
1: Yeah, I like it.
0: That's great.
1: There's good ergonomics in that.
0: So it's just gone 3 minutes after four. We better do a quick weather update, Terry. Yeah. Partly cloudy and a slight chance of a shower today. Oh, that's on the east of the ranges. No more rain due today. Tomorrow, moderate fire danger for the central ranges and partly cloudy with a medium chance of showers this side of the ranges. Winds east to southeasterly up to 20 kilometres an hour and 21 degrees. Tuesday, cloudy with a very high chance of showers in the morning and the afternoon and a thunderstorm in the evening and 18 degrees. And for Wednesday, partly cloudy with a high chance of showers again in the afternoon and the evening and a thunderstorm in the evening and 20 degrees.

0: That was Country Joe and the Fish, and Here I Go Again.
1: It's great to hear a song with that clarity of expression, talking about the war and the Vietnam War, and we understand that what they're dealing with is not a clear-cut thing. She knows the reason, you know the reason I joined up to fight in this war. You know the reason why I refuse to fight anymore. And it's a song with a strong resolution, I believe, that it jumps into the spring and fights a good fight for a little song. And it would have appeared on an album. I'm not sure which album of Country Joe's it was on, but in a haze of psychedelia that was going around, I would really give respect to that as a voice of clarity.
0: For sure. No, it's a beautiful tune, beautiful song as well.
1: It's a pity we've got to sing those songs.
0: Oh, it is, isn't it? So many of those sort of protest-era songs, wasn't it? And they still sound great today. So next up, Terry, you picked Buzz Gags and Harbour Lights.
1: I used to work on a big narrative for From the Mud to the Stars and think of it as a journey right around the continent. And I always was after that end track, the track that you'd bring home and settle in with. And I found that the Buzz Gags, Harbour Lights, just did that. You could sort of feel the boat sort of pulling up, tying off. And here we are again, on the land again.
0: Well, we haven't finished yet.
1: Yeah, so Buzz Gags.
0: Buzz Gags and Harbour Lights.

0: Oh, very nice. Bo Skaggs and Harbour Lights. And our good friend Neil Mack, who does the Wednesday afternoon midday to three slot with a terrific mix of music, and then Thursday morning, nine till midday with a jazz program, has messaged us. He's enjoying the show. Thanks, Neil. Really appreciate that, mate. And also letting us know that Bob Dylan is 85 years of age today. Many happy returns, Bob. My grandson Ruben's 7 years old tomorrow. But as Bob Dylan sang, forever young, don't you reckon? The music's keeping him young, that's for sure. 16 minutes after four.
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0: She's got a terrific track out from her latest album. I think it was released a few years back, but it's about 12 minutes long, and maybe not that long, maybe about 9 or 10. And a good three quarters of it is a lead guitar break that just soars.
1: Mm.
0: Yeah, really nice. And I don't have it here with me today, but I'll pull it out.
1: Yeah, for sure. Next up, you've selected for us Terry Eliza Kilkerson and Green Fields.
0: She's always a favourite of mine.
1: You saw her at Katoomba, the Blue Mouse
0: Music and Festival. In San Francisco.
1: That's right, yeah.
0: It turned out, well, while Mo was in the garden working away, we had a conversation, and it just turned out that Mo had met Eliza Kilkerson and worked together in Texas.
1: Small world, isn't it?
0: Yeah.
1: In Austin, that's right.
0: Yeah.
1: So here we go, Eliza Kilkerson and Green Fields.

0: That was Eliza Gilkerson and Green Fields. Next up, we've got Nina Simone and New World Coming. She's always terrific, isn't she? Yeah, Nina Simone, yeah. Just amazing, it's powerful voice.
1: A moment with Eliza Gilkerson. Yeah, sure. Her father wrote that song.
0: Ah, okay.
1: Greenfields.
0: Greenfields.
1: He wrote songs for Dean Martin.

0: all of those.
1: Wow.
0: In the 50s.
1: What a great connection.
0: Yeah.
1: Thanks, Terry. So next up, you selected Nina Simone, the lovely Nina Simone. Always love her stuff. And New World Coming.
0: You told me about this one last week. And I
1: did I?
0: Hmm.
1: I probably played it, haven't I?
0: Yeah.
1: No, she really just grabs me, Nina Simone. Her daughter just toured Australia too.
0: Yeah.
1: Here we go, Nina Simone, New World Coming.

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And I saw as it were a sea of glass mingled with fire, and them that have gotten the victory over the beast, and over his image, and over his mark, and over

0: How good is that? Nina Simone and A New World Coming. Oh, she just thrills me. 28 minutes before 5 o'clock, Terry. We better do a couple of sponsorships and we'll be right back.
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0: That was Calexico and Iron and Wine, the other band that they teamed up with. 16, maybe less. You're on KRRFM with Terry and Pete on a Sunday arvo, playing some great tunes. 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
1: Everyone's welcome to the Community Charity Shop in Candos on Sunday, March 31st from 10 till 2, celebrating our 13th birthday, donating over $1 million back into the community and renovating and purchasing the shop. 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
2: Slight error in that last announcement for the community shop in Angus Avenue, Candos. The date for the birthday celebrations is on the 31st of May. That's Sunday, the 31st of May, not March, as mentioned. Apologise for that mistake.
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That was amazing sound of the Sound Carriers and Morning Haze. And just got a message from Neil Mack that in celebration of Bob Dylan's 85th birthday, which is today, Neil will be playing all Bob Dylan tunes on his Wednesday program.

I'm Neil Mack, and I invite you to join me on Wednesday afternoons from 12 until 3, when I'll be playing music while in my room. You might hear Miles Davis or John Coltrane, Bob Dylan or David Bowie, Joni Mitchell, Marianne Faithfull, Lucinda Williams or The Waifs. So many genres you'll never be bored. Tune in and chill out. Come into my room on Wednesday afternoons at KRRFM.

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0: That's magic, isn't it? That is magic, Terry. What a beautiful tune from the band, the band. It's got to be Levon Helm on vocals there, doesn't it? And it makes no difference. What a beautiful song. We love that sax solo too.
1: Yeah, Garth Hudson there.
0: Garth, yeah, fantastic.
1: The man who told his parents that he was actually teaching the guy's music rather than playing in the band.
0: Oh, there you go.
1: They're my students, Mum.
0: Oh, fantastic. So next up we've got Solomon Burke, Terry.
1: Yeah.
0: Don't Give Up On Me.
1: I'm not sure if it's my personal story or it's just accidental, but we've got a couple of songs about redemption.
0: Your subconscious slipping through, I reckon.
1: Yeah, that's right. That's
0: Here we go. Solomon Burke, Terry selected for us. Don't Give Up On Me.

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Please don't give up on me. 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I'm gonna hold.

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0: beautiful. Solomon Burke and Don't Give Up On Me.
1: He digs deep down into the well with that one, doesn't he?
0: Oh, that's a ripper. That's terrific. I really like that. It's a minute to five. Good picks, Terry, again. Terry always goes to a lot of trouble to select the music we play on a Sunday afternoon, and from all sort of genres, all eras, all styles and singers, and you never know quite what you're going to get next.
1: No, that's right.
0: Well, Terry does. But
1: no, I don't. I don't.
0: Don't tell me that.
1: Who's driving this bus?
0: You're driving this bus, Cobber. We have a lot of fun. And as I said, it is always a bit of a lucky dip, but it's going into a great barrel of good music, and what comes out is always a good mix, Terry, I
1: reckon. If you've got that barrel, if you've got the content, it can in itself just roll over the obstacles.
0: That's right.
1: You know,
0: well, it's not just a lucky dip. You've got a good set of ingredients and you're baking a great cake at the end of it all. Yeah. It comes out well. We better do a quick weather update for the listeners, Terry. We'll do that in just a moment, straight after this message.
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0: Minute after five, and you are on From the Mud to the Stars with Terry and Pete on a Sunday arvo. And for the rest of today, no rain forecast, cloudy still, and light winds. For tomorrow, partly cloudy with a medium chance of showers locally, some morning fog about, and winds east to southeasterly up to 20 kilometres an hour, 21 degrees. The fire danger for tomorrow, no rating given to us here. For the Central Ranges, Tuesday cloudy with a very high chance of rain in the morning and the afternoon, the chance of a thunderstorm in the evening, winds easterly up to 20 kilometres an hour and 18 degrees. For Wednesday, partly cloudy, a high chance of showers in the afternoon and the evening and the chance of a thunderstorm and 20 degrees. And for Thursday, cloudy with again a very high chance of showers and a thunderstorm in the afternoon and evening and 18 degrees. So a few days of rain forecast, only a very short break. No short breaks of rain. It looks like rain pretty much every day for the next 3 or 4 days. 16 degrees in Candos right now. Next up, Terry, you've picked for our listening pleasure Phosphorescent. Can I Sleep in Your Arms?
1: Yeah, I don't know much about Phosphorescent, but I like what he does. He's good at taking a Tom Waits track and sort of making it a bit more ethereal.
0: Okay. So this is a Tom Waits song, is it?
1: This is...
0: Can I Sleep in Your Arms?
1: No. I don't think it is.
0: But he's done Tom Waits covers. Okay. Well, here we go. Phosphorescent, Can I Sleep in Your Arms?

0: Gonna sleep in your arms. Phosphorescent there. Next up, we've got California Sweet, Light Shine from Jesse Colin Young, who was, of course, the singer for the Youngbloods, and that brilliant song, which still sounds fresh today, Get Together, written by Chet.
1: I can't think. I always think of
0: Chet. No, it's jumped out of my head. Doesn't matter. Yeah, he wrote that song. Jesse Colin Young, but the writer of Chet Power wrote Get Together and sold it literally for a song because he was broke, and the Youngbloods had a huge hit with it, and poor old writer dipped out. But Jesse Colin Young, great singer, and this is from his California Suite, yeah. Light Shine. Great singer, isn't he?
1: I'll be interested to hear this after not having listened to it for some time.
0: Here we go. California Sweet, Jesse Colin Young.

0: Beautiful song from Jesse Colin Young, California Sweet, Light Shine. Nothing not to like about that one, Terry, eh?
1: No, that's right.
0: That's a ripper. The voice of the Youngbloods, Jesse Colin Young.
1: And they built a studio which caused the song Ridgetop to be written.
0: That's right, yes.
1: And then the bushfire took the whole lot down.
0: No. Well, next up we've got, hopefully, Little Feet and Willen.
2: Oh, yeah.

Fabulous stuff for Commander Cody and his Lost Planet Airmen. What a great fun band. And House of Blue Lights. Next up, we've got Little Feet. Finally tracked them down. And Dixie Chicken.

0: Dick's Chicken from Little Feet. Great stuff. It is 21 minutes after 5 o'clock.
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0: What a beautiful song, Terry. You Have a Little Faith in Me from John Hiatt.
1: That's a special.
0: That's a stirring piece of music, that. Yeah. Great words, great music. Good pick, mate. Well picked.
1: Universal feeling.
0: Oh, I love it. Next up, we've got My Darling Clementine.
1: This has become one of your favourites.
0: Oh, I love it. I heard it on your show first. And got my good friend Cole to source the album for me. It's a terrific album. And it arrived signed by the artists. And it says, thanks for the lift. Here we go. Going back to Memphis, My Darling Clementine.

0: Going back to Memphis, that was my darling Clementine.
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0: What a beautiful one, Terry. I'm only human.
1: Yeah, that's a special, isn't it?
0: We can apply to that, can't we?
1: Yeah. I've got an inkling of one I'd like to put beside it.
0: Mm.
1: I'm just trying to think of the name and whether we've got it with us, but there's just something raw about that.
0: Went really well with the one before we just played, Have a Little Faith in Me from John Hyatt, right, don't you reckon?
1: Tone.
0: Yeah.
1: It might be called A Melancholia.
0: Okay. That was George Soule, S-O-U-L-E. We'll be back in just a moment with Peter Owen and Tumbleweed.
2: Behind the Wheel, promoting road safety to drivers in rural and regional Australia, thanks to the support of NRMA.
3: Going out for a drink in the country can often mean that you have a long way to go to get back home safely. So if you can't organise a ride with a designated driver, use public transport or stay over at a friend's house, then make sure you're safe to drive. To help keep your alcohol level down, try starting with a non-alcoholic drink and then have one of these every second or third drink. Eat before and while you are drinking and avoid rounds or shouts. If you are having friends around for drinks, give them the option of low alcohol and soft drinks and provide a bed for anyone who has had too much to be able to drive home safely. And remember, even small amounts of alcohol limit your ability to drive safely. So plan ahead and have a designated driver or a place to stay so you don't have to drive at all.
4: A friend of mine named Bill Miller has an album out on Warner's Western label. It's called The Red Road. Bill's an Iroquois man from up Wisconsin way, and we wrote this song together. I want to play it for you now. And as you're out here traveling around in the Southwest, you might run across this character. We call him Tumbleweed.

0: Peter Owen and Tumbleweed. Nice one, Terry.
1: He's an eclectic fellow, Peter Owen. He's got one long track, long reggae track that I know of, and remember he's got the pure bluegrass. He used to play with Bill Munro when he was a youngster. And he also played in a band called Older Than the Way.
0: He played with Bill Munro?
1: Yeah, yeah.
0: Blue Moon of Kentucky. Yeah. Wow. There you go.
1: And yeah, so versatility.
0: Absolutely.
1: What's next, mate?
0: Next up, you've picked Elin Jewell and...
1: Oh, yeah. She's a sweetheart.
0: High Shelf Booze.
1: Yeah.
0: That's the sort of thing we like. 18 minutes before 6 o'clock. We're on the home stretch. I can't believe how quickly it's gone again, Terry.
1: That's right.
0: Well, here we go. Elin Jewell and High Shelf Booze.

0: Hila Jewel and High Class Booze. It is 14 minutes before 6 o'clock. We've got the Tedeschi Trucks Band coming up straight after these messages.
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0: Well, Terry, we come to the end of another wonderful time together on a Sunday over. From the mud to the stars, flies.
3: It flies again.
0: We were aiming for the moon, but we just got beyond that, all the way to the stars. We've had a wonderful time. Thank you so much for your company, listeners. And a great mix of music, Terry, you selected again for us today. Really appreciate it, mate. And we'll be back with you next Sunday at 3 for Terry's From the Mud to the Stars program.
3: Thank you, Peter. It's terrific to have this opportunity to share what we enjoy with you.
0: We have a lot of fun, and I learn a whole lot of new music from Terry, and we sort of swap notes and stories and anecdotes, and it's always good. So
3: I think we've got a fairly good bullshit detector between us too.
0: Now, Julie's in after 6, after the community notice board, and next up we've got Susan Tedeschi and her hubby Derek Trucks and about 10 others from the Revelator album and one of our favourites, Midnight.
3: That's right.
0: In Harlem.
3: That's right. It's like a meeting point, this album. I'll explain it in our next show.
0: Here we go. Tedeschi Trucks Band, Midnight in Harlem.

0: What a beautiful bit of music. Tedeschi Trucks Band and Midnight in Harlem.
1: It's lyrical. It's
0: brilliant,
1: it's
0: isn't it?
1: Gorgeous piece.
0: Well, thanks again, Terry. We're out of here. Julie's in after six, and we'll be back with you next Sunday at 3.
1: That's right.
0: Have a good week, everybody. Take care of each other. Be nice to each other.
1: Yeah. We're all the best.
0: We're going to go up to the 6 o'clock mark with Archie Roach and Sarah Stora. And from little things, big things grow.
1: Okay. Bye-bye.
0: Good night, everyone.

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3: Yeah, and the weather for tomorrow, the 25th of May, is for a partly cloudy day with a high chance of showers about the Blue Mountains. Medium chance elsewhere, the chance of morning fog, winds east to southeasterly 15 to 20 kilometres per hour, becoming light before dawn. Overnight temperatures falling to between 9 and 13, with daytime temperatures reaching between 17 and 21. Tuesday, a cloudy day, very high chance of rain, most likely in the morning and afternoon. The chance of a thunderstorm in the afternoon and evening, winds easterly 15 to 20 kilometres per hour, tending northeasterly. in the middle of the day, then becoming light in the late afternoon. Overnight temperatures falling to between 10 and 14, with daytime temperatures reaching between 14 and 18. And Wednesday, a partly cloudy day, high chance of showers most likely in the afternoon and evening, the chance of a thunderstorm in the afternoon and evening, light winds, overnight temperatures falling to between 8 and 12, with daytime temperatures reaching between 16 and 20. Thursday, a cloudy day, very high chance of showers, the chance of a thunderstorm in the afternoon and evening. Winds will be east to southeasterly, 15 to 20 kilometres per hour, tending southeast to southwesterly during the afternoon, then tending northwest to southwesterly during the evening. Overnight temperatures falling to between 9 and 13, with daytime temperatures reaching between 14 and 18. And that's the latest in the weather. 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
3: Yeah, I hope you've had a great week. It's been another very busy week at school. We had the show team went down to Holbrook for the Holbrook Sheep, festival, sheep show on Tuesday, and they were down there for the whole week. So kudos to our relieving principal, Deb Johnston, for taking those kids down there and not just taking them there but teaching them so much stuff that they need to know and encouraging them to do the best they can. So I'm not 100% sure of the results, but I think they usually do well and they represent the school really, really well. So congratulations to those people. I took students over to Mudgee to the tri-trade, annual tri-trade. It was at the AREC Centre this year and that was really good. We had a talk from the Defence Forces on Monday, which was another excellent opportunity for the students. And then we had Glenn Hinton, the captain of the local VRA. He's the head honcho anyway, the Ralston VRA, came out and spoke to our year 9 and 10 work experience, our work education students on Thursday, and he did a fabulous job. So, just encouraging our kids to be so much a part of their community, to volunteer, to get in and get involved, and to start picking up the baton and taking over from people that are getting older and ready to have a bit of a break from some of this stuff they've been doing, like show judging, volunteering, running organisations and all the rest of it. So I hope that we're continually inspiring our students to do the absolute best that they can. And lots of other things are going on all the time at our school. It's just the most amazing place to be. I love working there. It's just great. I've been there for a long time now. Part of the furniture. All right, just so I had a busy week at school, and then yesterday I looked after three of my grandkids and took them up to Mudgee for football because their mum and dad were on a bus heading to Cobar. They got up at 3 o'clock in the morning and headed down to up to Gulgong to meet the bus at 5, and they did that huge trek over to Cobar with the Gulgong Terriers. The Reggie's team won, but unfortunately their league tag and their first grade went down. But it was a great day, but it was very long, very exhausting. I didn't get home till sort of the wee small hours of this morning with all of that travel, but well done. So a few local kids involved, adults. So Kai Reddish, big shout out to him, and to Ethan, my son. He travelled over, but there's other people in the community that are part of that as well. And then our girls, Mia Reddish and Emily Gallagher, one of the Ferrugia girls, I'm going to forget a name, and that's horrible, but Chloe Ferrugia, she played. And if I've missed anyone, I'm really sorry. I should never start naming names because you always forget someone. But well done to all those people that were part of that and got involved. So that's awesome. Jess Gallagher would have gone as well. She's part of the team, but she had to help out at work at the cafe. So You can't have good coffee and have one of the main baristas gone. Sorry, Jess, your turn will come. So, yeah, and then church today, part of the worship team, that was great, and did the shopping, did all that sort of stuff, and then just sort of basically had lunch at like 4 o'clock this afternoon and got ready to come to radio. So, yeah, it's been a busy weekend. Busy, busy, busy, and there's lots of stuff coming up in the weeks ahead with school. All right, a couple of community announcements. First of all, there is an exhibition called Out of This World Astrophotography Exhibition, and it's landed at the Candos Museum. Southern Sky Astrophotography 2024, Australia's premier celebration of celestial photography, has landed at the Candos Museum, showcasing the evocative winners of the 21st Annual David Marlin Awards. The show is at Candos Museum until May the 31st, so you better get down there soon if you want to see it. And it's supported by the Powerhouse Museum, CSIRO and the Central West Astronomical Society. Pretty amazing stuff. All right. Also, All In for Reconciliation. Join us for a special event of celebrating our shared journey towards reconciliation. Community event in Candos is on Saturday the 30th of May from 10 to 2 p.m. at the Wirrumbilly Indigenous Plants and Community Garden, and the activity is to assist in tagging the native plants with their botanical and Aboriginal names and uses, and plants are for sale as well. So there you go. Stuff happening all the time, and that's really beautiful to do something like that. All right, so coming up tonight we've got the usual stuff. Contemporary Christian music, a message from Day Spring Church, and I'll close in prayer. So whatever you do, stay tuned because it's going to be a ripper of a show.
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1: Everyone's welcome to the Community Charity Shop in Candos on Sunday, March 31st from 10 till 2, celebrating our 13th birthday, donating over $1 million back into the community and renovating and purchasing the shop. 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
2: Slight error in that last announcement for the community shop in Angus Avenue, Candos. 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Apologise for that mistake.
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1: 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I'll get it in a moment. All right, coming up for us in the next bracket will be, after the next lot of sponsorship and music, it will be the message from Dayspring Church, which this week will be the art of reconciliation, I think it is. So that will be awesome because this is the start of Reconciliation Week this week. So that's awesome. Sorry Day and then Reconciliation Week. So that's going to be awesome. All right. Stay tuned to KRRFM.

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Tell somebody else, when you cry, the Lord will deliver.

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3: Yeah, and coming up for you right now is the message from Dayspring Church, The Art of Redemption. So I hope you've got a cuppa, a notepad, a Bible, a cosy chair, something to just reflect upon. It's always a good word from Dayspring, so stay with us, please.
4: I wonder if you could turn your Bibles to Ephesians chapter 2 as we open the Word of God this morning. Starting at verse 1, it says this: "As for you, you were dead in your transgressions and sins, in which you used to live when you followed the ways of this world and of the ruler of the kingdom of the air, the spirit who is now at work in those who are disobedient. All of us also lived among them at one time, gratifying the cravings of our flesh and following its desires and thoughts. Like the rest, we were by nature deserving of wrath. But because of his great love for us, God, who is rich in mercy, made us alive with Christ. Even when we were dead in transgressions, it is by grace you have been saved. And God raised us up with Christ and seated us with him in the heavenly realms in Christ Jesus, in order that in the coming ages he might show the incomparable riches of his grace expressed in his kindness to us in Christ Jesus. For it is by grace you have been saved through faith. And this is not from yourselves, it is the gift of God, not by works so that one can boast, for we are God's masterpiece, created in Christ Jesus to do good works, which God prepared in advance for us to do." Let's pray. Lord, this morning we are so thankful that we get to be here and celebrate your death and your resurrection. Something that happened 2,000 years ago, somehow, some way, reaches through to now, bypasses time and space, bypasses the stubbornness of our heart, reaches in and does exactly what it was intended to do. Softens, breathes fresh life, hope, peace, joy. Lord, we thank you for your sacrifice. We thank you for your life. We thank you that we get to be your sons and your daughters. That you've said yes over our life as we've said yes to you. And I pray that your spirit be present, that your word would land as intended. In Jesus' name, amen. So here Paul is just finished telling us in chapter 1, if you go back and read that, that through Christ, through his death, through his resurrection, God's great plan and purposes have now been revealed. And chapter 2 starts with these three words: "As for you." Turn to the person next to you and say, "As for you." As for you, which is Paul's way of letting us know that what he is about to say is for us. That he's about to unpack what Christ's death and resurrection means for you and for me. And we can sum up what Paul was about to say, these 10 verses that we just read, with one word: redemption. Paul is really expanding on an idea that he has already introduced in chapter 1. He says this, in him we have redemption through his blood, the forgiveness of sins in accordance with the riches of God's grace that he lavished on us. My goodness, that is packed full of beautiful truth. Redemption is the act of transferring ownership of something or someone that was in bondage or lost back to its rightful owner. And there are two things required for redemption to take place. One, someone has to be stuck in a state of slavery or bondage. And two, someone else has to pay the ransom required for that person to be restored back to their rightful place. And so this scripture starts by telling us we are the ones that are stuck. And it helps us to see the gravity of the bondage of human sin that we are in. First, Paul says, humanity is not just flawed. Humanity is spiritually dead. What we call life, the life that we chase after, is actually a form of death. It's not anywhere near the life that God created and intended us to live. He describes our condition further, saying that our whole world is broken. The whole system is broken. And while most people are not consciously aware of this, all of us are products of this broken system. The media, educational institutions, political ideology, the culture at large have written the scripts upon our heart defining what success and what failure is and what it means to fit in. And Paul describes this broken system, something that we are all naturally enslaved to, as the ruler of the kingdom of the air. And lastly, if that's not enough, Paul says that we are also slaves to our own desire. Slaves to whatever we want and slaves to whatever we feel. Which really does sum up the mood of our day. You do you. Meaning when it comes to personal morality, there is only one real sin according to our world. And that sin is anyone or anything that would put a restraint on you and keep you from doing whatever you want and whatever you feel. So our world happily laughs at this diagnosis from Paul. That's nice, Paul. It's good for you. We know better. We've got things like science now. We've evolved past your superstitions and your primitive ghost stories. And then, of course, we log on to ChatGPT and ask a robot how to break up with our girlfriend. We laugh at the Bible for being superstitious and unscientific, but we buy a $40 piece of quartz from a gift shop, hoping that it will bring alignment to our energy. Maybe that's not your thing. Maybe instead you might pull out your phone and base your entire life philosophy of a 30-second TikTok influencer making iced green matcha tea. Taking advice from someone who's frontal lobe is yet to be fully developed. We're not buying it, Paul, we say. We're not slaves to anything. And religion just wants to control us. And you know what? That's an easy story to believe, because following our own desires, it doesn't feel evil. It feels awesome. Until the bill comes. Until payment is due. Because the truth is, whenever we try to define our own freedom on our own terms, we just end up building ourselves a new cage to live in. Paul exposes exactly where following our desires is taking us. He says this, we were by nature deserving of wrath. Shows us two things. The problem runs real deep. It's a problem with our nature. And that God takes this problem very seriously. We have to understand, though, that God's wrath is not a divine temper tantrum. It is the state we put ourselves in as we reject his love. So this is the human condition without God. We may not be able to describe this condition, but we feel it. Indeed, the whole world feels it. And the proof is all around us. War, violence, hate, division. A generation completely overcome by anxiety. Because of all of this, we are driven to do whatever we can to try and save ourselves. We have a whole bunch of language that we use on a daily basis to describe this drive for salvation. I've just got to find a new start. Got to discover myself, get in touch with the real me, find an escape, a reset. And so we launch personal salvation projects to rescue ourselves from our family of origin, our dead-end careers, our addictions, and our past mistakes. We live in a world that is very much in the salvation business. But here's the thing, we can live a good life, we can do good things, we can help others, but no matter how good you are, whatever salvation projects you're involved in, cannot lift the weight of sin off of yourself. You cannot save your own soul. Because our problem is not just one of sickness. It's not just tied down to a bad decision or a lack of opportunity. It is an incurable disease that we all have. We are born spiritually dead. And here's the good news. Paul's like, hey, this is everybody's story, but it's not everybody's future. Spiritually dead, captive to flesh, captive to mindsets and ideologies, under slavery, under the authority of a ruler deserving of wrath. If the text ended there, it would be a gloomy, dark Sunday. We would be living entirely without any hope. But what comes next, outside of Goliath, is the biggest but in the Bible. It says this, but because of his great love for us, God, who is rich in mercy, comes and makes us alive. But because of his great love for us, what is God's response to dead, rebellious, self-destructing humans? It is mercy. Mercy. Kindness, God in Christ paying the price for our sins, taking our place, absorbing all of our wrong, brought us back to the place we belong. We have been redeemed. Yeah, I would clap there too if I was you. Don't clap me, clap him. So here's what this means. We've been redeemed. We've been made alive with Christ even when we were dead. We have been made alive. He has brought us back from death to life. Here's what Pastor Frederick Buchner, an author, says. He says this, what's lost is nothing to what's found. And all the death that ever was, set next to life, would scarcely fill a cup. Paul uses new creation language to show that God is forging a new humanity out of the brokenness. And this isn't a patch-up job. This isn't a renovation, a mere upgrade. It is a fundamental change in our nature. Resurrection is not an add-on to your life. It is now the land that you and I live in. It's not something we bolt on. Thanks, Jesus, for the resurrection. It is now the land we live in. It is how we see ourselves, how we see God, how we see others, and how we see our world. It's how we relate to problems now from a resurrection perspective, a resurrection mindset, one that says dead things can come back to life. It is totally different from the life that we used to live, as different as death is to life. A life built on feelings and wants. It's an incredibly fragile life to live. These things change. I don't know about you. These things change for me, my feelings and wants, on a daily basis, sometimes 10 times a day. But a life built on love that conquered death. A life built on a God who came down in the middle of our midst, in the middle of our mess, and gave his life, spilt his blood for our salvation. It doesn't get any more stable than that. He is our confidence. Because of His great love, you can breathe again. Redemption means that we've been made alive, and it also means that God raised us up with Christ. We're no longer bound by the gravity of this present evil age. We're no longer bound by the gravity of our past failures or mistakes. As I just said, we have a new vision for life. It's like the lights have gone on, and instead of being driven by what we want, driven by how we feel, our desires are realigned according to how God originally created us. Realigned to the direction that will bring us and the world around us into true flourishing. Because of His great love, you can see clearly again. Lastly, our redemption means that we are seated with Him in the heavenly realms in Christ Jesus. And this speaks to the posture of rest that you and I have been invited into. We no longer

the way things ought to be. Your life realigned and ordered around Him who is peace. Him who is the Prince of Peace. And these three ideas of redemption, together they capture this idea of togetherness. We are fully united to Christ. He is alive, so we are alive. He is raised up, and so we are raised up. He is seated, so we are seated. Right now, I don't know if you're aware, you're probably not, but I'm about to inform you. There is a severe disease happening all around the world with banana plants. A severe root disease. Useful information, I know. Here's what's interesting. Here's where it gets quite interesting. To save them, this is what scientists are doing. To save these banana plants, they're doing something that is incredible. My wife would understand this more, being somewhat of a gardener and doing, I don't know what it's called, grafting. Is that right, Mel? Grafting. We've got Mel, an avid gardener. Well, she's actually like a scientific gardener or something like that. Maybe she should get up here and tell this story. But here's what's happening. These banana plants dying all around the world, and I think mango plants as well are suffering from the same thing. They take the dying plant and they graft onto it a completely different root system. A root system that is disease resistant. And so they take what is dead and dying because of this root disease, they chop off the plant's roots and they regraft it into healthy roots. This is our redemption story. This is what Paul is describing in this scripture. We were infected at the root of our life with an incurable disease of sin, dying from the inside out. But God, the master gardener, God, not Mel, intervenes. He severs us from our diseased nature and grafted us into an indestructible, disease-proof root system of Jesus Christ. That is what it means when he says that he is raised up, so we are raised up, because his life now flows through our life. His victory becomes our victory. His righteousness becomes your righteousness. His nature is flowing into your nature. His mind, his heart, his thoughts flowing from your new root system all through your life, giving you life, bringing healing and wholeness into your world. And all of this happens because of his great love. Yes, you and I, we deserved wrath. We didn't want his love, but his love kept chasing you down. Didn't give up. It kept pursuing. His love always pursues. And for that, I am incredibly thankful. If I could have the keys player back up. Thank you, Sean. You guys still with me? So Paul has masterfully reminded us of what it took for Christ to redeem us. It laid out for us this morning the Easter story. We were in bondage, but God in his great mercy made us alive, raised us up, and seated us with Christ. But you need to hear this morning. Because this great redemptive work was not just that you were redeemed or saved from something, but you've been redeemed and saved for something. And this is how Paul concludes this thought. Not just saved from death and bondage, but saved for something. Listen to this. For we are God's masterpiece, created in Christ Jesus to do good works, which God prepared in advance for us to do. For we are God's masterpiece. So much of the beauty, the power, and the purpose of Easter is wrapped up in this one idea, this one word, masterpiece. A masterpiece isn't mass-produced.

0: It's not made or put together in a factory. It is something that a master artist creates by hand, often out of the most unlikely and the most valuable and the most scarce of resources. Keith Jarrett, has anyone heard that name before? Where are my piano players at? All right, I'm going to give you guys a proper education in jazz. Keith Jarrett is one of the world's most famous piano jazz players and composers. And one of his most famous recordings, in fact, his definitely most famous recording was in 1975 in the city of Cologne. Highly regarded, well-known piece of music, but it started in absolute disaster. I don't know if you guys know the story. He turns up to his piano with little to no sleep, in so much back pain that he requires a back brace as he sits down and plays. And he comes to the concert hall. It's 11:30 p.m. because it was the only spot the organizer could get. And he comes to sit down, and the piano that they've organized is not the one that he asked for. Instead of a grand concert piano, there was only an out-of-tune practice piano. Pedals that stuck, and the upper and lower octaves hardly worked, and the black keys in the middle didn't work at all. The piano was literally unplayable. And at first, Jarrett refuses to go on stage. He refuses to play. But due to the pleading of the organizer and the fact that they had set up to record this live concert, he eventually took the stage and decided to work with what he had. What took place as he sat down, and if you haven't listened, I encourage you to go listen to this piece of music. What took place and what came out of this moment was truly remarkable. Jarrett doesn't try to force the broken piano to sound like a perfect one. Doesn't hide its flaws. He accepts them and he weaves them into the music. He leans into the sticking pedals and the out-of-tune notes, and you can actually hear the percussive thud of the broken pedals as he goes through his songs. There are moments when you can hear Jarrett vocalizing, he's humming, he's almost shouting in delight as he takes this broken piano and uses it to play music that only it could have played. Because he embraced the limitations of this broken piano, he produced something completely unprecedented. And what started as a disaster became a masterpiece and the greatest best-selling solo piano album in history and the best-selling jazz album of all time. This story helps us understand somewhat of the beauty and the possibility of what Paul has wrapped up inside this one-word masterpiece at the end of this beautiful, powerful explanation of Christ's redemptive work. Helps us just to get a little bit of a glimpse of what Jesus has done for you and for me. When Jesus first comes to us, we are like this piano, unplayable, broken, out of tune. But despite our brokenness, Jesus sits down at our mess. He steps in. He doesn't condemn us. He doesn't complain. He doesn't withdraw. Because the Easter message is not a story about God abandoning a broken world. It's a story about him choosing to enter into it and suffer along with it and come under its limitations. And Jesus sits down at the piano of our life and gives us the gift of grace and joy amid the wreckage of our sin. True redemption doesn't erase our past, doesn't pretend that our scars don't exist. It takes our deepest flaws, our pain, and our brokenness, and it grafts them in to a new redeemed identity. I think this is why Jesus' resurrected body contains the scars from his death. If you can remember back when he shows up with the disciples and he says, hey, reach out and touch my hands, feel my chest. And sure, part of it was to prove that he was real and that he really was Jesus and he really did go through all of those things. But I think part of it also is to help us understand the promise of what he has started in his redemptive work of his death and resurrection, what he has promised for you and for me. Rich Velotis says this: Jesus shamelessly retains the marks because they have been reconfigured into something miraculous, something indescribable. Imagine this being your story too, and yet it is. In Christ, your wounds, your broken keys can be redemptively reconfigured. It's not that we have a sudden case of amnesia where we forget the traumas, but we remember them in a different way. This is the beautiful story of your redemption. It's the beautiful story of my redemption. For sure, it's the story of my redemption. The story of my brokenness and what Jesus has done in my life. As an 18-year-old, spending 2 years, almost 2 years, running hard in the opposite direction, running away from God, running away from church, making a proper mess. Thank God that I came back on my knees, walked into my youth ministry, in the middle of worship, bowed down on the floor, and asked if Jesus would come and make my life brand new. Asked if he would come and take the broken keys of my life and turn it into a masterpiece. And that one moment happened largely because of two incredible parents who refused to let go, day after day, night after night, praying for me. Two amazing parents who refused to turn away from a rebellious son, my son who was causing them a whole bunch of grief and trouble. Refused to turn away. He stayed locked in relationship and showed grace and mercy, a grace and mercy that was beyond their own capacity, beyond their own strength, a grace and mercy that came and flowed through their own revelation of what Christ had done with them. And now I still carry the scars from those 2 years. Things I would rather forget, parts of my life that I would rather not have happened. Somehow, some way, Jesus has sat down at the broken keys of my life. He's acknowledged, yeah, the pedals don't work too well. But just watch. Watch. Watch the beautiful song of grace. Watch the beautiful melody of healing and redemption that I've got, that only you can play, Aaron. Only your life can tell this story of my grace. It's through your brokenness and through your mistakes. The redemptive song that I want to play is a song that's uniquely yours and a song that will sound out in a unique way. And I can't remember how many parents I've sat down with and said, hey, don't ever stop praying. So I am a living testimony, a living song. Broken keys can sound out the song of grace because you refused to stop praying for your lost son or your lost daughter. Countless times I've been able to sit down and share that story and give a parent who's just about to give up a little bit more hope, courage to remain turned towards their child in grace. You see, the redeemed life isn't just the repaired life. It's the masterpiece. It's beautiful and powerfully specific because of the testimony of all that has been overcome. God wants to come into your mess, bring healing and wholeness, make you brand new. But also, if you will allow him to sit down at the broken keys of your life, the very things that you might be ashamed of, embarrassed about, your wounds, your pains, your scars, your flaws, your weaknesses. He will produce a sound that only your life can make. A song of grace, a song of freedom, a song of healing, a song of redemption. A masterpiece, all for His glory. So the only question left to ask this morning is, will you let Him? Will you let Him? And as we reflect and ask that question of ourselves, I'm going to ask that you close your eyes. And I know I'm not the only one in here who has made mistakes, wrong decisions, followed the wrong crowd, the wrong advice, tried to save themselves through their own salvation projects. I know I'm not the only one here that feels the weight of shame with some of those decisions and some of those mistakes. I know I'm not the only one who's come to the conclusion that no amount of effort, no amount of striving can bring the salvation that I need, can solve this problem that I know runs deep within my heart and my life. This morning, I don't know everyone here. I'm not sure where you're at. I'm not sure if this is your first time in church or your 100th time in church. I'm not sure if this is a familiar story or an unfamiliar one. I'm not sure if you've ever heard a message like this or you've heard one all your life. I'm not sure if you've ever encountered the love of Jesus Christ. And I want to give you every opportunity to do that. That is exactly why we're here this morning. All that we've been doing over and over and over and over again, the songs that we've sung, the coffee that we've drank, the prayers that we've prayed, have been to hold, create and hold space so that you might encounter the one who loves you with an unfailing love, who has come to make you alive and brand new. This morning, if you are here and you want to say yes, maybe for the first time or maybe yes all over again to Jesus, to make Him your Lord, which simply means, hey, Jesus, I'm going to learn about you and I'm going to make a decision right now that I'm going to follow you. Whatever I learn, I'm going to put into practice. Maybe you know nothing at all about the life of Jesus, but you know that something in this moment that's real, something in this moment, you can't put words to it, but yet you know that, hey, there's something different happening in my heart right now. I don't even know what it means to respond, but I want to respond and I want to find out. If that's you this morning, while every eye is closed, I just want to give you an opportunity to lift your hand just real quick so I can see it. I'm not going to call you out the front. I'm not going to embarrass you. I just want to see your hand, see your response, acknowledge, stand with you, encourage you. And in just a moment, I'm going to lead us all in a prayer. But if that's you this morning, you want to say yes to following Jesus, yes to making Him the Lord of your life, just quickly lift your hand for me. Excellent. I see that hand. You can put that down. Thank you. See that hand? Two or three hands already gone up this morning. Anyone else? We're going to linger here for just a little while longer. I'm going to say yes to following Jesus. Just lift it and keep it lifted until I see it. See that hand at the back there on the left? Thank you, sir. All right, why don't we all stand to our feet? And can we all pray this prayer together this morning? We pray this prayer after me, especially if you lifted your hand. Pray this prayer along with me. Say this: Dear Jesus, I thank you for the life that you lived and the life that you gave. I thank you for your death and resurrection. Thank you that you have redeemed my life, made me alive, made me brand new. I ask this morning that you would forgive me of my sins, that you would wash me clean. Today I choose to make you my Lord and my Savior. Spend the rest of my life discovering what that means and the joy that it brings. In your name, amen. Amen. Church, can we give Jesus a praise offering this morning?
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5: So I hope it helps if you turn it on, Jules. I hope you enjoyed that message from Dayspring Church. I thought it was really good. I always like a good testimony, and that was a dash good testimony, that's for sure. So, the Word of God being preached, testimonies where you see things work out in people's lives and how situations that you might be facing yourself, like that resonated with me. I've been praying for my children for a long time now. I mean, they're all adults and they've all been raised in the church, but none of them are, well, none of them are exactly where God would want. Well, no, I can't say that. I can't say that because one of the children, one of my children, I can see an answer to prayer. So it's good. And sometimes as a parent, I've just got to let God be God and stop trying to micromanage my children. But anyway, yeah, there's years of therapy ahead of them all, I'm sure, or a good prayer session with God. But yeah, you can be praying for things for a long, long time and not see any answer. So it's good when you hear someone's testimony and they talk about God's faithfulness, because God is faithful and his timing is perfect. And there's always reasons for why, you know, it takes longer than we think it should and all that sort of stuff. So we just need to trust God in all things. So I bet Pastor Aaron Peterson's parents were very, very, very, very grateful, I guess, when they saw an answer to prayer. I would be. Just a couple of community announcements for those people who are feeling like they need to exercise, just as the weather's getting colder and it's, you need a lot more motivation to get up and get moving. First of all, the Common Loop. You're invited to join a local social run club for a monthly run to keep fit. Meet locals or just enjoy a loop of good company. There are two run options, the Common Loop, which is a relaxed, chatty 5 kilometre social run for those who want to keep pace with others and enjoy the rhythm of the run, and the Learn to Run, a 3 kilometre build-up for those new to running or wanting to ease back into it. 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Stay updated and check their socials for weather and meeting locations at the Common Loop. Now also there's a winter dance exercise group on Tuesdays from 10 till 11 at the Anglican Church Hall, Mudgee Street, Ralston. 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That's a great initiative, and I like the idea you can be standing or seated. That's good, because a lot of times you need to start seated and then your fitness and everything builds up and then you can be standing. It's awesome. 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So please, whatever you do, stay tuned to KRRFM.

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2: Slight error in that last announcement for the community shop in Angus Avenue, Candos. The date for the birthday celebrations is on the 31st of May. That's Sunday, the 31st of May, not March, as mentioned. Apologise for that mistake.
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0: What a great song.
1: Well, that's me done for another week. I hope you enjoyed the program. Love the music. I particularly was struck by the one that was in African. I'm not sure what language.
2: Those tiny designer sneakers were impossibly cute. But they only fit your toddler for a month. And that...
1: Oh, I'm having trouble with the technology. As usual, I struggle. Yeah, so I really particularly liked that one. I thought it was fabulous. So I'll have to see, investigate more of that, I think. It was great. So, closing prayer. Lord, thank you for every individual, every person in this community, Father. I pray that all would know your loving mercy and grace, all would accept your gift of salvation. I pray health and healing and wholeness over everyone. Peace in their lives, Lord. Relief from financial stress, health issues, housing issues, Lord, employment, just day-to-day life, Lord. I pray they find your peace, your love, your grace, your mercy. And I pray a blessing over every single person in Jesus' mighty name. God bless, stay safe, and I will see you next time.
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3: Catching up with Zilla in the second hour of the program. But I want to kick things off by playing you the latest cover version of the well-known song Black Magic Woman, popularized by Santana in 1970. It was actually written by Peter Green from Fleetwood Mac back in 1968. And this group comes from rural Thailand. They do a rather psychedelic version of it. They are called Khun Narin. That's K-H-U-N-N-A-R-I-N. Khun Narin. This is their version of Black Magic Woman, right here in the Tiki Lounge.

Yeah, and on a track called Fadiala, that's the sparkling guitar and voice of Mr. Gassau Kouyaté from Mali, better known as Sobra, named after his home village, from his new album called Sobra Dance, out on the One World label. He's quite a guitarist, and he's got quite a legacy in the past, because at age 25, he went and studied with the family of the late Ali Faka Touré. After that, he became part of the band for Kassi Mari Djabate, very famous singer in Mali, and then he went on to perform with the late Choir Master Toumani Djabate in his fabulous band. So he's been around, but now he's out with his own album, and he's a pretty fine guitarist. Here's another track from the same album. This one's called Gumbu Blues. On the guitar, Gassau Sobra Kouyaté from the album Sobra Dance, right here in the Tiki Lounge.

And that's a track called Dag Oyantid. That comes from the Tuareg desert band Tamakrest, T-A-M-I-K-R-E-S-T. Tamakrest, they've been around for quite a few years now. They've got a brand new album out. It's their sixth studio album called Asikel, and that means voyage or journey in their native tongue called Tamacek. And as I said, they are from the Sahara region of Mali, as far as the map goes, but really it's right up there on the border with Algeria, so it's very much up in the Sahara desert region rather than near the capital city of Bamako. Tamakrest was formed back in 2006. One of the founders, Usmani Agmosa, is still fronting the band. He's their main singer and guitarist. And I have to say that this new album, Asikel, is to my ear probably the best one they've put out so far. It's much more laid back than some of the fuller-on albums that they've done in the past. They're still on the Glitterbeat label, which is where they started a number of years ago. Glitterbeat is based in Germany, and it was at a serendipitous encounter with Glitterbeat's co-founder, Chris Ekman, back in 2008 at the Festival of the Desert that they got their start for international stardom. As I said, it's a wonderful new album, once again called Asikel, that's A-S-S-I-K-E-L, from Tuareg band Tamakrest. Here's another track from it, this one's called Inizjam, from Mali and the Sahara Desert, Tamakrest, here in the Tiki Lounge.

And that's the rather mesmerizing voice of rising Sudanese star. Her name is Sulaf, S-U-L-A-F, just one name, Sulaf. That's a track called Nada, and it comes from a brand new album which is coming out later in the year called ABBA. It'll be released in October. It'll be out on the Real World label, and so far that's the only track that's been released, but it's very, very good, isn't it? So we'll look forward to that full album when it arrives, and we can play you more tracks from Sulaf, from the country of Sudan. Beautiful sounds. Well, there's another new release, a single this time out, from one of the Marley boys, Stephen Marley this time, younger brother of Ziggy. They were both in the Melody Makers together way back when. And of course, they've had their own individual careers, as has so many of the Marley family. This new track is out on Stephen's own label called Ghetto Youths International. And the name of the track is Hills of St. Anne in Jamaica. This is one of the heirs to the Jamaican reggae throne, Stephen Marley, right here in the Tiki Lounge. Yeah.

And that's a track called Tacando, which is the first single released from a new duo, or at least partly new. They are called Helado Tropical, and it brings together Reina Tropical, who's been performing over the last few years. She had a musical partner who unfortunately passed away, and now she has a new musical partner. His name is Helado Negro. They're based in Los Angeles. They both have Mexican heritage, and those new album coming out, simply called Helado Tropical, that's H-E-L-A-D-O, Helado Tropical. It'll be out on the Psychic Hotline label, and the full album will be out in July, but right now we've got that lead single, Tacando. Very good. Reina Tropical put out a couple of wonderful albums over the last couple of years. As I said, her past musical partner passed away, and she's sort of reborn now with a new partner to help her out. And it sounds pretty good. Look forward to that album, Helado Tropical, coming out in July. Well, I've got a couple new albums here that blend together Brazil and Italy, and I wanted to play you a track here from each of them. This first group is called Macho Beta Orchestra. They hail from Florence, or Firenze if you prefer, and they've got quite a unique sound. The album's put together by Gianno Dall'Orto, who's from Florence, as well as DJ Furapo, who's been putting out music under his own moniker for the last few years as well. The full album's just been released, and it is called Macho Beta Orchestra, and this first one's called Sem Macho Alpha. The Macho Beta Orchestra from Italy and Brazil, out on the Walrus label, right here in the Tiki Lounge Remix. Look out.

And that's a fella who's been blending together Italian jazz and Latin rhythms for a very long time. His name's Nicola Conte, C-O-N-T-E. That's a new track from him called Naquela Bass, out on the Far Out label out of Brazil. Always good stuff from Nicola on the keyboards there and the production. Well, I think it's time for some Balkan dub. What do you reckon? The Balkan dub system is a project of Slovenian DJ who goes by the name of Egoless. He recently put out an album called Meridians, and here's the not-so-dub version of the title track. Balkan dub system, right here in the Tiki Lounge.

Once again, from Slovenia, that's the Balkan Dub System from their self-titled album from last year. Well, that's just about all the time we've got for this first hour of the Tiki Lounge Remix. I hope you're enjoying the sounds. And don't forget, if you're sticking around for our second hour, our very special guest is Armenian heritage, Lebanese-born and raised, and now Sydney-based jazz pianist, Miss Zela Margosyan. Had a good chat with her, some wonderful music to be played.

going to leave you with a little bit of kitsch sounds from Hawaii and Los Angeles, the Tiki Yaki and the Hawaiian Brass from the album Weekend in Waikiki. This is called The Pineapple Upside Down. And of course, the program is produced in the studios of 2BBB FM in Bellingen, New South Wales. That's on Goombanga country. And it's heard all around this big land, thanks to the good folks at the wonderful Community Radio Network, CRN, with help from the Community Broadcasting Foundation, who supports us. See you in the second hour. Leave you with the Tiki Yaki Orchestra from LA via Hawaii, or possibly Hawaii via LA.

And that's a beautiful track called Gratitude. And it comes from Zella Margosyan on the piano there with her quintet from their 2022 album. That's when it was released, called The Road, out on the Ropadope label. And the band consists of Zella herself, of course, on piano, Stuart Vandegraaff on saxophones, Jacques Emery on double bass, Adam Yilmaz on percussions, and Alexander Inman Hislop on the drums. Wonderful music there from Zella and the band. And Zella Margosyan is our very special guest for the second hour of the Tiki Lounge Remix. I caught up with her last week, and we talked about her unusual life and career thus far, and we'll be bringing all of that to you in this next hour. And if you're not familiar with Zella and her work, as I said at the beginning, she was born in Beirut of Armenian heritage and began studying piano at a very young age. She went to a number of universities and earned a master's degree in piano performance. And during her years studying in Armenia, she developed a great passion towards the Armenian ethno-jazz music that she experienced in local jazz venues there. And after moving to Sydney, she embarked on a new journey of nurturing this passion, and she's been making her mark here as a blossoming composer and artist ever since. She's currently performing her original compositions with her band, the Zella Margosyan Quintet, which she founded in 2017, and it's a fusion of folk, jazz, and classical influences, including traditional Armenian music. She released her debut album, Transition, in November 2018, which won a nomination in the ARIA Awards for Best World Music Album. And she released her second album in 2022, called The Road, with the international American record label Ropadope. And she's just now releasing her third album, which is called Remedy. Zella's also been involved with a number of other musical projects, including the group Visions of Gnar with Jeremy Rose from the Earshift label. She's done a lot of work with the great saxophonist Sandy Evans, and also with the percussionist Bobby Singh in his projects. And to carry on here, I'd like to feature a track from the new Zella Margosyan Quintet album called Remedy. This is called Clarity, and then we'll be talking to Zella herself, right here in the Tiki Lounge.

0: On the line from Sydney, I'm speaking with the fine jazz pianist, Miss Zella Margosyan. Welcome to the program, Zella. Nice to catch up with you.
1: Yes, likewise. Thank you, Seth, for having me on your program.
0: Yes, absolutely. I've been a fan of your music for quite a while here and know some of the members of your band as well. It's good to connect with you.
1: Thank you.
0: I just want to set your life's parameters here a little bit. You are Armenian, but you actually were born in Beirut. Is that correct?
1: Yes, I am of Armenian heritage, but I was born and my mother and father were born in Beirut as well.
0: I see. So the family had moved away from Armenia quite a while before you were born.
1: Not in Armenia, from Anatolia.
0: Sorry, I see. Okay.
1: Yeah.
0: And did you ever live in Armenia itself?
1: Yes, I did. I lived there for 6 years studying at the Yerevan State Conservatorium.
0: I see. Okay. And what was it like to go there and live there when you had not been raised around there, but you had plenty of culture, I assume, to draw upon?
1: Yes, you're right. So we were raised in the Armenian community, mainly went to Armenian schools in Beirut. And I always had, you know, the urge to continue my studies abroad. And it just happened that I went on a tour with a children's choir. I was the accompanist in 2000. And I just, something in me just told me that, why don't you study in your, I guess, motherland or homeland? I don't know what to call it, but that's how I made the decision. And the next year, I think after that, after finishing my English literature degree in Beirut, I continued my music studies in Armenia.
0: Very interesting. And look, a lot of Australians, as I'm sure you know, don't know much about Armenia, do they? Most people don't have an awareness of it. It borders to Turkey, to Azerbaijan, Georgia, Iran.
1: Yes, that's right.
0: Tell me about Armenia itself these years. What sort of culture is it? Is it similar to the rest of that region, or is it very unique to itself?
1: I mean, the culture itself and the region, the people were there from like millennia, you know. It's so the culture has started long, long time ago. But I guess the cultural like exchange happened for thousands of years. But I think the reason that the Armenian music, let's say, if we're talking about music, is more distinct is because it's the only Christian country in that region. So they developed their distinct line of liturgy, and the folk music also has its kind of distinct line. It is connected kind of to the modes of the liturgical music. So it has a kind of a different distinct style and motifs that you can define. Differentiate that, yes, this is Armenian, but lots of music, also folk music, are shared between the cultures.
0: And do you go back there regularly now?
1: I do. I mean, after I graduated and moved to Australia, I've been there a couple of times. Yes, I just feel like it's a must that I should go and reconnect and go to concerts there, because there are lots of cultural things that you could see. And it's just soul fulfilling, I guess.
0: And when did you move to Australia, and what prompted the move? It's a long way away.
1: Oh, yeah. I moved here in 2008. And one of the reasons that I chose to come here, actually two reasons. I had a few family members who had moved here in the 60s and also in the 90s. And then my brother moved here in 2004. But the other reason is that I think one of the major ones is that I didn't want to go back to Beirut because of the situation. Because my brother and I grew up, were born during the war and the conflict. And it was always there in my mind that what if something bad happens again, if I go back. So that was one of the main reasons, which makes me kind of sad, and I feel very nostalgic. But as you know, I am glad actually that I am here, and I just do my best with my music to express how I feel and how I want people to perceive it.
0: And this would be a very bad time to be living in Beirut at the moment, wouldn't it?
1: Yeah, it is. Yeah. Unfortunately.
0: Yeah. And were you already studying and performing jazz music before you arrived in Australia, or did that get started here?
1: No, it started here. Australia for me was like a blank canvas, or I should say I repainted my canvas in Australia, because I mainly studied classical music. I was trained, I started very young, and when I went to Armenia, I didn't have any inkling of what jazz fusion was or how folk merged with jazz sound. Sounded like I was exposed to that when I was in Armenia, and I was instantly drawn to it. I remember I went to one of Arto Tunç Boyajian's concerts in Armenia, and he had just moved to Armenia and was collaborating with the musicians. He's a famous percussionist from Turkey, of Armenian, obviously, heritage, and my jaw dropped. And it's kind of similar to what I do now with Bobby in his band, and not the same music, but the concept is the same, just fusing things together, and each person does their individual thing in the whole of the band, you know what I mean? And I remember when I went back home, I was like, why am I practicing long classical repertoires where I really want to do more, create music and share music with other creative musicians? And that was the seed planted in me, but I didn't do anything about it in Armenia. I guess I was afraid.
0: Yeah.
1: And I was all by myself. And I decided to finish up my master's degree. And when I moved to Australia in 2008, for years, maybe 3 to 4 years, I didn't know what to do. And then step by step, I started to convince myself that that's the only thing you want to do in your life, music. And I found out about Sandy's young women's workshops, and that's where it started to sort of like it carved the way for me to find my path.
0: Did you find it easy to become part of the Sydney jazz scene?
1: To be honest, I found it hard to work on myself because it was kind of like rewiring my brain, but also trying to pick from what I know and what I can utilize from my own knowledge and put it into what I'm doing. But I think I am very, very lucky that I was in the right spot in the right times and meeting the right people, like Sandy Evans, Zoe Hauptmann, who was my mentor at the workshops, and I did the workshops twice because I liked it so much. And just seeing these women do their own thing and playing music free and expressing themselves. But I also came from a background which is disciplined, and I knew that whatever I had to do like was going to require dedication. But it wasn't hard to meet whoever I met were very supportive of me, which I'm very, very grateful about.

0: And that's a track called Repentance. And it comes from the new album from Zella Margosyan and her quintet. Zella, of course, on the piano there. The album's called Remedy. Once again, it's on the Ropadope label out of the USA. And Zella is our very special guest for this edition of the Tiki Lounge Remix. And from a piano standpoint, Zella, who were the piano players that influenced you through that time period? Who were you listening to both overseas and here locally?
1: Yeah, I should mention, I mean, the bands that I was listening to before coming here, as I mentioned, in Armenia, Arto's band, which is called the Armenian Navy Band.
0: Yes.
1: And also there was another band in Armenia called Gaduner, which means cats. Mm-hmm. So it's Vahag and the Cats. And Vahag is one of the most prominent jazz players in Armenia and in the region. And I used to listen to them a lot. I used to listen to a lot of, I guess, Nora Jones back at that time, mm-hmm. lots of Piazzolla. It's like an eclectic mix. Diego El Cigala, I love him. And then I was introduced to Chick Corea, and out of those, like, let's say Herbie Hancock, Chick Corea,
0: yeah.
1: I was more driven towards Chick because I loved his rhythmic play in his performance. Other than the harmonies, he was like a percussive player, which I loved. And I guess Brad Meldahl.
0: Yeah.
1: And then Dikran Hamasyan, obviously, when he started to become more famous and he collaborated with Dafer Yusuf.
0: Yeah, absolutely.
1: And that was, which album was it?
0: Yeah, I know that music album. The two of them. Yeah, that was marvelous.
1: Yeah, with Mark Juliana. Yeah, that album was very, like, left an impression on me.
0: And were there any Australian jazz pianists that said something to you?
1: Oh, when I came here and I started discovering, I actually went to a lot of live performances, mm-hmm. and instantly I was drawn to Judy Bailey, of course, because I used to go and see her a lot, and she mentored me for the first year of my studies at the Con. Also, Jonathan Schwartz, lots of them. Matt McMahon, who also mentored me.
0: Sure.
1: Yeah.
0: Absolutely. Well, the first album that you put out called Transition, what year was that? Did that come out?
1: That came out 2018.
0: Okay, and that was sort of an independent album, yes?
1: Independent, yes. It was released on Arte's Catharsis, which was independent label.
0: Right, and that actually got a nomination for Best World Music Album. Yeah. Was that surprising for you at the time?
1: It was very surprising. I couldn't believe it because I was doubting myself that what am I doing with this album? But it was an honest album, I guess, and a first stepping stone for me. And there was lots of raw things in it, which I tried to express in my own way and with the knowledge that I had. But as Matt said, Matt McMahon back then, he said, you just have to do it, because if you don't do the first one, you don't do the second one.
0: Yeah.
1: Which is true.
0: I was pleased to see a couple of years ago that you got picked up by the Ropadope label over in the U.S. Mm. How did that come about? There aren't many Australian jazz acts that I've seen that have been able to infiltrate in that direction like that.
1: I know. I just sometimes pinch myself how these things happened to me, but I was invited as a fellow to Jazz Ahead in 2019.
0: Mm-hmm.
1: And the whole idea was for me to kind of get to know people and to sell myself. And when I went there, I was just flabbergasted. I'm like, what am I doing? How am I going to tell people about me? Because I was like, I have done nothing yet. I just have one album. But anyway, and during the Australian delegation, Wolf Mueller was there, who has been the producer for many artists. Mm-hmm. And I don't know if he has worked as a manager, but I know that he, an agent maybe. And he approached me and said, Zella, I've listened to your

0: album, and I really, really love it. And I can hear lots of things in it, which is promising. And that was it. That was it. I just said thank you. And the people whom I know in the delegation said, Zella, you're lucky because this is the wolf, you know?
1: Yeah.
0: And then after a couple of years, when I was planning on releasing another album, I was kind of in touch with Wolf now and then, sending him singles or recordings of mine. And he told me that he's spoken to Ropadop on my for me, and they're keen to pick us up on the label. And again, I was like, wow, this is amazing.
1: And has that opened up doors for overseas touring for you and your group?
0: It would have made it a bigger difference if it wasn't for COVID. So yeah. COVID happened back then, and it just disrupted everything. And also financially, it was very hard to take the whole band touring, but it provided us a lot of exposure over the streaming platforms. I could see the numbers growing and receiving messages from different countries.
1: Mm-hmm.
0: That's an indication for me that we shouldn't stop what we're doing and continue.
1: And over these last few years, you've put together this wonderful, wonderful band. Your sax player, Stuart Vandegraaff, I know quite well. Was that easily came together, or was that little by little that you added members to the group?
0: Yeah, so the first few recordings I did before even thinking of releasing the first album, I had Adam Yilmaz with me, my percussionist.
1: Mm-hmm.
0: We played together in another ensemble, and his brother was still here, and then he went to Germany and came back afterwards. So Metin Yilmaz was in the band as well on the kaval. And we had Alex Inman Hislop already on drums, because him and I studied together.
1: Mm-hmm.
0: But afterwards, when the band was, when Metin left and I had to replace him with someone else, Adam introduced me to Stuart. And then that's how it came about. The first lineup was Elson Price on double bass, Stuart, Alex, and Adam and me.
1: Mm-hmm.
0: And then with the second album, we just had a one member change, then Jacques Emery joined us.
1: Mm-hmm.

0: And once again, from the brand new album Remedy, out on the Ropadope label, that's Zella Margosian and her quintet on a track called How I Wish, which featured the vocals of Miss Verna Sanzoni from Sydney as well. And of course, Zella is our very special guest for this second hour of the Tiki Lounge Remix this week. Since you were signed to Ropadope, you've released now two albums on them. You had one back in 2022, I believe, called The Road.
1: Yes.
0: And that seemed to do quite well. And now the brand new one, which is just about to be released, yeah?
1: Yes, yes. And May 22nd.
0: Okay. And what was the impetus for this? I know your life has changed in recent years. You've become a mother. And
1: yes.
0: how did that influence the compositions?
1: Yeah. I just feel like this is kind of another story, another dimension of myself, because I always write about what I'm feeling or an experience or an impression that I've had. And this was slowly developing. So it took me a couple of years actually to put everything together, and due to obviously time restraints being a mother.
0: Mm-hmm.
1: But I wrote the pieces over, like I usually write a piece and then move to the other, because I have this feeling that I have to finish up one thing and go to the next one, maybe because I'm very busy.
0: Mm-hmm.
1: But yeah, one track is about Ruben, my son. One track is about war, because I wrote it when Armenia was in conflict with Azerbaijan during the COVID years, and that came out of that. Indifferent World is about, again, the state of the world that we're in and the indifference of the people that I felt like 2-3 years ago, but I'm happy that that indifference now is a little bit different.
0: Mm-hmm.
1: Each track is about something. I had personal changes happening in my life, which is more translated into the song How I Wish.
0: Mm-hmm.
1: And I have guests on the album, which I'm very, very like flattered and honored that they accepted. So Phil Slater, how should I describe him?
0: Veteran trumpeter,
1: Yes. On Indifferent World, he features on Indifferent World.
0: Uh-huh.
1: Verna Sanzon features on How I Wish. Damien Wright, the flamenco guitarist, is featured on a track called Kintsugi.
0: Mm-hmm.
1: So I named the track Kintsugi because I know it's got nothing to do with flamenco culture, but also the track is not completely flamenco anyway. It's a hybrid kind of track. But Kintsugi is something broken which you fix, and something broken can be very beautiful. And the fourth guest is Jenny Erickson on Viola da Gamba, which she's on a piece which is inspired by Baroque music.
0: Okay. And have you been touring with the group very much around Australia? Have you gone on the tour route, or does family life restrict that a little bit?
1: Yeah, not specifically for this album yet, but we are planning to do a regional and interstate tour. But we played actually quite a few times, even before I was pregnant or thinking of becoming pregnant. I had said yes to a couple of things, and sometimes I had to perform when I was feeling nauseous and sick, but I'm glad that I did it. So when Ruben was, I think, 8 months, I went to London Jazz Festival,
0: mm-hmm.
1: and we played there as a trio. And then when he was younger, I think we had New Zealand, Perth, all those festivals. And yeah, and I remember that when I was pregnant, I had a TEDx show to play at, and I was feeling very sick. But I think the moment I stepped on stage, I didn't think about it. And yeah, my motto is that you have to say yes and you do it. That's it.
0: Right. Well, look, the new album Remedy is very, very good. I wonder what's on the horizon for you, Zella. Are there collaborations that you're hoping may come together in years to come? Is there anything in particular that you want to do, or just keep on keeping on for the time being?
1: I actually want to, yes, collaborate with different people. I just feel like now I feel ready that I am it's not that I'm a bit more knowledgeable about things. I feel more confident because of all these years working with people, studying and working on myself. And I really do feel like performing with people is the best school. And I know that, for example, I have this project with Jeremy Rose, with which we have both co-founded together.
0: Yes.
1: Like, for example, I've learned a lot playing and composing for these albums with Jeremy for Visions of Gnar. Mm-hmm. And also Bobby is on the lineup as well. So you gain information from different corners, you know, and then, but the thing is, you have to tap into that and use it. Otherwise, it just goes away. And that's why I think having those goals to perform with people or collaborate is very important, because it just opens up horizons for you and you can do things that you thought that you wouldn't be able to do. I think it's just taking those mini risks.
0: Yeah. Yeah, yeah. Well, I look forward to continue following your creativity in the coming years, Zella, and it's good to catch up with you. The new album, Remedy, is wonderful. I hope people have a good listen to it, and we'll feature it here in the program.
1: Thank you so much. I appreciate your time, Seth. Thank you.
0: Much respect, Zella. We'll talk soon.
1: Thank you. Yes, yes.

And that's a track called In Times Like These. And it comes from the duo calling themselves Visions of Nar, N-A-R, with our special guest Zella Margosian on the piano, along with Jeremy Rose on saxophones. On that particular track, he was playing the bass clarinet. And also included in the project are Bobby Singh on Indian tabla and Hilary Geddes on guitar. Very fine group. It's a second album that's just been released on the Earshift label, which Jeremy Rose runs, for Visions of Nar. Zella, Jeremy, Bobby Singh, and Hilary Geddes. The album's called Awakening. And I hope you enjoyed that conversation and the music of Zella Margosian. Very interesting player. Very good to catch up with her right here in the Tiki Lounge. This is a track from Chief Adjoa, a.k.a. the American jazz trumpeter Christian Scott. It's called Take Off Your Cool, and it features Robert Glasper on the keyboards.

And that is just about all the time we've got for this week's edition of the program. And the Tiki Lounge, of course, is produced in the studios of 2BBB FM in Bellingen, New South Wales. That's on Goombangir country. And it's heard on over 65 community stations all around this big land, like the fantastic one you're listening to right now. 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
8: 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They're a swamp rock and sludge rock band from Adelaide, South Australia. This was recorded in 2025 in October ahead of their debut six-track EP, Bury Me With My Money. 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

0: 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I'm Sandy, and with us tonight, Red Belly. Good evening, people.
1: Hello. Hello.
0: Very nice to have you here. I should just say, before we get too much into a convo, the two scintillating songs you just heard were The Witch, and then we just finished that little two-song set with Earth. Red Belly, let's have introductions first. If we can just go around the room, tell us your name, what you do in Red Belly, your superpower in this little gang, perhaps.
2: Shelley, go first.
3: Thanks, Steve. Yeah, I'm Shelley. I play guitar. That's about it, really. Even then, I don't do it that much.
4: I'm Dion. I play bass and backup microphone.
0: Nice.
5: I'm Dan, and I play the drums and backup microphone.
0: Yeah.
2: And I'm Steve. I do lyrics, and I write the lyrics too. So
0: nice. Writing, and production microphone. And delivery of lyrics. Red Belly, the Red Belly of what or who, can I ask?
4: It's up to you to decide.
2: Yeah.
0: Right?
5: Open for
0: okay.
5: Interpretation.
0: Because like the obvious Black Snake comes to mind. And then I was kind of riffing on this idea that this was some kind of inside joke, like...
4: Oh, it definitely is, and you're inside. Yeah. So.
3: We actually had an inside joke name, but then everyone refused to actually keep it. It was a bit too crude, so...
0: What? Okay,
3: we had to
2: pick Red Belly. It's just what we all agreed on at the end. It's like we like the name. It's got a nice ring to it.
0: Yeah.
2: Everyone remembers it, and it's just kept on going.
0: It does.
4: I think it was Red Belly because it was better than Yellow Belly.
3: Yeah.
0: Okay.
3: Yeah. It was like one level better than Yellow Belly.
0: Yeah. Yeah. One level, yes. A couple of levels higher in your karate achievements.
4: That's it.
0: Yeah.
5: It was Swamp originally.
0: Swamp.
5: Yeah. I don't know.
4: It was actually SWAMP.
5: Yeah. It was an acronym.
0: Okay. SWAMP. Okay.
4: Acronyms.
2: We don't speak about that.
0: Yeah. And. Well, you know, there are conjurings of the swamp in this kind of noise you're making. I think it's not terribly out of context to call you guys swamp.
4: No, you're just saying it's not terrible, and thank you.
0: No. Well,
3: we
0: it's
3: appreciate
0: certainly not
3: that.
0: Terrible
3: yeah.
0: either. I like Red Belly. I like it. I'm convinced.
4: The snake.
0: You guys, great.
3: You heard it here first. We're already good.
0: How did Red Belly start? What happened? Who did it?
3: Probably that guy over there.
5: So it's me, the drummer
0: yeah.
5: boy.
0: Yeah, right.
5: So I've known Shelley since high school.
0: Okay.
5: We played in bands together throughout the years and whatnot.
3: That was only last year, by the way. Yeah. If you can't tell.
5: Yeah, we're young.
3: Yeah.
5: I met Dion at a house party.
0: Okay.
5: About what? It was 20. It was right before COVID hit. It was like 2020.
4: Could have been, yeah.
5: It was like 2 weeks before I got married.
4: Mine, I think.
5: And I don't know, like I felt a connection with him musically, like the same connection I feel with Shelley.
4: Yeah.
5: I remember specifically there was we were doing something and you put your foot on the bass drum at this party that we were at and you looked at me and we both hit the same thing.
4: We touched tips musically.
5: Yeah, we touched tips musically. And you gave me the smile and I was like, yeah.
4: I remember because who I was jamming with at the time, they hated rock and roll endings. And Dan loves rock and roll endings. So we just did rock and roll endings for every song.
0: Fantastic.
4: Just filled every song with rock and... It was more rock and roll ending than actual jams. So.
0: Yeah, that's pretty good. So, yeah, okay,
5: and,
0: so...
5: Steve knows Shelley through work.
4: We actually don't know Steve.
5: Yeah. We met him on the way in.
2: So I work with Shelley, and Shelley was talking to me about how he's got a band. He's like... playing music and that, and he said, "I was like, oh, I actually sing."
5: Yeah,
2: he's like, "You want to come try out?" And so that's how
5: Shelley was like, "He goes, oh yeah, this guy can actually sing." I was like, "Yeah, sure he can." He sent me a video. I'm like, "Oh yeah, this guy can sing."
0: Okay, yeah, right. Okay, that's nice. And so, how long ago was this? Around just after COVID.
4: Last year, I looked it up.
5: Oh, yeah, it was last year. Yeah.
0: Oh, last year. Okay. Yeah, fresh. Yeah. This is a fresh outfit. Fresh. Yeah, right.
4: Just out of high school, we said that.
0: Yeah, I know, but I don't know. I don't know if I was.
3: There's no cameras in here, right? They can't tell.
2: He's about to get you, man.
0: Yeah. And, okay, a year. And, well, I had a quick look through your socials. You've packed a few gigs in then.
3: Mm. Yeah, in the last couple of weeks.
0: Was that kind of, you know, just jumping on the coattails of people you knew or through other bands you've been in? Or
3: Definitely.
5: Mostly the coattails.
4: We haven't even got started on the coattails yet.
0: Yeah, right. Yeah, no, that's good. You know, give them a tug when you need.
3: Yeah. We're hassling everybody. Yeah, nice.
0: Well, you got to, don't you?
4: If anyone knows anyone that knows anyone about that knows anyone we'll talk coming up. That could hook us up.
0: Yeah.
4: That'd be fine. Sweet, we like Helmet.
0: So 1 year, and so you bring the lyrics.
5: Mm-hmm.
0: What comes first? Riff?
4: It's actually all AI.
5: Okay,
4: what do you type in? So
0: Get your pens ready, people.
4: I typed into Grok. I said, "Can you write the first Red Belly album?" I didn't really get it because all it came up with was just like a high school yearbook of photos of a snake. So we had to sort of like think on our feet from there and just thought like, what would humans do to write music? And I think we had to just pretend we were human for a bit,
5: The planet we're from, like it's pretty desolate.
4: Yeah,
5: going on there culturally.
4: But yeah, we just decided what would humans do, and I think we got it close. We got it pretty close.
0: It's pretty good. As far as emulating human behavior,
5: it's not far off.
4: It's human adjacent.
0: I think you did a better job than AI did anyway.
3: Yeah. We're like the band with six fingers. That's kind of how you could describe us. Yeah,
0: okay.
3: We're not almost human. Almost Human. Yeah. There was already a band called Almost Human.
0: Yeah, that's right.
3: We went with Red Belly.
0: Was just the next thing that came out.
5: That's it.
0: Yeah, fantastic. All right. Well, look, let's hear a bit more Red Belly. M.O.P. All right, there's an acronym.
5: What do you think that
0: means? I don't know.
3: That's originally our first band name.
0: Really? You're not gonna tell us.
2: I'm gonna leave you hanging. If you guys want to hear it, you have to come to our gig with the Unset this Saturday at the Ed Castle.
5: Yeah, the Unset, We See Moons, and
4: us.
5: Oh no, I forgot the other band. What are they called?
3: You should probably remember.
5: Hello Enemy.
3: Oh, there we go.
0: Oh yeah, there you go. That's a great lineup. Yeah, and so is this to launch.
5: It is to launch
4: our careers.
5: The Unset's EP. This is our launch party.
2: Yeah.
0: Hey.
5: Welcome everybody.
2: We'll leave that one for the
0: Unset. Launch of fantastic title of this EP.
5: Bury me with my money.
0: Bury me with my money. Take it away, Red Belly.

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0: 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And yes, we are still here with Red Belly. We just heard Bleep, a Snake Bit Me.
1: No, you didn't.
2: We might have made a slight mistake.
1: Uh-oh. I think I accidentally swapped them around.
2: That's all right.
0: We heard M.O.P.
1: Yeah, and then you heard Heartbreak Hotel.
0: Oh, my goodness. You people.
3: We're off script.
1: That's right. That's it.
0: That's right. M.O.P. And then we heard Heartbreak Hotel.
1: That's right.
2: And if anyone knows a drummer, we're now replacing our drummer.
0: No. Look, you know.
4: First mistake ever.
2: We've never made a mistake.
0: It's actually my mistake, people. But hey,
4: mistakes are for humans.
2: No. Right. Sandy, don't blame yourself for our mistake.
0: Heartbreak Hotel is a cover.
4: It's a cover of a cover.
0: Yeah, and that's getting pretty far from the cover. Yeah, that's fantastic.
4: Cover of our cover.
1: Yeah.
0: That's, you know, I kind of, it's a little bit of a dream for me that someone would cover the cover I did of their cover. you guys are just making it happen for yourselves, so that's great. We got to talk afterwards. I've got to find out your secret. Heartbreak Hotel, M.O.P., the acronym that you won't tell us about.
1: No. Nope.
0: Nice.
4: Absolutely.
0: Okay. God,
1: you
0: guys
1: come to the
0: onset
1: gig, you can hear it.
0: Yeah, that's, well, I'm going to have to, aren't I? I'm going to have to.
4: I can't even see it.
0: I tell you, you guys have got some wicked riffs. I just cannot stop moving to this stuff. It's pretty good. So this, Bury Me With My Money. Mm. You've been together for a year. How long has this EP taken to put together? Okay, pretty much start. Yeah, well, that's good. Thank you, because that makes me feel a little better. And so, a year in a studio, shell out coin. How'd you make it?
4: So we play at Dan's place mostly.
0: Okay.
4: Other than a mansion.
0: Okay. Nice.
2: Yeah.
4: I've got a little music room.
0: You got some gear.
2: Every couple.
4: High school.
2: Yeah, I was going to say, 18-year-old millionaires, but yeah, we tend to every.

0: so easily fixable until you get it home.
1: Yeah, exactly right.
0: So, yeah, you've done it on your own. It sounds bloody good.
2: Thank you.
0: Did you, like, bother with mastering or anything like that? Or?
1: All of it ourselves.
0: Did all of it yourself? Yes, because I'm like, I'm flipping through the Instagram post about it. Artwork as well, right?
1: Yes, that's artwork. People get on to
0: whatever, you know, music streamer you got and check it out. That cover is, it's nice. Mm. Good colours. Yeah. It's great, yeah.
2: That was made by Shelley.
1: It was all Shelley, yeah.
0: Oh, Shelley. Thank you. Shelley, and just you, Shelley? Shelley and AI?
3: No.
0: Okay,
3: I don't know how to use AI. Yeah, I can't type in prompts. I don't know what prompts do.
0: That's Dion's forte.
3: Yeah.
0: Well, don't let Dion do the next album cover, though. Thank you.
2: If Dion did the next album cover, he'd just buy another mixer.
3: That's true. Yeah. It'd just be called Debt.
2: Because this is what we went through to bring you this.
0: Yeah, no, yeah, I like that.
1: It'd just be bury me.
0: Yeah, that's right.
3: Bury me with my mixes.
0: Yeah. What money?
3: Yeah.
0: Look. But there's plenty of love in this room. I can feel it. Love and passion. And maybe a little perspiration from the day's work.
3: Oh, a little bit.
0: It's all right. Nothing this room
1: Why
0: can't...
1: Why are you looking directly at me?
0: Nothing this room can't handle. Okay. So we're not going into Heartbreak Hotel next, obviously. We're going into Bleep a Snake Bit Me, yeah?
3: Yes.
0: Okay. Yeah, Bleep. Well, I like that because, you know...
1: Is it because we're not allowed to say fuck on the radio?
0: Well, you're not really allowed to say fuck on the radio, but I like the idea that, you know, it might not necessarily be fuck. It might be something completely different.
1: That's definitely
0: might
1: fuck.
0: Be a word that fuck has never heard of. But, yeah, so I'm enjoying it. And also, I just kind of bleep and snake together.
1: Hmm.
0: There's a bit of a, I don't know, there's a bit of a cartoon sort of imagery conjuring going on.
1: Ka-chow!
0: Yeah.
3: Ka-chow?
0: Ka-chow? Yeah, along the lines of ka-chow.
3: Yeah, ka-chow.
0: I think no. I think Dion and I are on the same wavelength.
1: Oh, you don't want to be the same wavelength.
0: Everyone else in the room are scratching their heads and going, oh, okay.
3: No, I'm for it.
0: But, yeah, no, Dion and I have found some little, how did you put it before? We haven't, no. Okay. Bleep, a snake bit me is what we're going to hear next. Now, on the EP?
1: No,
3: that's a secret track.
0: Yeah, I know. Yeah, that's right, because I thought, okay, this is not on the EP. It's just one that didn't make the cut.
2: I think we figured it was going to be a real difficult one to record, because it's just got a few tempo changes.
0: Oh, nice, yeah. Okay.
2: Yeah.
0: Cool.
2: Yeah.
0: It's your prog masterpiece.
2: Oh. It doesn't have timing changes. It's like 100 BPM and then it goes to 90 BPM.
0: Oh, right.
3: Yeah. Yeah.
0: We call that.
2: It's good because I can't keep time.
1: You're talking drummer again.
0: I love it.
2: Again, if anyone wants to play drums in Red Belly, I'll be getting fired very soon.
1: No way.
0: Look, I love it. Talk drums all you want, because drummers, all they hear is they hear all about these chords and diminished thirds, and it's like, and then they look at the drummer and it's like, hey, I just go boom ta boom ta, all right?
2: That's it.
1: Drum, drum. Well. Drum.
0: Yeah. Keep your diminished thirds to yourself. Okay.
3: Yeah, Dion, keep your diminished thirds to yourself.
0: Take it away, gentlemen.
2: Sandy.
1: Yes.
2: Can you ask Shelley for the juice? Say, Shelley, give me the juice.
1: That's how we start the song.
0: Shelley. Can I please have the juice?

friend. R.I.P. to all my ex-friends. I'm sorry.

0: Whoa. Bury me with my money, correct?
1: No, still Snake. Still Snake.
0: That was still Snake.
2: That was Snake there. Snake.
3: Brother.
1: It's a long song.
2: It's a long song.
0: Oh, well, I'm just coming in when I shouldn't then.
2: Nah, look, good to hear from you. Any
0: thank
2: thoughts?
0: You, thank you. Yeah, that was... I tell you, the bass sound you are getting, Dion, it's blowing me away.
1: It's disgusting.
0: And I'm just out standing by the soundproof door at the back there and hearing all the different layers of the door rattling loose by this unholy bass sound. Fantastic.
4: Actually, Dion is a demolition company, so...
0: Yeah, right, okay. Well, just
3: called
0: a quick...
3: basic demolitions.
0: A quick visual description for those of you stuck on the radio medium, as we all are at the moment. We'll start with Dan. Dan is sporting a black band T-shirt.
3: It's a Boris.
0: It's a yes, beautiful. He is sitting at a five-piece drum kit with the snare pretty much at lap level. On from there, we have Dion sporting his, I was going to say it was a Fender P, but it's a P copy, but it's very nice. Japanese number. Yeah, very nice. Tobacco with a black kick guard. And Dion is wearing a Pig Destroy long sleeve T-shirt with his jandals and... and
3: dude,
0: some very well-worn tradie shorts. On from Dion, we have Shelley in his abolished T-shirt in all black, but maybe hints of the day's work worn on the feet. And that is a beautiful Dean guitar. God, I haven't seen a Dean guitar for a while.
5: Yeah, it's been a while.
0: Lovely.
5: I just broke my last one, so I figured I needed a new one. So
0: well,
5: I just found it in a cupboard.
0: I'm glad you got yourself a new one. It's sort of a riff on the Destroyer shape, isn't it?
5: A little bit. If you cut that off.
0: Yeah.
5: Or like a V with the Destroyer or V with a... What's the Gibson called?
0: It's very sexy.
5: That's the one, Les Paul. Yeah, it looks
0: very,
5: a bit like a Les Paul.
0: It's very kind of sludge rock sexy there.
5: Yeah.
0: And I love the two-tone humbuckers as well. Very nice. Yeah.
5: Yeah, we'll have to get rid of them.
0: Oh, really? Okay. Steve is in all black. He's the best dressed of the night, I would say.
2: Cop that.
0: I get the feeling he might get that fairly often.
4: He's in all black.
2: Just no stranger to it.
0: There we go. There's our visual description for radio. Far out. So, bleep, a snake bit me. Yeah, what an epic number. Great. Okay, so snake bite, kind of snake bite, ayahuasca ceremony. It's all.
2: Yeah, that could work.
0: Yeah, you know. No, I don't. I don't. But, you know, that's where that number took me, is what I'm getting at, you know. Maybe I need to get bit by a snake sometime soon.
3: That can be arranged.
0: Okay, so we will move back on because now we were, you know, looking like we'd be falling short, but now, thanks to all my yapping, now we're right on time. So we're going to just jump into
2: the title track.
0: Yeah. Awesome.
5: Abolished.
0: All right. Well, go on. Let's bury you with your money then, people. We'll just wait a second while Dion finishes tuning up. I'm spilling all the secrets here tonight. Okay, bury me with my money. Red Belly, take it away, gentlemen.

0: 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Fantastic stuff from Red Belly. Bury me with my money.
1: Really? Plan on doing any kind of hard copy or no?
2: Yeah.
3: Maybe, yeah.
1: Okay.
3: Yeah. Well, yeah. At the moment, it's just wherever you stream. It's
1: much good fun. Artwork, you know. Make a nice little artifact. Just saying.
3: Oh, it'd be great. It'd be great. Yeah. We should definitely do that.
2: You understand me, mate. You understand me.
4: We'll probably just record another album before then.
3: We're constantly writing.
2: Yeah. We'll probably do an album next week.
3: Why not?
2: And then a Christmas album in December.
4: Yeah, we've got a Christmas special coming.
1: Christmas album.
3: Oh. That's brilliant.
4: It's yet to be written. I'll just type into Grok.
1: That's right. Get Grok onto that.
4: Yeah.
1: And Shelley can whip up the artwork on a toilet break, and we're all good.
2: Definitely.
1: Okay, we got two more to close us out for this. I tell you, just great. You have turned my brain to soup.
4: Yes.
1: You know, my bowels are churning. I can't stop moving. This is good stuff. Really good stuff.
2: Well, thank you for having us, by the way.
4: You had that ayahuasca, didn't you?
1: No, I'm just always like this. I'm sorry. You know, I'm like those ADH people when they have speed. I get very normal on ayahuasca. Okay. So we got two to close out with, Drums of War and Scorned, both from the album. I've seen them there. I'm guessing these two might segue nicely into each other.
2: Let
4: you
1: decide. Okay.
2: You can tell us.
1: And so, look, I'm just going to say our goodbyes now, people. We have been live from Studio 3 with Red Belly this night, the 22nd of October. It's been great fun. My name's been Sandy. And Red Belly are going to take us out with Drums of War and Scorned. Of course, stay tuned to 3D Radio. We have Raw Like Sushi on next with Sam and, I'm guessing, a guest. I could be wrong. A big, big thank you to James, Minx and Olivia for just doing a fantastic job on the sound.
2: Thank you tonight. Thank you very much. Legends.
1: We are live from Studio 3. If you are a band listening to this and thinking, wow, we need to get on this show, just send an email to 3D Radio. Go online, have a look about how you can get in touch with us. We'd love to hear from you. Okay, Drums of War and Scorned, Red Belly. Thanks so much, guys.
2: Thank you.
3: Thank you, man.

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1: BBC News with Govinda Gill. European leaders have strongly criticised Russia's huge overnight attack on Ukraine. The European Union's foreign policy chief, Kaja Kallas, said Russia was seeking to terrorise Ukraine. Danny Eberhard reports.
2: Kyiv was the focus of the latest massive Russian bombardment. Mayor Klitschko called it a terrible night. Residential buildings, a shopping centre, schools and a museum for the Chernobyl nuclear disaster were among places hit. President Zelensky called the Russians deranged. He also said a powerful hypersonic Oreshnik missile had been used in the Bila Tserkva area south of Kyiv, but his office has since been more circumspect about that attribution. If confirmed, it would only be the third time that Russia had used that weapon in the conflict. Russia says it hit Ukrainian military command facilities, air bases and defence industry targets.
1: Details are emerging from the United States and Iran of a possible deal to extend the current ceasefire for 60 days. The US Secretary of State Marco Rubio said an announcement was possible later on Sunday. The reported deal includes ending the war on all fronts and reopening the Strait of Hormuz. BBC Monitoring's Nico Gelbekiani has been looking at Iran's state media.
3: The Iranian media, they've been commenting on these details. Some of them have dismissed these suggestions in the US media reports that Iran would open the Strait of Hormuz without any tolls. They said that the deal would return the number of ships that were passing the Strait of Hormuz before the war, but this wouldn't mean that Iran would refuse to impose these tolls and on the passing ships. So there are some discrepancies here and there. There are also some comments from hardline media saying that the Iran shouldn't relinquish its control of the strait.
1: A train carrying military personnel has been attacked in the city of Quetta in southwestern Pakistan. At least 20 people are reported dead. Caroline Davies reports from Islamabad.
4: The force of the explosion left the 745 shuttle service carriage blackened and mangled. Nearby vehicles were left burnt out. According to a Pakistan railway official responsible for Quetta, the service was carrying military personnel home for next week's Eid holiday. The BBC has heard that the blast occurred outside the train. The news agency AFP has reported it was the result of a car full of explosives driving into one of the carriages. The Baluch Liberation Army, who said they were behind the blast, are among a number of separatist groups that have often targeted Baluchistan's railways.
1: Rescuers in northern China are continuing their search for missing miners following a gas explosion at the Liushengyu coal mine in Shanxi province. Robots capable of detecting toxic gases have been deployed in tunnels. World News from the BBC. Nigeria's president, Bola Tinubu, will seek re-election in January after winning the governing party's presidential primaries. Mr. Tinubu will be unveiled as the party's candidate later today in the capital, Abuja, after defeating a businessman, Stanley Osifo. Health officials in the Democratic Republic of the Congo say the response to the current Ebola outbreak has been hindered by the ongoing armed conflict. Medical teams are unable to reach areas under the control of the M23 rebel group. Scientists say that thousands of plant species are at high risk of disappearing by the end of the century due to climate change. Researchers found that one in 14 species could lose nearly all of their natural habitat as global temperatures rise, pushing many towards extinction. Researchers warn that fewer plants mean less carbon is absorbed from the air, which could make climate change even worse. Football, and it's the final day of the English Premier League season. Arsenal have already been confirmed as the champions, but at the other end of the table, either West Ham or Tottenham Hotspur will be relegated to the Championship. BBC Sport says one of the two will pay a huge price for poor boardroom decisions, managerial churn and recruitment mistakes. The former West Ham player, Matt Jarvis, says it's been a difficult season.
5: They are fighting, but they have to be fighting. That's the minimum expectation levels from any fan that supports any club, is for the players to give it their all. And unfortunately, when you looked at the start of the season, it just wasn't good enough, unfortunately.
1: King Mohammed of Morocco has pardoned 18 Senegalese football fans jailed after the Africa Cup of Nations final. The Royal Palace says the pardon was granted on humanitarian grounds ahead of Eid al-Adha celebrations. The supporters were serving sentences of up to a year in prison for causing disturbances during the match between the hosts Morocco and Senegal. BBC News.
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Hello there and welcome to this week's episode of Global Village. My name's Habib, and for the next hour, I'll be taking you on a musical journey that celebrates life through the culture and diversity of world music. Thanks for joining us for the program today. Some of the countries we'll be visiting include Mali, Algeria, Argentina, and France. So wherever you may happen to be listening in this big wide world, sit back, get comfortable, as our magical carpet is about to take off. To start the show today, let's go to Italy.

Music from Mali by Salif Keita and the track Dekere from the album The Very Best of Africa. And before that, music from the Dominican Republic, we heard Mi Morenita by Los Toros Band, and that's from the album The Rough Guide to Merengue. And to open the show today, music from Italy by David Penta and Pippo Lombardo, two music producers from Italy who record under the name Balanco. And the track we heard was Cinnamon and Clove, Samba 68, from the album Sister Bossa. 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Let's continue our musical odyssey now and go to the Caribbean island of Puerto Rico.

music from France by Le Quintet du Hot Club de France, a group started in 1934 by guitarist Django Reinhardt and violinist Stefan Grappelli. And the track was Minor Swing from the album The Rough Guide to Gypsy Swing. And before that, music from Algeria, the track La Ruba Noire by Hakim El Sikameya from his self-titled album. Prior to that, music from Mexico by Mariachi Vargas de Tecalitlan and the track Cielito Lindo from the album Mexico, The Greatest Songs Ever. And to open that set, music from Puerto Rico by Obi Bermudez and the track Antes from his album Confesiones. 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And a big hello to listeners on 4NAG 91.3 FM radio in Yeppoon, Queensland. Hope you're enjoying the program today. Let's continue our musical journey now and go to Cuba.

A very moving tribute to the tragedy in Las Malvinas, or the Falkland Islands, performed by Leon Gieco, the track Para la Vida, from the album Iluminados por el Fuego. And before that, music from Cape Verde, we heard a live recording from Cesaria Evora, the title track from her album Saudade. And before that, one of Brazil's most celebrated guitarists, Baden Powell de Aquino, more commonly known as Baden Powell, performing Canto de Osanha from the album Brazil, The Greatest Songs Ever. And to open that set, music from Cuba, we heard Carlos Manuel and the track La Manzana from the album Éxitos. You're listening to Global Village across Australia on the Community Radio Network. And that brings us to the end of the program today. I hope you've enjoyed listening to Global Village, and I look forward to your company again at the same time next week. I'm going to leave you now with music from India. This is one of the world's most prolific film composers, A.R. Rahman, performing Mumbai Theme.

0: Grab my bike and I'm off in the night. I'm 16 again.
1: 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This is Community Radio.

Welcome to Hot, Sweet and Jazzy, an hour of music on the jazz spectrum. Ross Williamson with you today. We've got a mix of original compositions and some well-known tunes. Amongst the well-known tunes we have from this moment on, Don't Get Around Much Anymore, My Funny Valentine, Whisper Not, and this next one, The More I See You. This is the singer Andrea Miller from her album Let Our Love Take Wing, a release from April of 2026. Andrea Miller comes from Oregon on the west coast of the United States, although she's now in Los Angeles. Her father played the clarinet, and that so leads to a very musical household. As a kid, though, her big break came when she was selected to perform in Annie, the musical, at school. And from then, she went on to quite a good career, not the least of which was working for a time as secretary for a concert promoter, which gave her the chance to learn about the industry. So, from the album Let Our Love Take Wing, here's Andrea Miller with her sextet, and this is The More I See You.

The More I See You, a song from 1945 there. Andrea Miller was the singer. The album's called Let Our Love Take Wing. It's a 2026 release. Now, the bass player Nat Reeves had a very happy 70th birthday, notably because a friend of his, who owns a club called the Side Door Jazz Club, gave him a card, birthday card, and the present was he wanted to record Nat Reeves with the musicians of his choice. So we have an all-star lineup here, six of them, performing on this album that was released in April of 2026 called Now in Time. Nat Reeves is playing the bass, Eddie Henderson trumpet, Steve Davis trombone, Eric Alexander tenor sax, Oren Evans piano, and Jeff Tane Watts is the drummer. So, as I said, an all-star lineup. From that album, Now in Time, here's Blue Ridge.

Blue Ridge there, a group led by the bass player Nat Reeves. Brilliant sextet. The album's called Now in Time and it was released in 2026. You're listening to some jazz with Ross Williamson. The pianist Billy Childs now, a man who's recently turned 69. He's won 6 Grammys over his career and is still going strong. His latest album, released in April of 2026, is called Triumvirate. So it's a trio recording. Matt Penman's playing the bass and Ari Hoenig is the drummer. This composition was written by Benny Golson, with whom our previous performer, Nat Reeves, has also performed. But in this case, it's Billy Childs leading the trio with Whisper Not.

Pianist Billy Childs leading his trio there from the album Triumvirate, and that was Whisper Not, a Benny Golson tune. 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We make the show at The Pulse in Geelong for the Community Radio Network. To contact us, email hotsweetandjazzy@gmail.com and find us on Facebook. Well, here's a standard, one of the great American songbook favourites. And whenever a singer does one of those, quite often they try to do something a bit different with it. So here's an example. The song, well, it's from the 1937 show Babes in Arms, written by Rodgers and Hart. The singer is the young lady from Sydney, Tiana Young, performing here with a quintet from the album Serendipity that came out in 2025. I'll tell you who's in that quintet. Andrew Scott's playing the piano, Hilary Geddes guitar, James Shorten bass, Abby Constable drums, and the trombone is played by Jacob Parks. The singer is Tiana Young, and here she is with My Funny Valentine.

And that was a Canadian trio led by the pianist Emmy Roussel, called the Emmy Roussel Trio. Nicolas Bédard was playing the bass and Dominique Cloutier was the drummer. The album's called Terre, T-E-R-R, and it came out in 2026. The group's been together for 15 years and that's their sixth album. That track was called Lueur des Feuilles Oubliées, so the Light of Forgotten Leaves. Sounds like an autumn theme there. Emmy Roussel, the trio, and some delightful, reflective Canadian music. Before that, we heard My Funny Valentine, sung by the Sydney singer Tiana Young. American guitarist Mike Clement has released an album with a wonderful title. It's called Polka Dots and Ray-Bans. And it's a trio album. Trish Duncan is playing the Hammond B3 organ. Gerald Watkins is playing the drums. Mike Clements, the guitar. And on this track, we've got Julian Lee playing the saxophone as well. This is a composition by Mike Clement himself. It's called The Tempo.

Guitarist Mike Clement leading his trio, plus the sax player Julian Lee there with The Tempo. And that's from the 2026 release, Polka Dots and Ray-Bans. Great title. Right, a trumpeter now who sings a bit. The guy's name is Joe Grandston, and in April of 2026, he released an album called Let's Take a Chance Together. His voice, his singing voice, has been compared to that of Chet Baker. But his main career is playing the trumpet. And as a sideman, he's performed with some names that you'll know. People like Barry White, the Moody Blues, Kenny Rogers, the Temptations, Aretha Franklin, and others. And he's performed also as a sub with Toshiko Akiyoshi and Chico O'Farrell in the Birdland Club. So he's well known around the traps. Here he is with a quintet, and he's singing.

Oh, isn't that a catchy song? Written by Cole Porter in 1950, From This Moment On. That performance was by the Ted Rosenthal Trio, released on their April 2026 album, The Good Old Days. Ted Rosenthal is a pretty well-known pianist. As an up-and-coming young fella, he studied at the Manhattan School of Music, but then he won the second annual Thelonious Monk International Jazz Competition. That was back in 1988, and that set him on the way to a career. He performed with Jerry Mulligan at the end of Jerry's life. He also works with a lot of big names in jazz, including Kurt Elling and the singer Ann Hampton Calloway. Ted Rosenthal with his trio there, and that was From This Moment On. Before that, we heard Don't Get Around Much Anymore, and that was the trumpeter Joe Grandston with his quintet singing. Let's Take a Chance Together is the title of that album. Well, it's time for the final track of this hour of jazz, and we turn to a Canadian group led by a trombonist, singer and composer called Audrey Ochoa. Her release from 2026 is called The Sorceress. The Sorceress comes from, I think, a critic's name for her as the Sorceress of the Trombone. And she rather liked that, so that's the title of her album. She's here with a lot of very competent musicians. They make a good sound. And this is an intriguing title. From the album The Sorceress, here is Maintenance Phase.

Trombonist Audrey Achoa leading the group there. Achoa spelled O-C-H-O-A. The album's called The Sorceress. That was Maintenance Phase, written by Audrey. And she was accompanied there by some fine musicians. Chris Andrew playing the piano. Jeremiah McDade was the tenor sax player. John May was playing the drums. Mike Lent the bass. It's an interesting album. The Sorceress, Audrey Achoa. Well, I trust you've enjoyed this hour of jazz. We've certainly covered a bit of territory. United States and Canada, but also Australia, and we've covered a few years too, so lots of enjoyment there. And so ends Hot, Sweet and Jazzy for another week. Thanks for your company. Our email address is hotsweetandjazzy@gmail.com, and we're on Facebook too. See you again next time. Until then, bye-bye from Ross Williamson.

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3: Men, we're going to be saturated with some solid solos by a variety of boot virtuosos. Jimmy Lunsford and his mighty band are going to treat us to some crashing cadenzas. Our own lovely Lena Horne is going to passionate us with some passionate passages. And the Golden Gate Quartet will set us humming and whistling. And last but first in his field, Art Tatum will manipulate the 88s. And now it's with great pleasure that I present our master of ceremonies, our chief cook and groovy gravy slinger, Ernie Bubbles Whitman.
4: Thank you, Vern Smith, and thank you, folks. This is Ernie Whitman, your groovy gravy slinger, all ready to ladle out plenty of hot and sweet. I'll raise the lid off this first kettle, and look who's inside. It's Jimmy Lunsford and his lad.
2: 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And as Ernie Bubbles Whitman just told you, we open The Phantom Dancer with the orchestra of Jimmy Lunsford, and you'll also hear Lena Horne in this broadcast from 1945. Then we go to early news radio from June of 1955 with music by the Lighthouse All-Stars, Art Van Dam and Jimmy Partland. This year it's the 100th anniversary of the first LP record release. Yes, Edison Records released the first LP record in 1926. And on this week's Phantom Dancer, you'll hear an excerpt from that very first LP, as well as side one of the 1931 Victor Artist Party. Then we tune in to some mod trad jazz by Paul Tanner and his Solid 7 on 1944 radio. 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

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She's going to breathe some blues your way, so listen.

seems to give my heart a twist, and I come running back for more. 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

0: Now, Jimmy Lunsford, come over here and get a load of the mail department. The following cats want to be catapulted by some Lunsford lullabies. Corporal Chester Gray at APO 980, Staff Sergeant William Grayson, APO 562, and Seaman First Class Robert Harmon, Navy 318.
1: Okay, then, fellows. If Kirtland Bradford and his alto sax and that fine old tune, Alone Together,

Thank you, Kirkland Bradford, and thank you, Jimmy Lunsford. If any of you have your boots off, get them on. And if you haven't got them laced, get them laced and get ready to jump with Jimmy as he mercifully mangles For Dancers Only.

Well, gang, that's about it for now. We'll be back right on the button. Meanwhile, this is Ernie Whitman saying from the bottom of my big fat heart, so long and good luck.

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3: Monitor travels now across 3,000 miles of the continent for two contrasts in American life this Sunday afternoon. First to Hermosa Beach, California, and then to San Quentin. Life at Hermosa Beach at this hour is a pretty gay affair, I can tell you. And so for the first of many Monitor musical remotes, here is the Pacific Ocean with Howard Rumsey and his Lighthouse All-Stars.

Lighthouse in Hermosa Beach, California, welcomes Monitor. I'm Howard Rumsey, play bass with the all-stars you've been hearing, and we have a jazz concert like this every Sunday afternoon. In fact, every Sunday afternoon for the past 7 years. We're 100 yards from the Pacific here in this busy little beach town just outside the Los Angeles city limits, 10 minutes from the big L.A. International Airport. Maybe you know some of the men in the band. Frank Rossellino, trombone. Bob Cooper, oboe and tenor. Bud Shank, flute and alto sax. Stan Levy, drums. And Claude Williamson at the piano. They all record for various labels individually, and then together we record on the Lighthouse series for Contemporary. You can see the cover of our latest LP. Bud and Cooper changing from the woodwinds to the saxophones. The number you heard first was Happy Town. The next, Jazz Invention.

0: Paintings in the Lighthouse by Rodney Evans Bacon. The Seal and the Pelican, courtesy of the Hermosa Beach Ocean Aquarium. Monitor moves on now from Hermosa Beach and the music of the Lighthouse All-Stars to a contrasting Sunday afternoon scene here on the coast.
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0: Thank you. Well, ladies and gentlemen, after a station break, Monitor moves on to Idlewild Airport, really, to the departure of TWA Flight 860 for London, boarding passengers now to Harvard University, Chicago, music by Art Van Damme, and someone you haven't met yet, Miss Monitor. Mobile unit standing by at Bucks County, Pennsylvania. Dress rehearsal underway at the famous Playhouse. This is Monitor, going places, doing things, this Sunday, June 12th, 1955, reporting the nation and the world.
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2: Some music now, live music from Chicago. The man who civilized the accordion is with us today, Art Van Damme and his wonderful little quintet. Whether you're driving or loafing or thinking, Miss Monitor will come in here and add her dulcet temperature and weather comments to the wonderful music of Art Van Damme and help by Jerome Kern.

In Aberdeen, Scotland, the temperature is 51 degrees and it's cloudy. London, 64, cloudy. Paris, 52, rain. Berlin, 61, cloudy. Copenhagen, 55, partly cloudy. Stockholm,

Monitor Music, Chicago, Illinois, is the second biggest city in the country. It's the home of the White Sox and the Cubs, and it had the biggest fire since Nero played that nasty trick on Rome's fire insurance companies. It's the western terminus of the New York Central Railroad, and Hog Butcher to the World, as Carl Sandburg said. Right now in Chicago, they're standing by to send us some of the sweetest music, the music of Whitey Burquist.

The West has Boulder Dam and Hoover Dam. Chicago has Art Van, at the moment holding forth in Monitor's music room. Their song, Benny's Bugle. Don't call us, we'll call you. To Chicago and the Monitor music of the Art Van Dam Quintet.

This year is the 100th anniversary of the release of the first LP record, and the Phantom Dancer feature this week is the LP record. You will hear an excerpt from that 1926 Edison release, and also, next, side A of a 1931 RCA Victor long play called The Victor Artist's Party. See the playlist at Greg Poppleton's Radio Lounge blog, where you can also read the story of the LP record up to its final successful commercial release in 1948, and where you can also see this week's Phantom Dancer playlist.

0: Coming up on Monitor, interviews with Marilyn Monroe, Louis Bromfield, Victor Borge. We'll hear Bob Hope and Bob and Ray. In 30 minutes, we'll monitor Meet the Press. Today, West German Ambassador James Conant answering the big question of the week. What's the meaning of the Russian bid to Dr. Adenauer? News and music, live and transcribed, all coming up on Monitor.
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Sounds like a celebration, doesn't it? Well, it's like this. We've all been singing and playing for Victor Records, and much as we have enjoyed the work, we have always felt a little bit cramped for elbow room, so to speak. In other words, we could get just so much on a record, and then we simply had to stop. But here's something new that the RCA Victor people have developed. A long-playing record that can hold an entire vaudeville act, or even a symphony, plus a wonderful new instrument to play it on. Oh, gee, it's a grand and glorious feeling when you don't have to worry about how long the record is. Say, who's fiddling with that baby grand? Oh, Victor. Not an advertisement, ladies and gentlemen. I was calling Victor Arden. I do believe that he and Phil Oman are warming up for a session. Yes, sir, here they go with the Wedding of the Painted Doll.

0: Oh, do those boys play a mean piano. You know, folks, what we like about these long Victor records is that you feel you can give everything you've got without watching the clock. Am I right, boys?
1: Right-o, Frank. We fairly revel in that feeling.
0: Oh, revelers, are you? Well, then suppose you let us hear a little revelry.
1: Here we go.
2: Stop, look and listen while I tell you something new about the woman who lived in a shoe. Shoe, shoe. 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

0: 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Instead of feeling blue, just a big smile grew on the happy old woman in the shoe.
1: And this old lady had a big dumb boy. His name was Yuba.
0: All Havana loves this funny looking booba, who plays a rumba on the tuba down in Cuba. He's getting wealthy, strong and hearty, thanks to plenty good Bacardi.
2: And his oompa oompa oompa.
0: Oh, enough the boopa doopa for a looper. They love the rumba.

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Just keep your seats and we will listen to Nat Schilkert strike up the band for a while. What do you say, Nat?

0: that's what I call sweet music, Nat. I get goose pimples when I hear music like that. I've always felt that nothing in the world could equal the musical quality of Victor records, and now with the effortless convenience of the long record and the splendid new instrument that plays it, you have a combination that is unbeatable for real enjoyment. Am I right? Right. Now turn the record over and we'll give you another surprise.
1: And here's the surprise, the sounds from the very first LP that Edison released in 1926. But instead of recording original music for the first batch of LPs, Edison dubbed music from the Edison Sound Library. So what you're hearing was actually recorded in 1913, Sodero conducting the Edison Records Orchestra in Wagner's Tannhäusermarsch.

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1: 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I'm Greg Boppleton.
0: 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And today, Corporal Paul Tanner and his Solid Seven from Fort Hamilton, New York.

Yes, it's the music of the Solid Seven from the Fort Hamilton Field in New York. And now Corporal Paul Tanner, assisted by six of his men, which go to make up the Solid Seven, take off with a bit of Dixieland, Panama.

And now for a Gershwin song, a melody from the show Girl Crazy, with a bit of excellent trumpet work by PFC Dick Reed. 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

Well, as long as we're at the back of the book, here's another song that comes from the early 1930 era. It's Corporal Tanner and his Solid Seven with Exactly Like You.

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And nothing could be more on the solid side than the way they play in a little Spanish town.

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I hope you've enjoyed the past 56 minutes of non-stop swing and jazz from live 1920s to 1960s radio and TV. I'm Greg Poppleton, inviting you to tune in again same time next week to another Phantom Dancer on your favourite local station of the Community Radio Network. 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
1: When she wakes up

Right around Australia, this is Spotlight. I'm Kevin Walsh. We're spotlighting Mick Flavin's latest release, 50 Years of Country Music. Another triple play, a George Jones medley, Going to California, and How Could I Love Her So Much?

Rick Flavin's our special guest with his new album, 50 Years of Country Music. Back to another triple play. I'll run right back to you. There is an Irish medley, and then Jack the Sailor.

This is Spotlight. I'm Kevin Walsh. We're spotlighting Mick Flavin's latest album, 50 Years of Country Music. One of two singles recently released prior to the album launch is track 10, Lady's Man. Another is Oklahoma Morning. And the third of the triple play, Livin' on Love.

Well, folks, we're featuring music from Mick Flavin's album, 50 Years of Country Music. Here's Please Don't Tell Me How the Story Ends, Say It Again, and The Shoe Goes on the Other Foot.

Well, folks, that's it for Spotlight this week. Just Google Mick Flavin, follow the prompts. The album 50 Years of Country Music is readily available. I'm Kevin Walsh. Until I catch you again sometime real soon, you take care and bye for now. Here's Mick Flavin with the final track on the album You Still Love Me.

0: 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Coming next is the BBC News, followed by Good Morning Country.
1: BBC News with Eileen McHugh. President Trump says the US blockade against Iran will remain in full force until an agreement is reached, certified and signed. Key sticking points remain, including control of the Strait of Hormuz and Iran's nuclear program. BBC Persian's Khasra Naji has been looking at Iranian media.
2: The Iranian hardline news agencies are very critical of the idea that Iran might lose its control of the Strait of Hormuz. According to this memorandum of understanding, Iran is going to let go of the Strait of Hormuz and allow free shipping there. These hardline news agencies are saying that this is not true, this is not aligned with reality, and Iran hasn't agreed to this. That's basically the main sticking point.
1: European leaders have strongly criticised Russia's huge overnight attack on Ukraine, which involved hundreds of drones and missiles. The European Union's foreign policy chief said Russia was seeking to terrorise Ukraine. Ukrainian officials say four people were killed. Jonathan Beale reports from Kiev.
3: This was one of Kyiv's worst nights of the war, with nearly 700 Russian drones and missiles fired, many targeting the capital. Ukraine's air defences worked throughout the night, but some got through. Russia also confirmed the rare use of one of its latest weapons, the Oreshnik, impossible to intercept and which carries multiple warheads. This morning, Kyiv's residents were once again having to count the cost and pick up the pieces. Just before this attack, President Putin had warned of a response to a recent Ukrainian strike in Luhansk.
1: Jonathan Beale reporting. A train carrying military personnel and their families has been attacked in the city of Quetta in southwestern Pakistan. At least 24 people are now reported to have been killed. An Australian woman from the Gaza-bound aid flotilla raided by Israeli forces on Monday has told the BBC she was physically and sexually assaulted in detention. Juliet Lamont alleges she was handcuffed and shackled by Israeli troops who then kicked and stood on her, breaking her ribs and coccyx. She says she was then taken to a shipping container where men beat her and raped her with their fingers.
4: It was horrific, you know, on all levels, psychologically and physically. I don't think I've ever experienced something as, awful on all levels. But, you know, we got out at the end of it. I was sexually assaulted three times from when they intercepted our boat in international waters. So it's outrageous the way that they treated us.
1: The Israeli military told the BBC it rejects all allegations of abuse during the operation. You're listening to the latest world news from the BBC. A rocket carrying three Chinese astronauts has blasted off from the Gobi Desert for a mission seen as a key step in Beijing's ambition to send humans to the moon. The crew members of Shenzhou 23 are heading for the Tiangong space station. One of them is expected to become the first Chinese astronaut to spend a full year in orbit. The World Health Organization says experts want two possible antibodies that could help prevent the spread of Ebola, fast-tracked to clinical trials. The monoclonal antibodies could stop the virus replicating in the human body. The WHO chief, Dr. Tedros Adhanom Ghebreyesus, says they are also assessing an antiviral drug for high-risk people who may have come into contact with Ebola. Romuald Wadani has been sworn in as Benin's new president a month after winning elections with more than 94% of the vote. He succeeds Patrice Talon, who steps down after serving the maximum two terms allowed under the constitution. Thomas Nadi reports.
5: Romuald Wadani assumes office as president amidst significant security challenges in northern Benin, where the Al-Qaeda-linked jihadist group Jenim has repeatedly launched attacks. Despite recent economic gains, the country is still grappling with poverty, especially in the north. Wadani, the country's former finance minister, has pledged to address these challenges and strengthen ties with neighboring Sahelian countries. Benin is one of West Africa's most stable democracies, but narrowly survived a coup attempt in December last year.
1: Rescuers are working into the night to free survivors from under the rubble of a collapsed building in the northern Philippines. One man, a Malaysian national, has now been confirmed dead. 20 people are still missing. Search teams are in contact with two of those trapped. BBC News.
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And a very good morning to you. Yes, it is Monday morning. Yes, the start of the last week of May. Oh, hasn't time flown? Anyway, welcome to Monday, the 25th of May. And what's on the agenda from the bunker here in Harrington? We're situated halfway between Taree and Port Macquarie. Folks, this morning an album of the week from the band Kingswood. Very well travelled. They are well received in Europe and America. They're currently just finishing off a tour here in Australia. And they've got a brand new album out last Friday entitled Midnight Mavericks. One of the original members, he's the producer of the group. He mixes the albums. He's a songwriter and a member of the group. Alex. We'll chat with Alex in our Album of the Week segment. That'll follow the 6:30 news. We've got our Rural Livestock Report. It's along in around 21 minutes from now. And folks, we've got a wonderful music mix. The new, the old, the classics. Music that'll certainly spark up the memory box, because lots of hits and memories on this morning's program. We've got some new, we've got some old, but most of all, we've got the Far Gone Beauty standing by to get the music up and running on this Monday morning. Hope your weekend was a successful one. I hope you achieved everything that you had plans to do. And I hope the week also has those prospects.

Oh, don't look now. Mama's got her boobs out. The Wolverines. And prior to that, we had Living on the Right Side of Town and Good Times and Good Old Boys. Folks, we're about 9 minutes away from rural news. And to get us to that rural news, or a little bit closer, the Wolverines, Let's Honeymoon Tonight. And Nobody Rides My Harley But Me. If you ever caught the Wolverines in concert, they were infectious. They really did like a good time. Darcy Lear, John Clinton, and the boys from the Wolverines. I couldn't remember Chris, but I won't leave Chris out.

bruiser, not a loser. 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I'm a shifter, not a lifter. Some say that I'm a drifter, but nobody rides my Harley but me. 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

0: 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I'm Natasha Lubbin with today's report. The Eastern States Young Cattle Indicator, or EECI, lifted to 878.59 cents a kilo carcass weight by Friday morning, an increase of 46.53 cents for the week and 96.48 cents for the month. It's 193.20 cents higher than the same time last year. The National Young Cattle Indicator, or NICI, which reflects national markets and online transactions, also lifted this week by 18.17 cents a kilo to 460.13 cents a kilo on Friday morning. It is up 44.76 cents on last month and up 104.79 cents on the same time last year. The National Feeder Heifer Indicator, which offers a dedicated lens into the feeder heifer market, increased and was sitting at 438.17 cents a kilo on Friday morning. It's 17.36 cents up on last week. The Processor Cow Indicator was 351.11 cents a kilo on Friday morning, up 14.31 cents on last week and 53.36 cents for the month. The top three contributors to this indicator were Wagga, Roma and Inverell. Let's turn to the sheep and lamb markets. In the past week, the Auctions Plus Restock and Lamb Indicator, or ARLI, lifted 50 cents to 1,366 cents a kilo dressed weight. The Light Lamb Indicator lifted 93.22 cents this week to be 1,136.04 cents on Friday morning, which was 49.93 cents up on last month and 367.08 up on last year. The heavy lamb indicator also lifted by 20.98 cents over the past week to be sitting at 1,085.74 cents a kilo carcass weight. That represents a decrease of 18.16 cents over the past month and up 183.54 cents on the same time last year. That concludes today's market update, brought to you by Auctions Plus, dedicated to connecting ag.
1: A very good morning to you. Yes, it's Walshy on the wireless. It is Monday morning, the 25th of May. Folks, just before we continue with the music mix, I want to say a big good morning to all the truckies out there, the boys and girls around Australia. But if you're in the Alexandra area of Victoria, the Alexandra 29th Annual Truck, Ute and Rod Show is taking place on Sunday, June 7. That's this year, of course. Free entry, held on bitumen on Alexandra's main street. There is a Saturday truck run. There's live music, exhibitions, trade displays, wood chop, and a major auction and children's amusements. And the shops will be open. So, long weekend, make a day of it, make a weekend of it. 10 a.m. to 4 p.m. on Sunday the 7th of June, the Alexandra Truck, Ute and Rod Show, the 29th annual, and good on them down there. If you're wanting more information, go to alexandratruckshow.com.au. That's a community service announcement from Walshy and the team here at Good Morning Country.
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1: We'd had an argument. Stupid, really. About money, as per usual. He just bought the ute, and I didn't know how he was going to pay for it. Anyway, I suppose he was so pleased that he got that job. Wanted to get home and tell me about it. Well, the policeman said they were probably going too fast when they hit that bend. Such a stupid little thing. But they're dead. Nikki. Nikki.
2: 8 out of 10 speeding deaths on country roads occur on bends. How fast are you going now? A message from the RTA.
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4: G'day, folks. I'm Travis Sinclair, and thanks for joining me and Walshy on Good Morning Country.

Dipper. Billy loaded up his rig. When a driver walked up to him, introduced himself as Nick. Well, Nick the Flash had the reputation for the fastest rig around. He said, "Hey Billy, where you headed?" Billy said, "To Sydney town." Well, Nick the Flash just grinned a grin and said, "Well, come along. $500 says I'll beat you there." Well, Billy said, "You're on." As Nick drove off, he laughed out loud. "That 500's mine." Billy climbed up in his rig, then he headed up behind. Billy reached Hamburger Hill, but he was overweight. So he listened for the news. They'd close the Broadford plate. And as he jammed it into gear, he cursed his rotten luck. He reckons he had 50k.

Buckley's lights. And he passed through undetected, then on to Gundagai. When he crossed the hills to Coolack, the rain came belting down. The road was greasy, jackknife hell, but Billy held his ground. Coorooland was his biggest gamble, to the Weybridge he was bound. A logbook check and barbie plate, he knew that shut him down. Then he prayed to his maker, the station would be closed.

Billy drew up ever closer, sat on Nick's back door, and side by side, K by K, the mighty diesel strain. They passed the sign, roadworks ahead, form a single lane. They thundered on neck and neck, neither giving in. With so much riding on it, to waver was a sin. And then at the final moment, Nick lost his nerve and braked. Billy ran his rig to victory.

Travis Sinclair and Sara Stora, I'll Be Home Soon. Prior to that, music from Travis Sinclair's catalogue, Glory Bound, Kick the Kenny and A Heavenly Body. Folks, if you're departing, thank you for your company this morning. I hope you can join me again tomorrow, Tuesday, from the bunker here at Harrington. But we'll continue with the music mix from Travis Sinclair. We'll have a little bit of Eldorado Saddle. My Baby Loves My Rig and The Boy in the Aerodyne should take us through to the news and weather.

0: headed for Cairns. I've been driving 26 hours straight trying to make up company deadlines and pulled over at Rockhampton for a nap. But I guess I must have dozed off and woke up Wednesday morning with a mobile phone ring. It was a boss.
1: Roy, where the hell have you been?
0: Well, this is what I said.

0: 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I grabbed my gloves from underneath the seat and activated the hands-free. It was the boss.
1: Boy, where the hell have you been?
0: Well, like I told you before.

0: 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Hello? 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What was that? Can you speak up? Hey? Bloody phone.
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folks, we won't have time for the boy in the Aradine, but we'll have a little bit of eating up the bitumen to take us to the news. Apologies there, but I thought I'd clarify that.

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2: Good morning, I'm Shannon Kirkwood. Russia has confirmed it used the Oreshnik missile during a deadly attack on the Ukrainian capital over the weekend. Ukrainian President Volodymyr Zelensky says at least four people were killed and around 100 injured when the large-scale strikes targeted Kyiv and the wider region. The EU says it will be discussing how to increase international pressure on Russia to end its invasion of Ukraine. The circumstances surrounding the Bondi terror attack will be examined at the Royal Commission's second public hearings. As Peter Hislop reports, those hearings get underway today.
3: The terrorism threat level, the conduct of security and intelligence, and the security arrangement for the Hanukkah by the Sea event will be among the focus areas of hearing block two. Commissioner Virginia Bell says the Commission is grateful to Jewish Australians and others who shared experiences of anti-Semitism during the first block of hearings. She says now the focus turns to the matters explored in the interim report. Today's hearing will be open to the public. However, substantial parts of this second block will be closed to public access to avoid prejudice to national security and/or the criminal proceedings arising from the attack.
2: Queensland police say a former military officer was the man shot dead by police yesterday morning north of Brisbane. Jordan Thomas Kirk allegedly approached officers with a firearm. Police say the 48-year-old had multiple mental health flags. Remaining in Queensland, people on the water in the state's far north are being told to remain aware after a Cairns spear fisherman died in a shark attack yesterday at Kennedy Shoal. Federal MP Bob Catter says locals have been raising concerns about increasing shark populations for years. US President Donald Trump says the deal with Iran isn't fully negotiated yet. In a post on Truth Social, he's provided further details on the progress of the agreement, saying if he makes a deal with Iran, it will be a good and proper one, unlike those made by other leaders in the past. He says he doesn't make bad deals. Secretary of State Marco Rubio says significant progress has been made.
4: If it succeeds, leave us not just with a completely open straits, and I mean open straits without tolls, and with addressing some of the key things that underpin what has been Iran's nuclear weapons ambitions in the past.
2: Australians who were detained in Israel after their flotilla was intercepted are arriving home. There were 11 Australians among the 400 who were attempting to deliver aid to Gaza when they were detained by Israel last week. Seven Australians are due to arrive in Sydney this morning, while others will land in Brisbane and Melbourne. Turning to sport at the French Open, it's been a hot opening day. Australian Ilya Tomljanovic exited the Grand Slam after a first-round loss to American Katie McNally. James Duckworth has progressed to the second round. Well, former world number one Novak Djokovic is currently on court against local hope Giovanni Pecci-Perica. Melbourne coach Stephen King says Harvey Langford is not to blame for his side's three-point AFL loss to the Western Bulldogs yesterday. Langford dropped a chance to seal victory. King says the near miss is proof the side can't rely on individual brilliance to win.
5: It wasn't that one mark that cost us the game. I thought we had chances to execute in front of goal, but more importantly, as a coach, you're probably always looking the transition piece the other way defensively, things you could clean up that you've got real control over.
2: And on the final day of the Premier League, West Ham United have been relegated while Tottenham survived.
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7: A very good morning to you as you're waking around Australia on this Monday morning. Yes, the last Monday of May, May 25. Folks, giving you a heads up, the weather pretty complex and it's quite lengthy this morning, so we'll look at the weather around Australia, we'll get back to the music mix and head our way through to the next news and weather. When following that news and weather, we'll have our album of the week, and this morning Kingswood and their album Mavericks was released last Friday, and it's a copy each morning that you can win. But hold the phones, we'll give you the cue to call.
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7: In Brisbane, partly cloudy, a shower or two, 24. Sydney, cloudy, shower or two, 21. Canberra, partly cloudy, a shower or two, 19. Melbourne, 18, and partly cloudy with a shower or two. And Hobart, cloudy, showers, 16. Adelaide, partly cloudy, a shower or two, 18. Mostly sunny and 24 for Perth. And Alice Springs, partly cloudy, 16. Into Queensland, Cairns, partly cloudy, 28. Townsville is also in that vicinity. I'll get that for you. But Mackay, mostly sunny day, possible shower or two, and 28. Rockhampton, partly cloudy, and 28. Hervey Bay, partly cloudy, a shower or two, 25. And Gander, partly cloudy, a shower or two, 27. Into New South Wales, Armidale, cloudy, a possible shower or two, 19. Orange, partly cloudy, a possible shower or two, 18. And Yass, 19, and partly cloudy with a possible shower. Young, partly cloudy and 20. And Cooma, partly cloudy, 18. Batemans Bay, partly cloudy, a shower or two, 21. And Bega, partly cloudy, a shower or two, 22. In Griffith today, partly cloudy, a possible shower, 21. Moving to Victoria, Mildura, partly cloudy, showers increasing, 20. Swan Hill, Shepparton and Bensdale, all atop a 20, and all expecting a partly cloudy day with a shower or two. In Horsham, cloudy, showers increasing, 18. And Warrnambool, partly cloudy, a shower or two, 18. In South Australia, Mount Gambier, cloudy, a shower or two, 17. Port Pirie, partly cloudy, showers, 17. And Ceduna, cloudy, showers, 19. Into Tasmania, Nubina, cloudy, showers, 15. And the same for Huonville, cloudy, showers, 15. Oatlands, partly cloudy, showers, 13. In the Territory, Darwin, mostly sunny, 33. Over to WA in Albany, partly cloudy, 20. Bunbury, partly cloudy, 21. And Karratha, sunny, 25. Newman, sunny, 21. And Kununurra, sunny, 30. Broome, sunny, 28. Here in Harrington and Taree on the mid-north coast, New South Wales, partly cloudy, a shower or two. And it's been quite heavy, and that's continuing throughout the day. And a top of 23. You're up to date with news, sport and weather. We'll rectify that Townsville temperature in the next bulletin. It's Walshy on the wireless. Back to the music mix in just a moment on this Monday, 25th of May.
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7: 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So you are up to date with news, sport and weather.
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That's Andrew Swift before he was signed to ABC Music, and Runaway Train, a successful track for Andrew Swift. Folks, prior to that, we had Brendan Smoother and the members of Bobcats, a recording that was done after the passing of one of the members of the Bobcats, but the last of the Riverboats. And Christy Cox with her Billboard award-winning track, Ricochet, number one on the bluegrass tracks in America, in her hometown over there. She's really revered, and they love her, from Adelaide to Texas and to Nashville. Folks, we're working through to the news and weather. Shelley Jones Band are along, and the Wolf Brothers. Can you remember who the dancing man was?

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1: Good morning, I'm Shannon Kirkwood. Russia has confirmed it used the Oreshnik missile during a deadly attack on the Ukrainian capital over the weekend. Ukrainian President Volodymyr Zelensky says at least four people were killed and around 100 injured when the large-scale strikes targeted Kyiv and the wider region. The EU says it will be discussing how to increase international pressure on Russia to end its invasion of Ukraine. The circumstances surrounding the Bondi terror attack will be examined at the Royal Commission's second public hearings. As Peter Hislop reports, those hearings get underway today.
2: The terrorism threat level, the conduct of security and intelligence, and the security arrangement for the Hanukkah by the Sea event will be among the focus areas of hearing block two. Commissioner Virginia Bell says the Commission is grateful to Jewish Australians and others who shared experiences of anti-Semitism during the first block of hearings. She says now the focus turns to the matters explored in the interim report. Today's hearing will be open to the public. However, substantial parts of this second block will be closed to public access to avoid prejudice to national security and/or the criminal proceedings arising from the attack.
1: Queensland police say a former military officer was the man shot dead by police yesterday morning north of Brisbane. Jordan Thomas Kirk allegedly approached officers with a firearm. Police say the 48-year-old had multiple mental health flags. Remaining in Queensland, people on the water in the state's far north are being told to remain aware after a Cairns spear fisherman died in a shark attack yesterday at Kennedy Shoal. Federal MP Bob Catter says locals have been raising concerns about increasing shark populations for years. US President Donald Trump says the deal with Iran isn't fully negotiated yet. In a post on Truth Social, he's provided further details on the progress of the agreement, saying if he makes a deal with Iran, it will be a good and proper one, unlike those made by other leaders in the past. He says he doesn't make bad deals. Secretary of State Marco Rubio says significant progress has been made.
3: If it succeeds, leave us not just with a completely open straits, and I mean open straits without tolls, and with addressing some of the key things that underpin what has been Iran's nuclear weapons ambitions in the past.
1: Australians who were detained in Israel after their flotilla was intercepted are arriving home. There were 11 Australians among the 400 who were attempting to deliver aid to Gaza when they were detained by Israel last week. Seven Australians are due to arrive in Sydney this morning, while others will land in Brisbane and Melbourne. Turning to sport at the French Open, it's been a hot opening day. Australian Ilya Tomljanovic exited the Grand Slam after a first-round loss to American Katie McNally. James Duckworth has progressed to the second round. Well, former world number one Novak Djokovic is currently on court against local hope Giovanni Pecci-Perricar. Melbourne coach Stephen King says Harvey Langford is not to blame for his side's three-point AFL loss to the Western Bulldogs yesterday. Langford dropped a chance to seal victory. King says the near miss is proof the side can't rely on individual brilliance to win.
4: It wasn't that one mark that cost us the game. I thought we had chances to execute in front of goal, but more importantly, as a coach, you're probably always looking the transition piece the other way defensively, things you could clean up that you've got real control over.
1: And on the final day of the Premier League, West Ham United have been relegated while Tottenham survived.
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6: A very good morning to you as you're waking around Australia on this Monday morning, the last Monday of the month. It is May 25, and folks, coming up in just a moment, Album of the Week with Kingswood and their brand new album, Midnight Mavericks, was released last Friday. It's out through ABC Music, and all week we'll give you the opportunity to win a copy, but you'll need to hold the phones. I will give you the cue to call at the appropriate time. Firstly, let's look at the weather on this Monday morning around Australia.
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0: weather.
1: In Brisbane, partly cloudy, a shower or two, 24. Sydney, cloudy, a shower or two, 21. Canberra, partly cloudy, a shower or two, 19. Melbourne, 18 and partly cloudy with a shower or two. And Hobart, cloudy, showers, 16. Adelaide, partly cloudy, a shower or two, 18. And Perth, mostly sunny, 24. Alice Springs, 16 and partly cloudy. Into Queensland, Cairns, partly cloudy, 28. Townsville, 28 and mostly sunny. And Mackay, mostly sunny day, possible shower or two, about 28. Rockhampton, 28 and partly cloudy, while in Hervey Bay, partly cloudy, a shower or two expected, 25. And Gander, partly cloudy and a possible shower or two expected, 27. Into New South Wales, Armidale, cloudy, possible shower or two, 19. Orange, partly cloudy, a possible shower or two, 18. Yass, partly cloudy, a possible shower, and 19. Young, partly cloudy, 20. Cooma, partly cloudy, 18. And Batemans Bay, partly cloudy, a shower or two, 21. And Bega, partly cloudy, a shower or two, 22. Wallen Griffith, partly cloudy, a possible shower, 21. Now into Victoria, Mildura, partly cloudy, showers increasing, 20. Swan Hill, Shepparton and Bansdale, all expecting a partly cloudy day with a shower or two expected, and a top of 20 in the three centres. Horsham, cloudy, showers increasing, 18. And Warrnambool, partly cloudy, a shower or two, 18. Into South Australia and Mount Gambier, cloudy, a shower or two, 17. Port Pirie, partly cloudy, showers, 17. And Ceduna, cloudy, showers, 19. Moving to Tasmania, now Nubina and Huonville, both cloudy, showers, and 15 in both centres. Oatlands, partly cloudy, showers, 13. In the Territory, Darwin, mostly sunny, 33. Moving to WA in Albany, partly cloudy, 20. Bunbury, partly cloudy, 21. And Karratha, sunny, 25. Newman, sunny, 21. And Kununurra, sunny, 30. In Broome today, mostly sunny. And 28 the top. Here in Harrington and Taree on the mid-north coast of New South Wales, partly cloudy, a shower or two, as they have been all weekend. Heavy at times, partly cloudy and 23. You're up to date with news, sport and weather. Folks, we've got our album of the week coming up. Hold the phones. I will give you the cue to call at the appropriate time. Just a reminder, during the next news and weather, no calls then either. Once again, I'll give you the cue to call following that weather on Good Morning Country.
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1: It's Album of the Week time on Good Morning Country. It's Monday morning and it's time to feature a brand new release. This album, Midnight Mavericks, was released last Friday. It's the band's seventh studio album, I'm told. And to chat this week, from the middle of a tour around Australia, it's a very good morning to producer, singer, songwriter, musician, and founding member of Kingswood, one of the founding members, Alex Lasker. Good morning, Alex.
4: G'day, Walshy. Thank you so much for a wonderful introduction and for having me on your beautiful show.
1: Mate, Good Morning Country is... Over the years, we've progressed to feature not only the the country pop, the country traditional, but we did venture into alternate country. And now, Kingswood were four lads who were going to school at Melbourne Grammar, weren't you? And that's how you all were associated originally.
4: Originally, just about three of the founding members were at school together at Melbourne Grammar. But our fourth original founding member was a gentleman by the name of Jeremy Hunter, who was from Wodonga. And Jeremy and I were fortunate enough to play in bands in our teenage years. And when Kingswood really kicked off and that all circumvented and came back, Jeremy came back into our lives, and he was an original member for quite some time.
1: Who was the lineup today?
4: Oh, geez, the lineup has significantly changed. We've got, so Fergus and I are still the original remaining founding members. We have a carousel of wonderful players. We've got some permanent fixtures and some rotating members. So our drummer is a permanent fixture, a wonderful gentleman by the name of Ben Kramer. We've got two bass players, Isabella Christidis and Jack Davies, who are our, we've got a dual wielding sensational bass force. We have a wonderful pedal steel player by the name of Shane Riley, who is a very accomplished musician and in his own right, and plays in a lot of bands, from Lost Ruggers to Tex Perkins, and Shane Riley's his own project. And we've got a mainstay auxiliary member in Stephanie Green, which she's been singing with us for over 10 years now, and features heavily on the album, and namely our Wednesday track, which will be Who Loves. She's the feature vocal. But all of the backing vocals throughout this album and a majority of the last few have been Stephanie, who I went to uni with, and the band I'm sort of talking about is basically the entrenched, more committed and certified Kingswood that is on the road.
1: You're not only the songwriter, co-songwriter and musician on the album, you're the producer and mixer of the album. Is this a side of the industry that always caught your attention, or is it something possibly because of COVID or some other reason that you were forced into or you decided to take on?
4: Oh, it's a long time passion. It was one of those things where even in our first EPs and our first recording sessions, I was so fascinated with the process. We used to do demos to tape at a studio in Melbourne called Atlantis with a wonderful man by the name of Dave McLean. And just watching him operate in the space and aligning the tapes and cleaning tape heads and sort of the digitization of that, moving that to Pro Tools and then putting up the microphones and what preamps we're using and where it's going and how it all works. I was so fascinated, and that sort of kicked off what has become another passion of making records and engineering and mixing and writing. For musicians, it's just, you know, the process of creating music is a joy, like, objectively. Not just, you know, it has its own perks when you're doing it for yourself. But just as an application of creativity or the blend between the technical side of music and the creative side of music, it's a real thrill for me. It's really exciting. Something I love is investigating sound.
1: Folks, I'm chatting with Alex Lasker, and Alex is the producer and man responsible for mixing our album of the week, Midnight Mavericks from Kingswood. Alex, I'm told the album was written after the lights go out, and that tends to be a bit of a trend, because later down the track I'll chat about previous releases. And when you look at the title of the album, you know, Midnight Mavericks, and former album title, sort of goes hand in hand, doesn't it?
4: Absolutely. I think you'd be referring to After Hours and Close to Dawn.
1: Yes, exactly. Yeah, well, mate,
4: which is our second album.
1: Yeah, I will get to that because time doesn't permit now, but the album contains 10 tracks. All are either writes or co-writes that you're involved with. Mate, we're going to feature track 2, and it was released as a single. Tell me the storyline from this co-write briefly about Loving a Girl.
4: Well, Loving a Girl was sort of the first song that kicked off the Midnight Mavericks journey, and it was written on our tour bus hanging up in Queensland after having completed something like 120 or 130 shows that year in support of our album called Home. And we were on the way to Europe to continue touring. We had a 6 to 7 week tour in Europe. And it's one of those things where all of this work, you know, that goes into maintaining the live side of the business and the touring side, and it can sometimes overwhelm the creative side. And Ferg and I hadn't had a chance to just sit and write and just sit with our instruments and just explore what was poking around our minds. So there we were on the tour bus, and I'd had this riff rolling around my head for a while, and this concept that was revolving around me at the time, which is, you can't be brokenhearted if you're not risking any love. And it kind of germinated this idea of loving a fictional idea, loving a concept, not getting too close. So it's a slightly cowardly approach, if I'm being honest. But the less risk, the less damage. So Loving a Girl that I haven't met.
1: Well, we'll take the opportunity to feature that particular track. You have a safe, enjoyable day, and I will catch up with you again tomorrow, my friend.
4: Beautiful, Aussie. Thanks for having me. I look forward to it.
1: The opportunity to listen to Kingswood from their brand new album, out officially last Friday on ABC Music. Have a pen and paper handy on Friday. We'll give you details how you can go direct to secure your copy with autographs. And I tell you, there is vinyl available too. But here is that featured track, Kingswood and Loving a Girl. Before we go to Loving a Girl, folks, if you're departing top of the hour, thank you for your company this morning. And I hope you can join me again tomorrow from the bunker, and we'll do it all again. To get us to news and weather following this track from Kingswood, we'll have a track from Stan Costa and Graham Connors. We'll take us to the news and weather. And remember, no calls during the news and weather. I'll give you the cue to call following the next news. But we'll open up the phones right now for your first time. And the number to call is 0488 677 645. 0488 677 645. And you've got 12 minutes to get your name into the draw.

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2: Good morning, I'm Shannon Kirkwood. The timeline of the inquests into the deaths of two police officers and the man who allegedly shot and killed them are set to be decided today. The Victorian coroner, Liberty Sanger, will hold directions hearings. The dates and scope of the inquests are due to be set, and the witnesses to be called to give evidence will also be decided. Desi Freeman led police on one of the nation's largest manhunts after he killed Neil Thompson and Vadim Devahotard at his home in the Victorian High Country in August 2025. Freeman died when he was shot by police on a remote property on the Victoria-New South Wales border on March 30. Australia, India, Japan and the US will be meeting in India this week. Foreign Minister Penny Wong says she's travelling to India today for the Quad Foreign Ministers meeting, as well as the Australia-India Foreign Ministers Framework Dialogue. Minister Wong says the four nations are continuing to work toward a peaceful, stable and prosperous future for the Indo-Pacific region. Some of the Australians who were detained in Israel after their flotilla was intercepted have arrived home. There were 11 Australians among the 400 who were attempting to deliver aid to Gaza when they were detained by Israel last week. Gemma O'Toole is one of those detained. She spoke to the ABC about her experience in Israel.
3: What you saw in that video is like this infinitesimal amount of like what we actually went through. And then to think that that's what they do to like predominantly white people when they're being held like relatively to account, and that there's so much attention being paid to that. My heart is just like broken for the Palestinian people.
2: In total, seven Australians are due to arrive in Sydney this morning, while others will land in Brisbane and Melbourne. The search for survivors of a deadly coal mine blast in northern China is continuing. The BBC's Stephen McDonnell is at the scene of the gas explosion where at least 82 people have died.
4: Robots are being used to try to reach any more trapped workers. They have toxic gas detectors, can send real-time video and have some blast control capacity, meaning they can reach the most dangerous tunnels. The operators of this mine have been ordered to stop production here and at three other mines. Its controller has been detained. In recent years, officials have enforced much stricter mine safety standards.
2: A lowering of the atrial fibrillation screening age among Indigenous Australians is being recommended. Research conducted by the UNSW has found Indigenous Australians develop atrial fibrillation, or AF, nearly 16 years earlier on average compared to non-Indigenous Australians. Associate Professor Kylie Gwynn says AF often has no symptoms.
5: Atrial fibrillation, or AF, is when your heart's not in the right rhythm. The problem with your heart being in the wrong rhythm means that it puts you at a much higher risk of having a stroke.
2: She says Indigenous people in Australia experience stroke at two or three times the rate of other Australians. The research is recommending AF screening of Indigenous Australians from at least age 55 and even earlier for those at elevated stroke risk. To sport, the reigning Super Netball Premiers have bounced back after their first loss of the season. The Vixens beat the Swifts yesterday afternoon by 10 in front of a sold-out John Cain Arena. Earlier, the Fever claimed a 69-51 win over the Firebirds to hold on to third place. And the Cowboys have moved above South Sydney on the NRL ladder into sixth place after a 12-point win over the Rabbitohs in Townsville yesterday.
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6: And we take a look at the weather information for the remainder of today, with a temperature in Cairns of 14 degrees, and we have partly cloudy and a chance of morning fog in the west. So a high chance of showers around the Blue Mountains, medium chance elsewhere with light winds. Shower 2 for Cairns Rylstone today, top of 19, 21. Shower 2 for Mudgee, Bathurst also a shower 2, a top of 20. For Lithgow, shower 2, top of 17, 16 degrees with a shower or 2 for Katoomba. Orange also a shower or 2 and 18 degrees, and Dubbo, possible shower and a top of 24. For tomorrow, Tuesday, we have cloudy, very high chance of rain and a chance of a thunderstorm in the late afternoon and evening. Winds easterly up to 20 kilometres an hour, then tending northeasterly in the middle of the day, then becoming light in the evening. Overnight temperatures are falling between 9 and 14. Daytime temperatures reaching between 14 and 19. For Wednesday, partly cloudy, high chance of showers, most likely in the afternoon and evening. Chance of a thunderstorm in the afternoon and evening as well, with light winds. Overnight temperatures are falling between 8 and 12, with the daytime temperatures reaching between 16 and 20. For Thursday, cloudy day, very high chance of showers, chance of a thunderstorm in the afternoon and evening. Winds southeasterly up to 20 kilometres an hour, then tending south-southerly during the afternoon. Overnight temperatures are falling between 9 and 13, with the daytime temperatures reaching between 14 and 18. And as mentioned, it's 14 degrees in Cairns.
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9: The Candos Rasten Men's Shed is open every Wednesday and Thursday from 9 a.m. to 12 midday. 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

0: 25. Freeman died when he was shot by police on a remote property on the Victoria-New South Wales border on March 30. Australia, India, Japan and the US will be meeting in India this week. Foreign Minister Penny Wong says she's travelling to India today for the Quad Foreign Ministers meeting, as well as the Australia-India Foreign Ministers Framework Dialogue. Minister Wong says the four nations are continuing to work toward a peaceful, stable and prosperous future for the Indo-Pacific region. Some of the Australians who were detained in Israel after their flotilla was intercepted have arrived home. There were 11 Australians among the 400 who were attempting to deliver aid to Gaza when they were detained by Israel last week. Gemma O'Toole is one of those detained. She spoke to the ABC about her experience in Israel.
1: What you saw in that video is like this infinitesimal amount of like what we actually went through, and then to think that that's what they do to like predominantly white people when they're being held like relatively to account, and that there's so much attention being paid to that, my heart is just like broken for the Palestinian people.
0: In total, seven Australians are due to arrive in Sydney this morning, while others will land in Brisbane and Melbourne. The search for survivors of a deadly coal mine blast in northern China is continuing. The BBC's Stephen McDonnell is at the scene of the gas explosion where at least 82 people have died.
2: Robots are being used to try to reach any more trapped workers. They have toxic gas detectors, can send real-time video and have some blast control capacity, meaning that can reach the most dangerous tunnels. The operators of this mine have been ordered to stop production here and at three other mines. Its controller has been detained. In recent years, officials have enforced much stricter mine safety standards.
0: A lowering of the atrial fibrillation screening age among Indigenous Australians is being recommended. Research conducted by the UNSW has found Indigenous Australians develop atrial fibrillation, or AF, nearly 16 years earlier on average compared to non-Indigenous Australians. Associate Professor Kylie Gwynn says AF often has no symptoms.
3: Atrial fibrillation, or AF, is when your heart's not in the right rhythm. The problem with your heart being in the wrong rhythm means that it puts you at a much higher risk of having a stroke.
0: She says Indigenous people in Australia experience stroke at two or three times the rate of other Australians. The research is recommending AF screening of Indigenous Australians from at least age 55 and even earlier for those at elevated stroke risk. To sport, the reigning Super Netball Premiers have bounced back after their first loss of the season. The Vixens beat the Swifts yesterday afternoon by 10 in front of a sold-out John Cain Arena. Earlier, the Fever claimed a 69-51 win over the Firebirds to hold on to third place. And the Cowboys have moved above South Sydney on the NRL ladder into sixth place after a 12-point win over the Rabbitohs in Townsville yesterday.
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0: A very good morning to you as you're waking around Australia on this Monday morning, the 25th of May. Folks, our album of the week has closed and we've got 114 entries. We'll do that draw this half hour. We'll also get back to this music mix of hits, memories. And between now and the completion of this Monday morning, there'll be some new ones as well. But in the meantime, we'll get back to that music mix following a look at the weather before we do the draw. Phone lines are closed.
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0: Here in Harrington and Taree on the mid-north coast in New South Wales, those showers continuing for today and probably beyond. Partly cloudy, a shower or two, and 23. You're up to date with news, sport and weather. And we'll do the album of the week draw this half hour. We'll also get back to the music mix and the next news and weather. We'll be along in 22 minutes from now. 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Thank you for your company.
1: He just got his business going. He was so proud. Had his new second-hand ute with the name painted on the side. Him and his mate, they were coming back from some job and they were heading back to town. And it happened on that bend just before you get to the bridge. The police told us they were probably only doing a bit over the limit, but they lost it on the bend. You know, losing a kid, I don't think I could...
2: 8 out of 10 speeding deaths on country roads occur on bends. How fast are you going now? 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
6: Hi everyone, it's the boy from the bush, Lee Kernaghan here, and you've tuned in to my mate Walshy on Good Morning Country.

That's Lee Kernaghan and Changi Banjo. Prior to that, we had Flying with the King and The Boys from the Bush. Folks, I want to just, before we do the Album of the Week draw, remind you, if you're in the vicinity of Alexandra and Victoria, on Sunday, June 7th and Saturday, June 6th, that weekend, long weekend, the 29th annual Alexandra Truck, Ute and Rod Show. Free entry. On the held on the bitumen in Alexander's main streets, there is a Saturday truck run, live music, exhibitions, trade displays, wood chop, major auction, children's amusements, and the shops will be open 10 a.m. to 4 p.m. and Sunday is the big day, all raising money for charity, and they've done a wonderful job over 29 years. So with that in mind, we ask you, if you're able, to venture to Alexandra for their truck show. In the meantime, these people are in the draw for our Album of the Week from Kingswood. And Midnight Mavericks is the album, out last Friday. Brad and Joy from Horsham are 1 and 2. Ian, Julian, Robin from Cundletown, 3, 4 and 5. Kayleen from Hastings is 6. Robin... Rod, Kayla, Portia and Kyle from Horsham, 7 through to 11. Reg from Alexandra, 12. Neville, Barbara, Katrina, Aisha and Brendan from Gander, 14 to 18. Graham and Zoe from Horsham, 19 and 20. Graham from Coonamble, 21. And Tommy, Bob and Vera from Bexley, 22, 3 and 4. And Dot from Orange, 25. Gary and Michelle from Oatlands, 26 and 7. Matthew, Rodney and Christopher from Rokeby, 28-9-30. Dares and Wayne from Helensburg, 31 and 2. Daryl and Jody from Kybian, 33 and 4. Barb from Campbelltown is 35. And Morris from Batemans Bay, 36. Lynn and Dennis from Gander, 37 and 8. Now, Brian, Archie, Pam and Norm from Griffith, 39 to 42. And John, Phyllis and Jeanette from Rokeby, 43, 4 and 5. Dennis and Phyllis from Port Pirie, 46 and 7. And Vicky and Arthur from Leeton, 48 and 49. Katrina, Patricia, Michael, Max and Deb from Oatlands, 50 to 54. Phil from Holt's Flat, 55. Barry and Cindy from Port Macquarie, 56, 7, and Tina Singleton, 58. Red, Kerry, Scotty, Rick and Carol from Lightning Ridge, 59 to 63. Ken, Russell, Taisha from South Griffith, 64, 5, and 6. And Alan and Gail and Corin from Cooter Elantra, 67, 8, and 9. Trevor, Heather and Ian from Binaway, 70, 71, 2. Nathan, Paul and Stephanie from Gilgandra, 73, 4 and 5. Pam from Port Pirie, 76. Beck and Lloyd from Kelso, 77, 8. And Kurt from Gladstone, 79. Chris and Janice from Bombala, 80 and 81. And Pete from Lake Eildon, 82. Brian from Waihi Point, 83. Cheryl, Waylon and Shanae from Mundubra, 84, 5 and 6. And Andrew and Lisa from Horsham, 87 and 88. Leo from Gander, 89. Judy, Malcolm, Zena and Timothy from Armidale, 90 to 93. Margaret from Manildra, 94. And Andrew and Kim from Dutch and Bagara, 95 and 96. Now, Pete and Beryl from Binjor, 97 and 98. Lee and Helen Oatlands, 99, 100. Gary and Helen from Wagga Wagga, 101, 102. Mary from Griffith, 103. Margaret and Dominic from Gander, 104, 5. And Helen and Bill Warnable, 106, 7. Kerry, Sue and Alan from Ryleston, 108, 9, 10. Stephen from Wester Kempsey, 111. And Leonie and Jeff from Berger have 112 and 114, and they are the last numbers. Good luck to each and every one of you, and the winning number
this morning is... Oh, well, it's one that further down the bus. 83. Now, that's over there on page 4. Brian from Waihi Point. Brian, you're the winner this morning. All right, folks, we're working our way to news and weather. Have a safe, enjoyable day if you're departing. We're about 4.5 minutes away. We'll take the wheel to the news.

0: welcome to the Community Charity Shop in Candos on Sunday, March 31st from 10 till 2, celebrating our 13th birthday, donating over $1 million back into the community and renovating and purchasing the shop. So join us, say hi to the many friendly volunteers, enjoy free drinks, food, music and giveaways. We hope to see you there.
1: Slight error in that last announcement for the community shop in Angus Avenue, Candos. The date for the birthday celebrations is on the 31st of May. That's Sunday, the 31st of May, not March, as mentioned. Apologise for that mistake.
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3: Good morning, I'm Shannon Kirkwood. What police and intelligence agencies knew leading up to the Bondi terror attack will be examined during the Royal Commission's second public hearings. As Peter Hislop reports, those hearings get underway today.
4: The terrorism threat level, the conduct of security and intelligence, and the security arrangement for the Hanukkah by the Sea event will be among the focus areas of hearing Block 2. Commissioner Virginia Bell says the Commission is grateful to Jewish Australians and others who shared experiences of anti-Semitism during the first block of hearings. She says now the focus turns to the matters explored in the interim report. Today's hearing will be open to the public. However, substantial parts of this second block will be closed to public access to avoid prejudice to national security and/or the criminal proceedings arising from the attack.
3: Don't rush into a deal with Iran is the message to negotiators from US President Donald Trump. President Trump says the deal isn't fully negotiated just yet. Secretary of State Marco Rubio says an agreement is close, though.
5: If it succeeds, leave us not just with a completely open straits, and I mean open straits without tolls, and with addressing some of the key things that underpin what has been Iran's nuclear weapons ambitions in the past. So we think we've made some progress on the outline of something that, if it works, could give us that outcome.
3: Victoria has its first early childhood regulator. Wendy Steendam has been appointed head of the Victorian Early Childhood Regulatory Authority. She will oversee the licensing, registration and regulation of over 5,000 services in the state. The establishment of the authority follows multiple cases of alleged abuse and system failure. A warning, the following story contains the name of an Aboriginal person who has died. The remains of Aboriginal stockman Thomas Cal are being returned to country for burial. The 65-year-old Lower Southern Arunda man died of a heart attack in his swag in 1966 in South Australia's far north. His gravesite was disturbed by flooding and his remains taken to the SA Museum. Today, his family, community, police and the SA Museum representatives will begin the drive to Whitra National Park near Mount Dare, where his reburial ceremony will take place on Thursday during National Reconciliation Week. A new name and a new look for the peak organisation representing ethnic and multicultural community broadcasting. The National Ethnic and Multicultural Broadcasters Council has now become Multicultural Voices Australia. The MVA says it maintains its mission to advocate for and support multicultural community broadcasting. Turning to sport at the French Open, James Duckworth has become the first Australian through to the second round, while Ila Tomljanovic exited the Grand Slam after a first round loss to American Katie McNally overnight. Eight Australians will be on court later today. In motorsport in the F1, Kimi Antonelli has taken out the Canadian Grand Prix this morning.
6: He's going to become the first driver to win his first four Grand Prix all in a row. The checkered flag's there again for Kimi Antonelli and he wins the Canadian Grand Prix.
3: That from Fox Sports. He was followed by Lewis Hamilton and Max Verstappen. Australian Oscar Piastri finished 11th. And in AFL, the Western Bulldogs and GWS both secured wins yesterday. The Bulldogs beat the Demons by 3, while GWS moved up into 12th place on the ladder after an upset 78-point win over the Lions.
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1: And we take a look at the weather information for the remainder of the day. 14 degrees in Candos and we have partly cloudy. Chance of morning fog in the west. High chance of showers around the Blue Mountains, medium chance elsewhere with light winds. And a shower or two right around our region today with Candos Rostan a top of 19, 21 for Mudgee, Bathurst 20 degrees, 17 degrees for Lithgow, Katoomba 16 degrees, 18 degrees for Orange, and a possible shower for Dubbo and a top of 24. For tomorrow, cloudy, high chance of rain, chance of a thunderstorm in the late afternoon and evening, with the winds easterly up to 20 kilometres an hour, tending northeasterly in the middle of the day, then becoming light in the evening. Overnight temperatures falling between 9 and 14, with the daytime temperatures reaching between 14 and 19. For Wednesday, partly cloudy, high chance of showers, most likely in the afternoon and evening, with a chance of a thunderstorm in the afternoon and evening, light winds and overnight temperatures falling between 8 and 12, with the daytime temperatures reaching between 16 and 20. For Thursday, cloudy day, very high chance of showers, chance of a thunderstorm in the afternoon and evening, winds southeasterly up to 20 kilometres an hour, then turning southerly during the afternoon. Overnight temperatures falling between 9 and 13, and the daytime temperatures reaching between 14 and 18. And it's 14 degrees at the moment in downtown Candos. 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
8: In 1835, a young man arrived in London. Hello again. This is John Doremus with a passing parade of the story of Unity Mitford. She was undeniably beautiful. She was also a woman of high intelligence and came from a socially prominent, well-to-do family. Indeed, one might have said that Unity Mitford had everything life could offer. Yet she managed to squander it all on a misguided ideal. I'll be back with her story after this message.
9: 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And now we continue with the passing parade.
8: The fourth daughter of insurance millionaire Lord Redesdale, the Honourable Unity Valkyrie Freeman Mitford, was born in 1915. In 1934, not far short of her 20th birthday, she left England with her sister Diana for a tour of Germany, where Adolf Hitler had recently come to power. Both girls were admirers of the dictator and the Nazi Party, and had made no secret of the fact. It was their aim to meet Hitler and include themselves in his intimate circle. To this end, they began studying his routine. They learned, among other things, that when the Führer was in Munich, he frequently dined at a certain Italian restaurant. And thus it was, one evening, they happened to be there when Hitler and a group of his cronies arrived. Both being unusually beautiful girls and alone, it wasn't long before they attracted his eye. He directed one of his aides to invite the two ladies to join him for coffee. Thus began an association that was destined to end, for Unity Mitford at least, in tragedy. Hitler was fascinated by her blonde good looks, her acute wit, and her intense Nazi sympathies. They saw each other on a number of occasions over the next few months, during which time Unity was enrolled as a member of the Nazi Party, her badge of membership carrying the Führer's personal signature. She remained in Germany after her sister's return to England and her ties with Hitler strengthened. She followed him from place to place, publicly congratulated him on his conquest of the Rhineland in 1936 and of Austria in 1938. She wrote anti-British articles for German newspapers and was declared a Nazi heroine by the German press. In 1939, however, prior to the outbreak of World War II, Hitler's attitude toward her changed. She found herself excluded from the inner circle, rapidly being pushed into the background. Her letters to him went unanswered. He went out of his way to avoid her till it became obvious, even to Unity, that he wanted nothing further to do with her. The blow was one from which she was never to recover. When war was declared between England and Germany, Hitler gave orders that she should be permitted to remain in the fatherland. A week later, she was admitted to a Munich hospital following an alleged suicide attempt. She was subsequently conveyed to Switzerland, and from there home to England. For the remainder of the war, she stayed with her family under strict security surveillance. In 1948, following a mental breakdown, she was taken to Oban in Scotland for what was described as special treatment at a local hospital. She died there shortly after, a pitiful shadow of her former self at the very early age of 33. A woman who at an early age displayed an interest in politics with marked leanings toward the extreme right wing. The tragedy of Unity Mitford. Our time is up till we meet again for another chapter in the Passing Parade. This is John Doremus. As always, thank you so much and goodbye for now.
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I want his daughter for my wife. I'll take my chances and climb that mountain, no cliff and cloud.

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1: Good morning, I'm Shannon Kirkwood. Politicians arriving in the nation's capital today will be greeted by a billboard criticising the budget tax changes. A mortgage brokerage firm founder has paid for the billboards outside Canberra Airport after meeting with small business owners who have expressed concerns about the changes to the capital gains tax. Joseph Dayoud says he wants to send a message before Parliament votes on the budget measures.
2: Every single MP, every single staffer, and every single politician that was flown in on our tax dollars can see who they're affecting if this budget passes through. That's right, Canberra. You're not isolated anymore. You'll be seeing all of us right before you walk into Parliament.
1: A timeline of the inquests into the deaths of two police officers and the man who allegedly shot and killed them are set to be decided today. Victorian coroner Liberty Sanger will hold directions hearings today. Desi Freeman led police on one of the nation's largest manhunts after he allegedly killed officers Neil Thompson and Vadim Devahotad at his home in the Victorian High Country in August 2025. Freeman died when he was shot by police on a remote property on the Victoria-New South Wales border on March 30. It's expected the dates and scope of the inquest will be set and the witnesses to be called to give evidence will also be decided today. Cuba has accepted food aid from China amid acute shortages. Beijing has committed 60,000 tonnes of rice as Cuba responds to a humanitarian crisis. When the US toppled Venezuelan President Nicolas Maduro in January, it halted exports of oil from Venezuela to Cuba, increasing pressure on Havana. The US is pushing for regime change. New research suggests the risk of stroke may be reduced among Indigenous Australians if changes are made to a screening program. The UNSW research has found Indigenous Australians develop atrial fibrillation, or AF, nearly 16 years earlier on average compared to non-Indigenous Australians. Associate Professor Kylie Gwynn explains why these findings should lead to changes to the current AF screening from age 65.
3: We started our work in atrial fibrillation in this tiny little place in New South Wales called Brewarrina. And as part of that work, it was really clear that the current Australian guidelines for atrial fibrillation just don't work for Aboriginal and Torres Strait Islander peoples. The rate of stroke for Indigenous Australians is so much higher.
1: She's recommending AF screening of Indigenous Australians from at least age 55 and even earlier for those at elevated stroke risk. Suspected Ebola cases in the Democratic Republic of Congo have surpassed 900. The ongoing outbreak in the DRC's east has claimed at least 119 lives. There is no vaccine for this strain of Ebola. Further cases have also been confirmed in neighbouring Uganda. And the search for a 31-year-old man is continuing in the Top End today. Marius was last seen on Friday. The ground and air search began in East Arnhem Land on Saturday. Police say they hold concerns for the man's welfare. They say his blue Toyota dual cab ute was found abandoned on the central Arnhem Highland. Turning to sport now, in motorsport in the F1, Kimi Antonelli has taken out the Canadian Grand Prix, followed by Lewis Hamilton and Max Verstappen. Australian Oscar Piastri finished just outside the points in 11th. Six drivers did not finish the race. Veteran Australian quick Megan Shute has confirmed next month's T20 World Cup will be her last, but she says she's not making an announcement just yet on her retirement. And in AFL, the Western Bulldogs defeated the Demons by 3 yesterday, while GWS moved into 12th place on the ladder after an upset 78-point win over the Lions.
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6: Yeah, 15 degrees at the moment in downtown Cairndos. Good morning. Good to have your company on Community Radio KRR. Take a look at the weather for the Central Tablelands for the remainder of the day. Partly cloudy, a chance of morning fog in the west with a high chance of showers around the Blue Mountains, medium chance elsewhere with light winds. And a shower or two right around our region today expected, with Cairndos Rostow on the top of 19, Mudgee 21 for Bathurst 20, 17 degrees for Lithgow, Katoomba 16 degrees, 18 degrees for Orange, and out of Dubbo a possible shower and a top of 24. For tomorrow, Tuesday, cloudy, very high chance of rain, a chance of a thunderstorm in the afternoon and evening. Winds easterly up to 20 kilometres an hour, then tending northeasterly in the middle of the day, then becoming light in the evening. Overnight temperatures falling between 9 and 14, with daytime temperatures reaching between 14 and 19. For Wednesday, partly cloudy, high chance of showers, most likely in the morning and after evening. A chance of a thunderstorm in the afternoon and evening with light winds. Overnight temperatures falling between 8 and 12, with the daytime temperatures reaching between 16 and 20. And for Thursday, cloudy, very high chance of showers, chance of a thunderstorm in the afternoon and evening, with the winds southeasterly up to 20 kilometres an hour, then turning southwesterly during the afternoon. Overnight temperatures falling between 9 and 13, with the daytime temperatures reaching between 14 and 18. And as I mentioned there, it's 15 degrees in downtown Cairndos at the moment. Good to have your company once again on this Monday morning on Community Radio KRR with the Morning Market Program. Brian Eaves in the chair once again. The time moving on for 7 minutes past 9 o'clock. What a love-

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All items on the show must be from private advertisers only. Items on offer must be of unwanted nature by the owner and not for the aim of financial gain. 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Or old records, CDs, DVDs you wish to sell or give away. Household clearance sales and garage sales are not accepted free, but can be accepted as paid sponsorship. You can advertise in four categories. Something you wish to sell, something you're trying to find, something you want to give away, or something you'd like to swap. Items are taken in good faith by KRRFM and the Morning Market Program, and we do not take responsibility for the condition of items that are on offer. Dogs, cats, drugs, cigarettes, firearms, knives or any form of weapons or anything associated with them will not be accepted. 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

Yeah, it comes in from The Who and a track called Substitute. 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The Bistro is open 6 till 9, Monday to Saturday, 12 till 2 p.m. on Sunday. 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Telephone 6379 1109 for further information. 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

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It's open 7 days a week. It's open Monday, Tuesday, Wednesday and Thursday from 2 p.m. till 9 p.m. Saturday and Sunday, 11 a.m. till close. And Friday, 10 a.m. till close. The Rylestone Club proudly sponsoring the morning market on Community Radio KRR. Quiet so far. We've got a blank sheet. So if you'd like to place an item on the market or maybe something you're looking for, give me a call on 63794360. The Rolling Stones, Under the Boardwalk.

0: comes in from the fifth dimension and up, up and away. You're on Community Radio KRR, the morning market program, and it's moving on for 17 minutes to 10 o'clock. 63794360 is the number to call if you'd like to place an item on the morning market.
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0: And you're on the morning market. Good to have your company, and it's proudly sponsored by the Rollstone Club. We have one in so far, and we have a ceramic water purifier urn. It holds 10 litres of water, does not have the filter with it, unfortunately. It's in good condition for $200. You need to contact Angela for that one on 0413 622 171. That's 0413 622 171, and that's what we have so far in the morning market. 63794360 is the number to call if you'd like to place an item on the market, or maybe something you're looking for. Give me a call. It's absolutely free of charge right through until 12 o'clock today. Belinda Carlisle.

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1: 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Hindi Bistro, that's open 6 days a week, closed on Mondays. It's open for lunch Wednesday to Sunday, 12 noon till 2 p.m. And for dinner Tuesday to Saturday, 5:30 p.m. till 8:30 p.m. And also they have the Sunday daytime, the Sunday meal roast. So check that one out, the roast of the day on Sunday at the Rylestone Club. Proudly sponsoring the Morning Market on Community Radio, KRRFM. Take a look what we have in the market so far. We have a ceramic water purifier urn. It holds 10 litres, unfortunately without the filter, but easy to obtain one. $200 for the water purifier. Contact Angela on 0413 622 171. That's 0413 622 171. We also have for sale a 2002 model Motor Guzzi, California. It's only got 32,000 Ks on the clock. It's in good condition for $8,000. Contact David for that one, 040-1953-123. That's 040-1953-123. Unless we have so far in the Morning Market, you'd like to place an item on the market or maybe something you're looking for, 63794 360 is the number to call.

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2: Good morning, I'm Shannon Kirkwood. Australia's spy agency boss is appearing before the Royal Commission into Anti-Semitism and Social Cohesion today. The terrorism threat level, the conduct of security and intelligence, and the security arrangement for the Hanukkah by the Sea event will be among the focus areas of Hearing Block 2. Mike Burgess is first on today's witness list. Members of the Jewish Security Organisation are also scheduled to appear. 15 people were killed in the Bondi terror attack on December 14 last year. Talks of a formal Teal Party won't receive the support of Kooyong Independent MP Monique Ryan. Warringah MPs Ali Steggall and ACT Senator David Pocock indicated the Climate 200-backed Independents were open to forming a party structure to fight One Nation. Here's Ms Steggall speaking to the ABC.
3: There's an inability from Labor to do the things people want to see. Tax on gas exports, truth in political advertising, gambling advertising reform. And on the other side, you have the coalition lurching to the right. They've now put Tony Abbott back in charge. And you see the rise of One Nation.
2: But Ms Ryan says she won't be joining such a party, saying she stood and made a commitment as a community independent. US President Donald Trump has told his negotiators not to rush into a deal with Iran. President Trump says the deal isn't fully negotiated yet, after suggesting over the weekend the deal was close. Secretary of State Marco Rubio says significant progress has been made.
4: If it succeeds, leave us not just with a completely open straits, and I mean open straits without tolls, and with addressing some of the key things that underpin what has been Iran's nuclear weapons ambitions in the past.
2: The deal currently being discussed is believed to include a 60-day ceasefire extension.